I mean, the title came from Carlos when I played him all of the different demos I'd been working on, and I explained to him, like, none of the stuff I was thinking of an album when I was working on it. I was just, these are the songs I've been working on. What do you think? And he was like, I think it's an album. I was like, yeah, but I don't even know how this stuff fits together. He's like, I do. I hear it. Give them to me. And the next day, Carlos like sequenced all of my demos along with some musical ideas he had. He put them in a sequence and sent it back to me. And he was like, see, Solace, it tells a story. It's like, it's not all over the place. It's all the different worlds that you work in, visit, da, da, da, but it's all connected. It's like your life. It's like Leap Life. And that sequence that he put together is the album. That is the sequence that we kept for the album. We recorded in that sequence and we released it in that sequence.

Saul, your social media profiles have been a source of information for me for many years that I constantly use as a way to stay informed with the world regarding social justice and global events. So I really want to thank you for your persistent efforts in bringing awareness to so much suffering around the world. I'm not sure how you do it, to be honest, and the amount of energy that you must

0: put into that. I just wanted to acknowledge that. I really appreciate that.
1: Thank you. Honestly, it's all, I mean, I've always been engaged in terms of reading and paying attention to what's happening in the world. When things shifted, you know, over the past 3 years, I pretty much just decided to share my process. Like that, I figured that was a contribution that I could do from where I was sitting, you know, which is to say, I'm reading this stuff. I'm thinking about this. I'm thinking of these voices. I'm listening to these voices. You know, it's really just, I would have been listening to them anyway. The only thing that was new to the practice was sharing it publicly. But yeah, and I guess the other side in terms of sharing thoughts and words so rapidly over the past couple of years, because it's been a state of emergency for those on the ground experiencing, you know, such harsh injustice, that, you know, our governments have done their part to make us complicit, right?
0: Yeah.
1: Well, normally when writing poems, what have you, you know, typically I would take in all this stuff, but I'd collect words that I would, kind of like how the music on Leap Life came about, like that I would just let sit and marinate and come back to and add something, subtract something, go, oh, this is interesting, I'm gonna come back to this. And usually that's how a poem will take on its weight with time. So what was new to me over the past couple of years was not letting these thoughts marinate because of the state of emergency that we're living through, sharing the thoughts as they come immediately, you know? And so, yeah, so then the words of Leap Life belong more to that. And the basically between, what is it, March and August of 2025, I really felt the need to like shift gears, you know, not out of social media, but to put some of that energy towards the, you know, the stuff that I really trust, music and poetry. And so during that time, I recorded Leap Life and I wrote songs my mother taught me. And yeah, that's, so it's connected to that same energy, but more aligned with the idea of like, okay, I need to put it in something more solid, you know, than these platforms, than a caption.
0: Yeah. Being a poet, you don't necessarily need to incorporate music into your artistry, but that's a choice of yours. Can you tell me about why it is that you do that and what music brings to your words?
1: Well, poetry and music are intertwined. I mean, many poets would argue that there's a great deal of musicality within poetry. And of course, there's a great deal of poetry within music. So the two are very closely related, whether it's musicality between the harmony of ideas or in lyricism itself. So for me, these things have always been connected. Of course, I grew up on hip hop and was lucky enough to be, you know, raised in New York at a time when hip hop was being born and really, you know, was deeply, deeply moved by music from my youth onward. And when I would defend hip hop, because we used to have to defend it, you know, when people would say stuff like, it's not even music, they're just talking. We would say, yeah, but it's poetry. So even from my early understanding of hip hop, I understood it as poetry with music. Even in my relationship to performing, let's say, classical theater like Shakespeare, what have you, you couldn't help but hear the meter and the musicality within the language. And yeah, so those things, I think I'd have to do more work to disconnect them, than to connect them.
0: Well, we're glad you do both, because you do both very well. So thank you for that.
1: Thank you.
0: I was wondering, we're really excited to share some music across this interview and share bits from the new album, which by the time we're doing this interview will have been out for 4 days. So I was wondering, alongside these pieces from your record, do you have any musical recommendations that could be good suggested listening alongside your new album from other artists?
1: Ah, good question.

0: That would be good for listening alongside my album. I'm not sure. I mean, there's tons of stuff out there that I love. I can tell you kind of like what I've been returning to. Like, there's an artist named Aaliyah, and I'm blanking on the name of the track, but it's the first song on her new album that I've had on repeat recently. There's what else? Yeah, I mean, that's something I've been listening to. It's but as a companion piece, so to speak, I'm not sure. I'm not sure.
1: I gotcha. Well, you gave us one there, so that's really good anyway. So we'll definitely have to dig that one out and play that for sure. Saul, thanks so much for your time and congratulations on another fine piece of work and everything you do. Really appreciate you and thanks for your efforts.
0: Well, thank you so much for talking to me. It's really a privilege. So thank you. Barak, Ubiyaz mısınız?

0: I really hope you enjoyed my interview there with Saul Williams. His album Leap Life is out now via Big Data Records, and I highly recommend giving it more than one listen. Just keep listening and things will open up and discover for you. It's a beautiful, beautiful piece of work. You are tuned to Mystic Brew here on PBS.
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0: Oh yeah, looking forward to that one starting this Friday. I played one of the other remixes of this fine release a few weeks back. It's time to share another one. This is Mondo Freak's track, What You Decide. Won't You Decide, sorry. This is the 4 a.m. dub from local producer Phineas. He's also a performer member to this program. Love his music. He's done a great job on this remix.

0: A lovely little slice of jazz-influenced electronica there from Dublon. Really enjoying his music. That's a track called Grilled Lobster. And shout out to everyone on the text line who's sent lots of kind messages about my interview with Saul Williams, Megadeth, Dennis, Sue, and a few other anonymous members or texters. Thank you so much for the kind words. I really appreciate it. It was quite a daunting interview, I won't lie, but I'm glad it all came through good in the end. You're tuned to Mr. Brew here on PBS.
1: 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Benjamin Clementine, Nia Archives, President, Holly Humberston, Omnipotent Youth Society, Throne, Stand Atlantic, Green Tea Peng, Swimming Pool, Jonah Murray, TISM, Killswitch Engage and Teaks. 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
1: And speaking of Saul, we have our own Saul here at PBS. He hosts Fiesta Jazz on a Saturday. And I want to thank Stuart Ackers in Carnegie, signing up as a friend for a decade to Fiesta Jazz. Nice one, Stuart. This is music from Martin. Love his new record. It's called Music for Existing. This is a track called Phantom Jazz. And I want to shout out my performer members to the show. And also a new proud member to the show, Stuart Alexander McLean in St Kilda East. Thanks for signing up. Performer members to the show are AKA Zeb, B, Cesarina, the bass player, Cruzy Camel, Crump Cake, Emma Fern, Emil LP, Erica Tucheri, Evening News, Gummatig Kalmas, James Bellius, Katarzyna Wiktorski, Keith Smackdown, Liam Pook, Phineas, who we just heard from earlier, Ratchild, Rob Major, thanks for your text earlier, Rob, Sarita Ryan, Skinny Wizard, The Sky High Trio, Subtle Flair, Super Chameleon, The Black Swan Projection, The Quiet Electric, The Rookies, Wom Boy, Will Dickens, and Express Point. Shout out to the patrons, Banjo and Dizzy, Gabriel DeMello Freire, Genghis Kitty Khan, Gracie and Zig, Harry Cantwell, Kath Jackson, Leah and Tom Ackerson, Leon Wallace, Mindfulness Colin, Mr. Harrison, Sally Jones, Tash Vickers, Tom Cheshire and Tom Evans. Shout out to the business members, the Melbourne International Jazz Festival and Top Constructs. Our friends for a decade are David Eagle, Gerald Fernandez, Matt Wood, Polly Christie, Sal Stormer and the Pruvo family, and of course, Friends for Life, Dennis Cleven and Loving Earth. Thank you all so much.

Let's keep those vibes flowing with a new track from Performing Members to Mystic Brew. This is a new one from Evening News, local outfit. It's called Kaboom.

killer, killer track from Evening News, Get Around Them. Another great local band, up and comers here, Astral Collective. This is an unreleased track of theirs. It's called Aphelion, and they're going to be launching their album this Friday night at Bar 303 from 8 p.m.

intergalactic music is of the outer darkness, before it is of the greater blackness. From that point of view, it is black infinity. And from that point of view, is natural black music. It is the music of natural black infinity. It is unlimited in scope, immeasurable in its multiplicities and potentialities. Natural black music projects the myth of blackness, and he who is not black in spirit will never know that these words are true and valid forever. I speak of a different kind of blackness, the kind that the world does not know, the kind that the world will never understand. This rhythm against rhythm, kind dispersion, this harmony against harmony, an endless coordination, this melody against melody, in vital enlightenment.

Galactic music is of the outer darkness, before it is of the greater blackness. And from that point of view, it is black infinity. And from that point of view, is natural black music. It is the music of natural black infinity. It is unlimited in scope, immeasurable in its multiplicities and potentialities. Natural black music projects the myth of blackness, and he who is not black in spirit will never know that these words are true and valid forever. I speak of a different kind of blackness, the kind that the world does not know, the kind that the world will never understand. This rhythm against rhythm, the kind dispersion, this harmony against harmony, in endless coordination, this melody against melody, in vital enlightenment, and something else and more. A living spirit gives a quickening thought.

Yeah, I had to play the other Underground Resistance cut featuring Saul Williams doing the Poetry of Sun Ra, the Outer Darkness there. I'm in that techno kind of mood this week. I am putting on a techno party, yes. And I had to dig this one up. I found this at a record store. I played a track that I found at Vicious Sloth last week on the show, which was like a live jazz recording from a festival in New Zealand. But when I'm not going through the jazz crates, I'm also looking through the dance crates. And I finally found a copy of the album Fuck Bubble from 1999 from local techno legend Honey Smack. And this is my favorite cut from that record called Kang. He's going to be performing live at the Evelyn this Friday night. You need some acid techno on your Tuesday morning. Here we go.

All right, one more before I get out of here. We'll hear about half of it anyway. This is music from Dharma, a really great producer. Track of his called Questions. Played a few tracks off this release throughout the year. The album is called One Clean Sock. Ms. Risk is coming up next with the Boogie Beat Suite. Don't go anywhere. She's got a new jacket. She's looking fresh. She's feeling fine. She's ready to go.

No es una bruja, es una curandera.

Yes, yes, yes. You're tuned into Boogie Beat Suite with Ms. Risk on PBS 106.7 FM. And if you've been following socials this week, you probably have a hunch about what my show will be about today. So in the last week, a number of my favorite artists have released albums. And mad shout out to Mike for an amazing interview there with Saul Williams, promoting, of course, his latest album on Big Data. I was lucky enough, of course, to hear some of that album in June when there was a listening session in the listening room with Carlos and Saul. And it was really great, 1 hour of listening. So this album is really, really fun. Very excited for, especially that I've played it multiple times since its release. It's such a great album. And so thanks, Mike, for sharing. And of course, I'll play some tunes from that album today. We're going to hear from Busta Rhymes and Jay Dilla. Of course, I'm opening with Erykah Badu. It's been her first time in over a decade releasing an album. And we opened the show with Window Seat from New America Part 2, which was the official last album that Erykah has made. And she's made a mixtape after that, but wasn't an official album, but you can't use my phone. And of course, worked with this album, it's Abby and Alan, so The Alchemist and Erykah Badu. But, you know, a lot of the promo going out about it is skipping a detail, which is that Erykah Badu also made the beats with Alchemist. He would make the beats, send them to her. She would flip them, add things. So it was really a collaborative project and, of course, does the vocals. So it's quite easy to think that or assume, which no one should do, that the Alchemist made all the beats and then Erykah sang on them. But no. She's a absolute legend and has always been making her own beats. You know, she prepped all the beats for Worldwide Underground on GarageBand while on tour. I don't know if it was all of them, but probably most of them. But yeah, huge fan of Erykah. So she wanted to work with The Alchemist because she loved a beat by him for Mobb Deep called The Realist. So I'm going to play that. Keep in mind today's show, there may be expletives. I know it's early in the morning, but this is hip hop. I'm not one to tell people not to express themselves as they see fit. So keep in mind there'll be some expletives throughout the show. I'll remind listeners later. But right now we're going to

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2: 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That was a few of my favourite cuts from the Erykah Badu and Alchemist album entitled When the World, Before the World Blows. And we heard To the Moon just then, and that featured Steve Lacy. Echoes, before that was the Alchemist's beat Definition. We heard Next to You, which was the same beat Alchemist used for Mobb Deep's The Realist, which I played before that one. And then Erykah Badu with The Alchemist with Witch Doctor, which is the second single off the cut. And we're going to keep it hip-hop at the moment. It is almost 20 to 12. I'll be taking you through to 1 p.m. on Boogie Beat Suite. But right now I'm going to play a new cut from Rhapsody. It's from the album God Got an Afro and Gold Hoops, and I'll be playing a few tracks off that. I still think that Rhapsody at this point is still one of the most underrated rappers of our time, and I'll play a few tunes from Rhapsody. She's probably one of the best doing it at the moment, I think.

0: division or separation, unity and harmony. Activate that ancestral power within. Divine gift to third eye open, you're unstoppable, yeah? It's time to be the light and magic you seek without an ounce of hesitation or apology, yeah?
1: The Atomic Dog welcomes you, funky people. God's brightest stars, the Doga. People of the sun, I'm Sirius B. Sirius has a heart attack. Sirius has a stroke between her knees. Knowledge, wisdom, and understanding that you a bad mama, or shut your mouth. Let not my air, we've given them enough. The mothership is in rotation. Evolution, expansion, baby. Blast off, expand your mind, expand your view, and you'll see the wizard behind the curtain. There's nothing more than a fragile, fearful mortal.

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0: Jawa P2 Band launching their second album, Kapindo, on Saturday, September 5th at the Northcote Social Club. Drawing on Indonesian dangdut with its mix of Javanese, Arabic and rock music, the Jawa P2 Band performs their own reimagining of dangdut with a dose of funk and soul. Tonight we'll feature Sudanese martial arts, the Javanese giant mask dance and a 90-minute set from the Jawa P2 Band. Proud PBS sponsor.
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0: Antael Raphael. From 7, Armin Payne joins rotating guests Caleb Shand and Gabe Coleman, Jesse Ching Kwan and Silent J, Lou Ho, then Brad Ballard and Horatio Luna. Ty J on the decks from 9 p.m. Free entry, deep grooves and live improvisation every Sunday from 3 p.m. at White Hart Bar. 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
1: All right, some background music here. You're tuned into Boogie Beat Suite with Ms. Risk on PBS. It's about 10 past 12. There were a lot of songs I played in a row. I felt like I was vibing and I forgot to have a chat and back announce, but sometimes I'm cool. I'm cool to let the music run. I hope you're all cool with that too. Thanks to everyone that has sent through messages on the text line and on my personal line. Thank you. The number's 0400-03-1067. I appreciate you all for listening. And yeah, today's show is celebrating a lot of new tunes. And we just heard FKJ, French Kiwi Juice, featuring Erin Allen Kane with I Want You. Bubba Sikhando and Nine Serpents. That track comes off a compilation called The Future Sounds of Jazz from Compost Records. And yeah, it's a lovely one. I love The Future Sounds of Jazz. Also gearing up for Jazz Festival. More on that soon. Corto Alto with Noble Hill featuring Jacob Alone. I like Corto Alto. Great, great instrumentalist there. Bonobo, Talk to Me. Bonobo's been doing lots of things over the years, you know. I like Bonobo's work. One of my favorite songs is a track he did with Leanne LaHarvest called Tourist. I'll play it for you at some point. That's probably one of my favorite Bonobo songs. Georgia Smith is out with a new single called I Lied, You Lied. And Georgia Smith is touring Australia really soon. We heard from Rhapsody, one of my favorite MCs and also one of the nicest. Rhapsody is a brilliant, brilliant artist. And it's absolutely lovely. I've met her a couple of times in New York and in Dubai and always happy to have a chat, but a really skilled MC. And we heard from Rhapsody, Nomi, Supasta, Jojo and George Clinton with OMG, Love to Sun Ra. We also heard the first single from latest album, God Got an Afro, that featured Rhapsody and Carabo, Yo Marina. So, and that also did a little shout out to D'Angelo with Brown Sugar. And if you're familiar with Rhapsody's work, D'Angelo featured on a track with her and, of course, the GZA. And that was obviously on one of GZA's beats, remade with three of them. And yeah, Ibitage, I think. I don't know if all the letters are pronounced separately. Anyway, good track there. It's after 12, which means I have a few people to thank. So let me go ahead and do that. Shout out to Sally Ford and the Idiomatics who signed up as a performer member to Ports of Paradise. Thank you so much for that. Mick has signed up as a proud member to Soul Time. Brilliant work, Mick. And of course, Christine Manetta signed up as a performer member to Black Wax. Thank you for all the new memberships coming through. I'd like to thank my performer members, artist Michelle Giblet, DJ Don't Argue, DJ Friday, Forest Collective, Meg Cohen Violin, Rob Major and Sensible J. Thank you all so much. My patron members are Bella from Dramana, Faye from Wyndham Vale, Gary from Footscray, Jack from Carnegie, Keith from Cheltenham, Mark and Maddie the Staffy, which is a pet membership, Moximu, also a pet membership, Sarah from Northcote, Sophie from Safety Beach, and Vince Peach. Thank you to my business members, Brunswick Picture House, Frameworks Co., Lorenzo Woodworking, and Mitch Studio Fairfield. I appreciate you all. My friend for a decade is Amy from Fitzroy North. The three Pookie teddy bears are my friends for life. And Ethical Clothing Australia are my platinum business members. If you'd like to sign up and support the show, you totally can by going to pbsfm.org.au. Without you, there is no me on PBS. So we need all the support we can get. All right. Shout out to Enfa as well. Queen Zeldy there for sending through messages on the text line. So, good news today, New Year's Eve on the Bowl got announced. And why is it good news and relevant to PBS? Four people that have been on PBS or are currently on PBS are all playing at the Bowl this year. You've got myself and Milo Eastwood, who is still presenting on PBS. And we have Adriana and CC Disco joining a ridiculous lineup there from Major Lazer, Todd Turgay, Close Counters, Young Singh. It's a big, big lineup. I just thought I'd share it with listeners because if found it really sweet that a number of people on that lineup have, you know, spent time quite intimately with PBS, whether it's presenting shows over the years, all of us, some of us continue to present shows here on PBS. So, yeah, that's some good news. I'm excited about that. That's a lovely, lovely, I don't know if that probably was not done on purpose, you know. It was probably, you know, booking a lineup that they thought was great for New Year's Eve to bring in the cheer, and just happens that a number of us all made our bones here. Shout out to PBS, producing great DJs. Yeah. It's after 12:15, so I'm going to continue playing some hip-hop, and yeah. I'm going to put an expletive warning on the next few songs that I'm going to play, because I do not trust Busta Rhymes, not even a little bit. I've played songs by Busta before, and because I'm so used to listening to hip-hop or Busta Rhymes, expletives, and, you know, quite visual storytelling, not the greatest stories, but stories, I kind of become a bit immune and forget. So, I'm putting an expletive warning here on air. Yes, there may be some derogatory things, but it's after 12 and it's okay by my standards, because I love Jay Dilla and Busta Rhymes, who was given over 300 Jay Dilla beats, has made a Diligence Part 2. So the first Diligence was Busta Rhymes and Dilla, and that is very, very well known amongst fans of hip hop and production as one of the best collaborations that have ever come to be in terms of MCs and producers, kind of like Nas and Primo, you know, or, you know, like Gangsta, like, yeah. So this is Busta Rhymes and Jay Dilla. This is a track called This Woman, and it features D'Angelo, and I'm going to play a few cuts from this album, including songs by people that their careers didn't really kick off, or they never met Jay Dilla, but they've been included as fans. A lot of MCs are fans of his work, obviously, so they do get an opportunity to rap on his beats, which I think is a lovely thing that Busta did. My name is Miss Risk. This is Boogie Beat Suite, and right now we're going to play a few tunes from Diligence 2, Jay Dilla, Busta Rhymes. This is called This Woman, featuring D'Angelo.

finish, babe. Undescribable pretty, you make other women sick. I'm with you big, but I ain't, oh, hell no. 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Increase your sugar level, let me taste your maple syrup. Unstoppable, you hear silky with every magic motion. 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I now understand why your ex are trying to cause commotion. Caribbean queen conceiving my little Billy Ocean. Like to hear your voice when you get to speaking. Hypnotic when we sex, how your water faucet be leaking. Maybe my description might be reaching while I'm climbing out. I ain't done with you yet. Now what

Jay Dillard was marvelous. EU swing and quantization and lack of quantization in ways that I never would have imagined. When I first would hear Dillard recordings, I'd think, it sounds like a bad drummer. But it was actually just a new style. I listened to it now, look at that.

Yes, yes, yes. You're tuned into Boogie Beat Suite with Ms. Risk on PBS. So I had to even out the Busta Rhymes and Dilla from Diligence 2 tracks with a bit of jazz just to even out, you know, the vibe. I love Busta Rhymes, but yeah, you know, I should, yeah, I do assume. That's why I guess I give expletive warnings. I always know that Busta out of everyone is always going to have the most, you know, other than NWA. Busta Rhymes is always on track for just, yeah, rapping those rhymes and having guests. But I played Kingpin, Knock Your Head Off, and this woman featuring D'Angelo, and they're both from Diligence 2, the latest release from Busta Rhymes rapping over J Dilla beats. Busta said he was given over 300 beats by Dilla, and he made an album, and he featured artists that never would have had an opportunity to meet JD or work with him. So that's also very sweet for fans and MCs that really love his work. They were finally being able to collaborate with JD, which is, I think, really, really good. And another thing to note is usually Busta Rhymes does rap in double time, maybe double the double time. He raps quite quick. That's what he's really known for. But the work of J Dilla requires him to kind of slow down, which is really nice to hear Busta Rhymes rap in a different way. We heard a new track from Ezra Collective with Jubilee Feeling. They'll be visiting us soon. It was good to be on the same lineup with them in the UK at Love Supreme Jazz. They're always fun. They curated the whole Friday, and all the acts were amazing across the board. It was a really

a really fun day. The last two tracks, of course, were taken from Michelle and DJ Cello's upcoming album, the third from Blue Note, and the album is called Synonym, and the whole album is duets. So I played Michelle and Cynthia Erivo. You may know Cynthia from the Wicked movies. Amazing, amazing vocalist. And before that was Michelle and Leanne LaHavas. Well, don't look any further. So judging by these two releases, it seems as though the covers that Michelle is doing predominantly from, they were made famous in the 80s. So they're like pop hits from the 80s. So originally, I Knew You Were Waiting For Me was Aretha Franklin and George Michael. Amazing, amazing, amazing track. And of course, Don't Look Any Further. There's been a couple of versions, but I'm going to assume that version of Don't Look Any Further was the one that features Cedar Garrett. And I forget the male vocalist. I should remember that. But iconic song, Don't Look Any Further, of course, if you're familiar with that. I'm trying to find the name of the male vocalist for Don't Look Any Further. Yeah, Dennis Edwards. I'm not sure if he had any hits, any more big hits like that one, but that featured Cedar Garrett. But also that track was also made famous by other artists. But this is a, she's managed to slow them down. Both of those songs are quite funky and synthy, and they are very much from a time. But Michelle is obviously one of my favorite multi-instrumentalists and singers, and I'm looking forward to the entirety of this album. I'm looking forward to hearing what else has been covered. Judging by the track list, though, I Got You, Babe. I'm assuming that's Sunny and Scherz, I Got You there. Islands in the Stream. Oh, my goodness. She's covering Islands in the Stream with Chaka Khan. Shout out to Kenny Rogers and Dolly Parton. And, of course, shout out to all the Dolly Parton fans that maybe tuned into my show, maybe not. I don't really play much country on this show, but Dolly did a lot. You know, Dolly did some disco. I'll play some Dolly disco next week for you. Dolly did it all. And it's been really nice seeing all the tributes online, actually, if you're a fan of social media and if you're on there a lot. My social media algorithm, though, is a bit whacked. Let me know if yours is a bit whacked, too. Text me on 0400-03-1067. I get my algorithm is not well, and it's very influenced by life and conversations I'm having around me, which is really terrifying. Just show me music and great cooking things, please, algorithm. It's all I want in my life. Good food and good music. Speaking of good music, I got 15 minutes left, so we're going to play a bunch of tunes from Saul Williams' latest album. This album is quite remarkable. I mentioned earlier I was able to hear Leap Life before the release and hear Saul talk about it. Obviously, when I interviewed Saul and Carlos last year, it was predominantly about the work they did together with their releases on International Anthem. And this album is heavily influenced by Afrobeats and what Saul listens to. So I'm going to play a few tunes off that. My favorite track, and I've listened to the album a few times, but the one track that makes me, you know, kind of want to shake it a bit is called The Dagger. And The Dagger also is a type of dance. You should look it up. And I'll give you a gig guide before I'm out too. There's a lot of fun things happening this week and next week. So keep it locked. I'm with you for another 15 minutes. But for now, let's listen to some Saul Williams. My name is Miss Risk. This is Boogie Beat Suite, and you're on PBS.

plans will not harm you. What to fight and what to report. Build relations within your society merely to survive or eagerly to prosper. Step back to step forward. Hold tight or let go. The decisions to make in instances without choice. Your own emotions may surprise you.

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In the spirit of modesty, we are forever financed by darkest means, under the table, in the soil, underwater, sacred oil.

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1: How good is that? That was Conspiracy, the first single by Saul Williams from Leap Life, and The Dagger before that. But the whole album, as Mike mentioned on Mystic Brew earlier, definitely is a full listen. There's been a number of, I don't know if it's actual surveys or how they come up with these facts and figures, but it's been mentioned, and I've seen that people are no longer, the majority of music listeners aren't listening to full albums anymore. But I think with artists like Saul Williams, Erykah Badu, you know, even Buster, I think these albums require a full listen. And I think people probably from the older generation like a full album and a full journey. And I hope it catches on. I've mentioned this before on my show that a lot of songs, the pop music or the music that's been released in recent times, you know, in the past 5, 6, 7 years, even longer, it used to be 3.5 minutes for a song, and now a song ends after 2 minutes. Sometimes I sit there and I'm like, where's the rest of it? And sometimes we have amazing producers that will remix, rewrite, and stretch a song out. But yeah, I think I like a journey. And whether it's a full album listen or whether it's a song that goes a bit longer than it should, I'm all for that. Thanks to everyone that sent through text. Someone really didn't like the George and Aretha track on You Were Mating For Me, but they really enjoyed this version. That's good. I'm glad that I could play and share a song that, you know, made in a different way that makes it more enjoyable for the listener. Not everyone has ears tuned for pop music like that, you know. I'm a fan of some pop for sure. I can appreciate a well-written pop song, that's for sure. My huge pop music fan, not really. I don't really spend my time going out there trying to listen to things that have become popularized because, again, algorithms and things. But every now and again, I'll hear a pop song and I can appreciate the purpose of why that was written and performed that way. And now with AI taking over, it's good to see a lot of online places and spaces flagging AI or not selling tracks created by AI. I think that's really important. Man, why is it always the artists that get jibbed? It's probably a conversation for another time. Probably not on this radio show, because I think a lot of my listeners prefer listening to music instead of debates. If you want to hear a debate about this, I'm happy to organize one. Let me know on 0400-03-1067. And someone just said, yes, the algorithm also whack. Listen, my algorithm is so cooked. I'm very confused sometimes by the things that come up. I'm also very annoyed because I'm getting all of these. Anyway, never mind. It's not the time, it's not the place, and I can just feel myself internally feeling annoyed thinking about it. So I'm going to spend the rest of the day after this show not being on social media, just doing nice things, and hopefully it changes. Yeah. Let's listen to some Timmy Regisford. I'm really happy that Timmy is coming out to do a tour of Australia. I'm excited that he's responsible for a number of productions, but also one of the most iconic nights in New York. Shelter was apparently the night that came after Paradise Garage closed. And yeah, this is called Sorrow, Tears and Blood by Timmy Regisford. It'll be the last track that I play today on Boogie Beat Suite. Keep it locked. DJ Mutt Tub is coming up next with the Dunya Show. And yeah, this is Timmy Regisford.

0: And I did just remember that I was going to give you a bit of a gig guide. Basically, what I was going to let all the listeners know, of course, is that Derebin Fuse Fest is on. And there's going to be a really, really fun show at the Wesleyan featuring the Kaza Band. Definitely check that out for sure. I'm throwing a queer jazz session with Aiki performing, and Tando will join me for a couple of songs. That's happening out of a barber, North Star Barber Shop, which is good. Zaman Festival was the one I was talking about, Sunday, September the 6th, meaning the weekend on Saturday, September 5th, and Sunday, September 6th. A lot of musical events going up in Derebin, especially the High Street precincts. Definitely check it out. If you're into theatre, though, I'd like to share that Candy Bowers has directed a show, and it's called Funeral Flowers. It's only happening for one night, and I wanted to share that with you because it's happening at the Bowery Theatre, which is a new place in Westside in St. Albans. It's one show on Wednesday, September the 9th, 6 p.m. supper, 7 p.m. show. Tickets are available from the Bowery Theatre. Google that. It's called Funeral Flowers, starring Lucy Ansell, directed by Candy Bowers. So there's a lot of fun musical things happening over the next few weeks, whether it's theatre, whether it's music concerts, whether it's taking over barbershops. Definitely go ahead and check out the programs. And spring is here, everyone, which means a lot of fun times for everybody.
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Huge thanks goes out to Ms. Risk on another Boogie Beat Suite. Make sure to tune again next week, same time, same place, right here on PBS. Dunya in Arabic means world, and the show will be bringing you music from the Swana region and beyond. The text line is 0400-03-1067. I would love to hear from you. Let me know what you are up to on this amazing sunny afternoon. The temperature is up. The sun is out. Let me know what you're doing. Our website's pbsfm.org.au. Once you go there, you can sign up to one of our many great shows and support our station. We always appreciate it. For today's show, I have a guest joining in a little bit that will come in for a chat and an amazing fiery guest mix. And I'll get you moving this Sunday afternoon, so you do want to stick around for that. And in the meantime, I have a few new releases to play, some music in solidarity with Palestine, as always, on the Dunya Show. And I am happy to share this blast from the past that I found going through the archives. And it is Muhammad Fuad's take on a famous song. See if you pick it up. I'm sure you will. You'll know this song. All right, here is Muhammad Fuad with Awqat Ya Dunya, which means sometimes, O world.

That is the latest from Egyptian singer and rapper Marwan Musa. I do have a soft spot for Marwan. His songs are amazing. That one was like a journey of everything. Have some electro shabby down tempo and then kicks into that mahraganat. Really love it. Also, the lyrics are next level.

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Want to send a shout out to Claudia Campbell, who signed up to be a proud member of The Dunya Show. You can be that person too, pbsfm.org.au. Next up, we have a song from a Palestinian producer and multi-instrumentalist. His name is Eccentric. So that's E-X-C-E-N-T-R-I-K. And the song is called Batikha. Batikha is watermelon. It's a sign of resistance for the Palestinian people. And this is the song. So Batikha, watermelon, that's your word. All right, let's check out Batikha by Eccentric.

That was the latest track from Christabel. Christabel was a guest on the show and also hosts Salam Radio Show on 3CR, our friend show. And it's called Telepathy. It just came out Friday. So lovely hearing that track from Christabel. We'll have a chat with Sandy soon, but for now, have a couple more tracks. Keep it locked in to PBS. You're tuned in to The Dunya Show.

0: You are tuned in to the Dunya Show. I am so happy to have our guests joining you. I'll do a quick intro, then we'll talk to them. So it is DJ Sandy, and DJ Sandy's where Cairo meets Melbourne and nothing stays in its lane. Her sets are built around the music she genuinely loves, R&B and hip hop thrown into the world of Afro House, Tribal Tech, Arabic sounds, and global rhythms. Her sets focus on creating a sound that is distinctly hers, rooted in culture, but always looking forward. And now let us welcome DJ Sandy. Hello.
1: Hi.
0: How are you going today?
1: I'm good, thank you. How are you?
0: Yeah, all good.

0: But let me make sure I'm getting your mic. Try now.
1: Can we hear me?
0: Yeah.
1: I'm so sorry for my voice.
0: That's all right. I think I can hear you fine. How is your day going? Enjoying the sun?
1: Yes. The first day of spring, it feels it, doesn't it?
0: Yeah.

0: school, everywhere. Everywhere you go. It's used as a celebration. It's a form of art, you know. So always loved it. And growing into my 30s, I finally had the courage to DJ. I've always wanted to do it. Never had the guts to do it. So here we are.
1: Oh, nice. Cool. Well, and apologies, I think I had a mic issue, but yes. And how long have you been DJing now? Like, how long has it been, you know, going on the decks and all that?
0: I would say 2 years, whereas the last year, that's where I've been out and about, you know, playing, putting myself out there.
1: Nice. Cool. So tell us a bit about, like, influences and what you like to do and how you reached into your current sound.
0: I fell into my sound by starting DJing, I guess. You know, growing up, I've always loved Arabic music. It's something that makes me feel home. But I've always loved my R&B and hip-hop.
1: Nice.
0: And as soon as I started DJing, I was like, you know what? I don't have a favorite genre anymore. I have a favorite BPM. So anything that was falling in the BPM range of 100 to 120, 130, which I found was a lot of Afro house. And I was like, this is me. This is my sound. This is where I belong. I think it's probably at the same rate as my heartbeat. So we match, you know.
1: Nice. I like it. So you've been doing a few events. You have a few more coming up. Tell me about this Dalouna one that happened on the weekend.
0: Dalouna was awesome. Honestly, one of my most favorite events. It's a very beautiful cultural community where we've brought all the cultures together. And nice. We all celebrate that in one room. No politics, it's all love and peace, and you know, every DJ had their own sound and it was so amazing. You know, I got to play my unapologetic sound, and after me we had Yusuf Still, and I think he was playing what I thought was like some Turkish techno. I have no idea, but I'm in love with it now. I'm a fan. And then followed by Shady,
1: yeah,
0: who also killed it. And he brought a lot of the dub care as well, yeah. Which I loved. And unfortunately, I actually missed your set.
1: it was a very little one, yeah.
0: Shattered, but...
1: You'll catch it someday.
0: Yeah, it was so much fun. Can we do that again?
1: Yeah, we definitely will.
0: Maybe we are, actually.
1: Nice. And are there any other upcoming events that you want to shout out where people can find you, where you're playing next?
0: Definitely the Dalouna rooftop party. I actually have an incredible event this weekend.
1: Nice.
0: The Misfits Bar in Footscray is closing down.
1: Oh, yeah.
0: I know it's like a historic venue, but I will be playing for their closing party, and I'm absolutely so honored to be on the lineup, you know, with pioneers in the industry. So
1: nice.
0: That's really exciting. So come down to Misfits on Friday, guys. Saturday,
1: cool.
0: Sorry.
1: Saturday.
0: Yes.
1: All right, cool. Yeah, that'll be amazing. Cool. All right, and before we get you on the decks, just how can people follow you, find out about more of your events coming up?
0: Definitely follow me on Instagram, Sandy Beats, Sandy with a double E.
1: All right, cool. All right, are you ready to rip it up on the decks and
0: absolutely
1: get the heat going?
0: Yeah.
1: All right, we'll be right back with Sandy on the decks right after this.
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Reach out on the text line 0400-03-1067. We have the amazing DJ Sandy killing it on the decks, loving the vibes. Let us know how you're going. Are you dancing? Are you enjoying the music? Let us know.

6-7. It is time to thank the members of the Dunya Show. Those are performer members, Levenshum DJs, Mendoza, Rianne McKernan, patron members, Nirupama Sivakumar, Daniel Wilson, Dr. V, Hamson Kam, and our passionate and proud members are Darius Family, Nick Jarvis, Walid Maqdisi, Daisy the Wrecking Ball Staff, Hilam Al-Hammami, Noog Spunky, Graham Smith, Monica Kichano, Olive Bowers, Bridget Chappell, Dean Colovos, Jen Fine, Mary Beach, Clementine Morgana, the most powerful sorceress in the universe, which is a pet, by the way, Tim Logan, Billy S., Duncan McLeod, Rowan Bulpit, Sally Ayub, Kinan Azdagi, Greg Giannis, Fred Clark, JB, Jude 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Essen, Ostundag, and Anne Harkin, and our latest sign-up, Claudia Campbell, signed up from Fitzroy North as a proud member. 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

You are tuned in to PBS, The Dunya Show. We're almost at the end of the show. Huge shout out to Sandy. What an amazing mix. Thanks for everyone who texted in, loving the tunes. And we're making way for Jordan with Underground Love, so keep it locked in. The amazing Jordan, yeah. He'll be with you in a bit. All right, let's see this one out.

0: Jawa P2 Band launching their second album, Kapindo, on Saturday, September 5th at the Northcote Social Club. Drawing on Indonesian Dangdut with its mix of Javanese, Arabic and rock music, the Jawa P2 Band performs their own reimagining of Dangdut with a dose of funk and soul. The night will feature Sudanese martial arts, the Javanese giant mask dance and a 90-minute set from the Jawa P2 Band. 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
3: Okay, good afternoon, everybody. It's Jordan here on the mic with Underground Love until 5 p.m. And wow, party time on the Dunya Show this afternoon. Thank you so much, DJ Matab and DJ Sandy. What a way to welcome the spring sunshine. And what a classic Nam spring day it is. Warm, windy, potentially some rain on the way. Hope maybe you've gotten some nice warm sun today if you're listening live in real time. Anyway, let's crack into another edition of Underground Love, bringing you all a lot of new releases from here and abroad. Had a chat with Josh and Ben from the Bristol duo Get Down Services just the other day. So at 4 p.m, this arvo going to air the chat that we had over Zoom. Their new album is a whole heap of fun. And I'm going to start off today with...

with Stan Francis Dare, Tales from the Pantry. This one is a love song. And Sten, originally from rural Waikato in Aotearoa, now based here in Nam, and he's released quite a few songs over the past few months, really lovely songs. I'll play more in the coming weeks, but let's hear this one now. Tales from the Pantry, you're on Underground Love on PBS.

You're an Underground Love, PBS FM. That one from Bullseye out of New York. The name of the song is Kid, off a tour tape that they released last year. And then we had Nam songwriter Justin J. Kelly, you legend, also performer member to this show. Thanks, Justin. Appreciate your support. The name of that song was Spinoff from a debut album which is out now called The Swamp Years, which is a collection of songs written between 2016 and 18, celebrating but also closing a chapter of music. It's part songs that are written for his band at the time called Swamp, and then also a bunch of other tunes as well. That track, Spinoff, produced by Dylan Young, who also plays drums and bass on the recording. And it's all compiled on vinyl, and it's out now, The Swamp Years, from Justin J. Kelly. Then we had Tin Can Telephone, played a meandering 7-minute cut from those guys last week, and they've got another song out now called Firstborn. Really nice restrained guitar work there. Not sure how accurate this similarity is, but the guitar layering kind of reminded me of the folk duo Kings of Convenience, who I really loved back in the day. And then we had Tex Crick, Sugar in My Cup, new one from him. Always great to hear his dulcet tones. Looks like he's touring the UK at the moment. I'm sure that's a really good time for Tex. Hopefully we can welcome him back to the show at some point soon. And then started off the show today, Underground Love, with Sten Francis Dia, Tales from the Pantry, one of a few new songs that he's put out in the past few months. Going to hear more from Sten in coming shows as well. If you're tuned in and you want to get in touch, the text line is open, and you're very welcome to. Whatever thoughts you might have, feel free to share them with me. The text line number is

0: is 0400-031-067. Always really nice hearing from you. All right, going to play a new one from Maya Tokley in one sec.
1: Milk Bar Gang celebrate the release of their debut album, Beijing Baby, at 303 High Street, Northcote on Sunday 6th of September at 3:30pm as part of the Darebin Fuse Festival with special guests, Cheezers. Come and experience a post-punk schizoid trip through the nostalgic hutongs of Beijing into the unrelenting modernity of the tech superhighway. Milk Bar Gang, proud PBS sponsors.
0: Here's a brand new one from Maya Tokley called Everything on Fire, written while she was living in a small rental above a high street in London last summer.

0: That there is the third and final single from Sweetie's upcoming album. Ricky on drums taking lead vocals for that song. It's called Pay Rise. And I tell you what, they're going all out on the music videos for this release. Wow, that last one featuring the band towering over a handmade cardboard cityscape. Really, really cool. Before that, we had Charlotte Bridie, a song called DUI. And her and the band playing the tote upstairs this Thursday evening. Then we had the new one from Julia Jacklin called The Hardest Thing. Also, a new music video for that filmed by Danny Cohen. Almost dizzying, filming from a helicopter, circling Julia Jacklin singing on top of the tallest building in the city. You got to check it out. It's awesome. And then we had Juice Webster before that, Kind of Fantasy. Juice and the band are going to be playing a Studio 5 live set on this show next week. Very, very excited about that. Can't wait. So definitely tune in, especially if you want to hear some songs from the upcoming album. Yay, lucky us. And then started the bracket with Maya Tokley, a new one called Everything on Fire. Liam on the text line, tuning in after getting home from an afternoon hike with your brother. Oh, hell yeah. Where'd you go? Let me know. I saw someone loading their hiking pack into their car on the weekend, getting ready for some kind of hike, and I was very jealous. I need to get out there soon. Yes. And the weather's getting nice as well. All right. You're an Underground Love. More music after this. New one from Beans.
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0: Okay, I'm going to remind you about the text line because I love it when people text in. 0400-03-1067. Let me know how you're liking the music or anything, really. All right, here's Beans.

new dose of garage psych from them called Remember. Their album called Less Louder is out next week through Fuzz Club. Really love the drum work on that song in particular. Kind of a really unique groove going on there. Keen to hear that record from Beans. And people texting in, hell yeah. Liam hiking the Coolart Wetlands in Somers. Sounds lovely. And someone's making banana bread while listening to the show, just preheating the oven. Okay, I was making some good banana bread a couple of months ago. I should get back into it. I'm a big fan of Hedy McKinnon's banana bread as well, with black sesame seeds mixed through it. I should give that another crack. Anyway, here is a preview of an unreleased song from Great Earthquake. It's the last song of an album that's coming out this Friday. This song called Melancholic Uplifting Noise. It's also his 8th album, which is wild. No guitar on this record. I'm going to fade it up. Very cool kind of rhythmic ESG style post-punk sounds.

Getting a bit of a Beach Boys vibe from that descending melody there from PP Rebel, Ascension, taken from her debut album, Devotee, which is coming out October 2nd. You can catch her and the band playing songs from the record at Shock Kickers with Orb this Saturday. All right, that's going to rock. And then we had Beans.

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up some big festival crowds over the past couple of summers. Before that, Poltergeist 9000, Sonic Interruptions. I've been listening back to their EP from a year ago and really loving it. Then we had Gene with Good God, What Have We Become? That band just wrapped up their EP tour. Looked so fun. They got a newspaper feature from the Tote Show and also saw some footage of Jazz singing on top of the front bar at Tanswell's in Beechworth. Good times. Then we had Great Earthquake, a preview of a track from his eighth album that's coming out on Friday. The name of that song, Melancholic Uplifting Noise. You are tuned to Underground Love. Let's keep that vibe going for a sec and play one from the new album from Get Down Services. And then I've got an interview that I'm going to play after that. And then we're going to hear from more Get Down Services. And then Underground Love is going to keep on rocking until 5 p.m.

0: You're tuned to Underground Love on PBS FM and chatting to Josh and Ben from the Bristol band Get Down Services. Massive Champion, their album just came out a couple of weeks ago. A big congrats to you guys. And how's everything feeling?
1: Thank you. Feeling really good, actually. It's nice to have the album out. This is the first time we've been involved in any sort of like proper, you know, album campaign. No one was really paying attention to the other stuff we've put out. So it's cool to have it released because the question before when we put stuff out has always been more like, I wonder if anyone will hear this. And, you know, it's a very privileged position to be in. Now it's more

0: like, I wonder if people will like this, which is cool. So, and yeah, it's nice. It's kind of, it's been a long process. I mean, some bands have like album campaigns that last like ages and ages. We finished this album in March and it came out like 2 weeks ago. And that feels like a very long time for us. So it's nice to have it out in that sense. It's nice that people are enjoying it. Yeah, it's cool. Releasing music is a really cool experience. So it's cool.
1: Yeah. Oh, it's so nice to hear. It's funny you're saying that that is a bit of a long lead time for some other bands. It's like, you know, a year and a half between recording and releasing as well.
0: We're way too childish for that, I think. Just make it, put it out, and then move on.
1: Yeah, I love that. I think that's a really good way to operate, and stuff seems pretty fresh as well. And, you know, just what a year it's been for you guys so far. Some really insane, like fully bonkers stuff has been happening. Like you were here a few months ago playing a run of sold out shows, and then lately you've been enjoying lots of summer festival action, it seems. Has that been really fun?
2: This summer has just been absolutely amazing. Like every single festival we've done, for some reason, loads of people have come to watch us and really like brought the excitement and like really turned up. We've had a run of absolute winners. It's been amazing. We've been all over as well. We've been like, you know, went back to Norway. We've been to Poland for the first time. Done some really good ones in the UK. It's like, yeah, it's as good as it gets, really.
1: Wow. Poland, how was that? I saw some footage of a friend's band here playing Poland Rock Festival or something, which looked fairly insane. What was the crowd like for you?
0: They were so, yeah, like almost the perfect crowd, really. They were like really, they were like people in the crowd kind of shushing other people when we were trying to talk. They were like, guys, come on, be respectful. They're talking. So they were kind of like policing themselves. Really like polite, but also really energetic, really just switched on. There was no like, sometimes at festivals you get this thing where it's kind of just a day out, it's kind of social event, but they were like really focused on the music and really energetic, like jumping around and doing these like huge circle pits and stuff. It was amazing. One of the best shows we've ever done, I think.
1: Wow, that is incredible. How exciting. And obviously, what, just this last weekend passed, Green Man, huge set in the tent there. How was that? That's one for the ages, surely.
0: It was quite a blur, to be honest. Like we kind of knew we were going to have a good time because it was just the fact that we'd kind of, it has this like sentimental thing because like we just love Green Man. And it was like the Green Man was the first festival in the UK, at least, that properly took a shine to us. So it was just really amazing to be able to play that slot. So we kind of knew we were going to enjoy it anyway, but it was just like epic. It kind of felt like a bit of a victory lap, to be honest. Watching it back, but like watching videos and stuff, it was nice to see that it was actually a good gig. We were kind of just soaking it up and enjoying it for our own sake, I think, during the gig. It was kind of like our friends and family were all there, and like it was kind of selfishly felt like it was about us a bit, from our point of view. But I think it was also a really good gig. Remember that forever. Big moment, I think.
2: When we play live, I think we seem to enjoy it best, and we do best when there's a bit of friction or a bit of like we don't really know what to expect. But with Green Man, it was sort of like it was already so good. It felt a bit like we didn't really know where to go with it, but I think people were just in such a good mood enough that it just carried it through. It was honestly amazing.
1: Yeah, wow, what a special festival. And yeah, that's really nice to hear that it was such an important kind of show for you guys. Does it feel different playing to that many people compared to when you were maybe playing at the Tote, just, you know, two doors down from where I am right now? Like, obviously, your stage presence and all of the antics that you get up to is a big part of the show. Like, how is that for you? Is it a different approach, or does it all kind of just translate no matter what the crowd size?
0: I think I've realized lately that the goal is to try, if we're playing these bigger stages, I think the goal is to try and make it feel as close to the same feeling as like when we're playing smaller venues. We don't change it up too much. I think we kind of have to make

0: our life, you know, from a practical point of view, I think we have to make our movements a bit bigger because there's some people that are far away. And also you have to speak more clearly when we speak to the crowd. But other than that, it's just the same old crap, really. We just sort of, it can be harder to read a big crowd, especially at festivals, because like I say, a lot of the time they're not really there for the music. They're kind of just there to chat and hang out with their friends. That can be harder to read because it doesn't necessarily mean they're not enjoying it. It just means they're not necessarily just there for that. But I don't think we really overthink it. We just kind of try and do what we do and read the room as best we can and try and get people involved in the same old ways. You have to kind of be bigger and simpler when you're addressing a lot of people, but it's the same thing, really.
1: Yeah. Yeah, I guess especially if there's cameras maybe on you and there's some screens, that helps. But yeah. And it would be annoying if half the crowd were kind of talking and stuff like that, but yeah, you've got a very good way of commanding the crowd and the attention, I think. Talking to Josh and Ben, who make up the band Get Down Services, and they've just released their new album, Massive Champion, through Breakfast Records. And a bunch of the new album was written while touring and on the road. Is that right?
2: We're always sort of jotting down lyrical ideas, at least, all the time. And when we write lyrics, we sort of draw from ideas that maybe have compiled over a long period of time. But yeah, the album was pretty much put together and finished in some time off we had at the start of the year. It's sort of quite hard to get into the sort of writing and recording mindset when you're touring. It's two very different things. So like, when you're touring, you've sort of got to lock into this like quite an insane state of mind to protect yourself from the horrors that come with that. And then when you're recording and writing, it's sort of, you know, it's a completely different thing. So doing both of those things at the same time is, for us anyway, can be quite difficult.
0: Yeah, you can sort of cast the net out a bit, and like Ben said, you sort of compile ideas, and there was little musical ideas that we'd started that we brought. I guess there was like some kind of demos and stuff, but I mean, I get there was a long list of demos and musical ideas. It was like 100 or so ideas that we started working from to get the album started. A lot of that was made like in hotel rooms and stuff, but a lot of it didn't make it onto the album. So you have to find a way to be able to switch your brain quite quickly when you're doing this. You have to try and find a way to like jump between two different parts of your brain, because like Ben said, it's completely different, especially for us. I kind of feel like we're trying to do two completely different things on the record and live. We're not really trying to recreate, not trying to bring the one energy to the other. They're kind of like their own things. I don't know why we've chosen to do it like that. It doesn't really make a lot of sense to have like sort of two products, like, you know, that's how we do it. That's how we chose to do it with this album. So you have to kind of switch your brain between these two modes, because we don't get a lot of time off. So you have to get better at trying to box it off, basically. You go, there's tour mode, and then I have to snap out of that and get into, like, you know, pretentious arty mode.
1: It does feel like a, you know, really expansive record for you guys. Like, it's such a strong artistic, creative statement, and, you know, covers a lot of party moments, but also some really honest and tender parts as well, and everything in between too. You must be really proud of it. It's such a killer record.
0: Thank you. We worked more seriously on this one, I think. Like, not, we always take it quite seriously, probably more seriously than people would think because we act so stupid. But with this one, I think we were trying to sort of push ourselves a bit more than we ever have. I think we did that, and we're both really happy with it, definitely.
1: Yeah, no, you ought to be. That's really great to hear. I got to let you go in a second, but very quickly, last question. Actually, you know what? It's not a question. I was just going to say all the best with the shows coming up. Like, holy hell, you must be so pumped, like selling out the Roundhouse in London and announcing a second one. Like, that's going to be a pretty wild end to the year.
0: Yes, it's just crazy. Like, it's going to be so fun. We just try and enjoy it, but there's no point thinking about it too much. You just sort of, like, you can start going, oh, what does this mean? Blah, blah, blah, blah. But, like, just enjoy the gig. Not many people get a chance to

0: do things like that. So just we're just going to enjoy it, I think.
1: Yeah, that's a great motto. I love that. Hey, thanks so much, Josh and Ben. Really appreciate your time and chatting. And yeah, hey, we'll catch you later, hopefully back in Oz.
2: Thank you, Jordan. Thanks for speaking to us. It was really nice to speak to you again.
3: I've got a buzz cut, bulbous head, not for the style. I've just got nicks.

0: cream of steroids.
1: One, two, three, four.

Tongue Dissolver with their song Cat. And I know I'm mentioning a lot of music videos on the show today, but an absolutely wild video just came out for that song. A lot of work must have gone into it. It's all made in a kind of late 90s, early noughties 3D video game environment. Just go watch it. It's awesome. Cat, the name of that song, with a British pound side in front of that. And Grub before that, really strong sounds out of Frio, that song called Shake It. They've got an upcoming album on Wing Sing Records. A few Frio legends in that band too. Sounds massive. Really excited to hear more from Grub. And then before that, we're in Get Down Services land. Hopefully you enjoyed those songs from their album Massive Champion. And that interview with Josh and Ben. Thanks for listening. Cool. Going to go now to Chicago with a great band from Chicago, Spread Joy. This song is from their third album, which is out on Friday, and it goes for 56 seconds.

Not too long ago, we received a call from our friend and world-renowned ski photographer, Warren Miller. He told us about a young Canadian skier, Glenn Wertel, who was going to set himself on fire, a stupid bastard, and then ski off a cliff. More stupidity.

You're tuned to Underground Love on PBS FM. Necra there, a new EP out on the La Vida label. That song called All We Got Is Us. And then before that, we had Daddy's Boy with Glamour Shocks. Their second album just came out and recorded in the famed studio Electrical Audio in Chicago. That's out now on Drunken Sailor Records. A good whack of maybe 20 seconds or so of feedback there, straight from maybe one of the most famous live recording rooms in the world, at least for rock and punk music. Before that, Show of Strength from England, a song called Fight Back from a really energetic and loud punk EP that was released back in June. Then we had Dill Tones with CCTV from Stockholm, really wearing those synthy egg punk inspirations on his sleeve there. Great four track that's out now. And we had a new one from Billiam before that, Birdman Rally, amazing new video directed by Aidan McDonald, which is out now, where Billy has a bit of a feud with some birds. Go watch it. Also jumps off Frankston Pier. And then we had Spread Joy with Pygmalion from Chicago.

0: Argo, so many tightly wound guitar riffs in that 50-second song. Album's out on Friday. I'm very keen. Thanks, everyone, for texting in and letting me know what you're up to. Wesley, mowing the lawn. Hell yeah. Going to play a song from Lava Fangs that Wesley is in shortly before we wrap up the show. And packing up your studio. Someone's doing that. Setting up a new house in Parkville. Wow, it's all happening. The first day of spring. And a couple of people also making banana bread. All right, I'm inspired.
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0: Okay, the rest of the show, 15 minutes of it, is going to be dedicated to more kind of garage rock, power pop inspired sounds. Starting with this very lo-fi, almost underwater sounding song from an EP from Portland. This is Vague Fugue with Highly Problematic. Wah pedal definitely dominating a lot of the mix here.

0: All right, Smooth Brains, Bite My Style. They've been working hard on a debut EP, hopefully out soon. Before that, Lava Fangs, Get Together. New split 7-inch with Benny J. Ward coming out on Cheer Squad Records. They're launching that at the Tote Upstairs October 1st. Before that, Bedwet and Bad Boys, Expanding Horizons, Blowers, Choked on Puke, Loose Lips, Beehive Teardrop, 7-inch out on Friday, and Vague Fugue, Highly Problematic. All right, runner-up Spring.
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0: All right, Claire's coming up in 20 seconds with Firewater. Big thanks to all my performer members. Goodness me, I've run out of time to thank you all. I'll get to you all next week and give you special attention because you're all legends. All right, take care. See you later.

big thank you to Jordan for the last 2 hours of Underground Love. My name is Claire Stutchbury. It's clicked over 5 o'clock, which means it's now time for Firewater here on PBS FM. I'll be with you through till 7 tonight, and I want to acknowledge that I am going to be broadcasting over that time from the Wurundjeri lands of the Kulin Nations, and I pay my respects to their elders past, present and emerging, acknowledging the ongoing connection to land, water, culture, stories and songlines of the Wurrung people who've been the traditional custodians of these lands for millennia. On today's program, we're going to be playing mainly rock and roll tunes, my friends. So it's going to be a rock and roll show. I've got some new tunes from very well-known folks to most of the Firewater audience. I've got some new songs from Mudhoney. We've got some new Dinosaur Jr. We've been exploring their new album. We're going to hear another track from them today. We've got a couple of older songs as well, but lots and lots of new stuff coming through the next couple of hours playlist. And we're going to hear some bell rays because that's always fun. New stuff from Lunatic. They've got a new album out. Whole lot of stuff coming over the next couple of hours. I hope you can stay with me for some Hard-Ons and Jerry A as well. It's going to be a fun couple of hours. Feel free to get involved if you'd like to. Drop me a line on the text line here. It's 0400 03 1067. I'm always keen to know what you're thinking of the tunes that I'm sharing with you on the radio. We're going to start today's program with COFFIN, Children of Finland Fighting in Norway, Coffin, as we colloquially know them. This is a really different sound compared to what we've heard from Coffin before. It's kind of acoustically led and a little less rock and roll, but still kind of focused on social justice issues. The song's called 13 Days, and it's exploring both official and unofficial forms of surveillance through the lens of two friends who were charged with an offence and given 13 days to fund and mount a defence before their appearance in court. There's a lot going on in this song, it's worth paying attention to. Coffin are going to be heading down here to Melbourne. They'll be playing at the upcoming Croxton Block Party show. Rumour is they may be dropping past PBS for a Studio 5. If that's not a rumour already, I'm going to just start one right now. That'll be very exciting. And then they're going to be back to tour with their new record. It's called Out in Oslo, with a big show at Max Watts on the 26th of February. So there's plenty going on for Coffin. Good opportunities to go and see them. Let's have a listen to their brand new song now. This is Coffin, 13 Days.

even softer, even softer. Cause I wanna hear the hands. Cause the hands sound so loud. I hear them over the sound of the fire engine, over the sound of the roaring flames in the night. Alright. Here we go.

the Mooney Suzuki there. They said it during this song. Yeah, you can. I love it. Believe in yourself, friends. I feel like it's a good track for a Tuesday afternoon. Crowds getting involved. This one recorded live at the Cooler in New York City in 1999, the Cooler being the name of the bar, and that's also why you might have clocked during that song that they were singing, you know, Cooler, clap your hands. Not because your name is Cooler, although if it is, get involved, but because that's the name of the venue that was being recorded in the Cooler. The Mooney Suzuki are a band that kind of paved the way for groups like The Strokes to come through in the early 2000s, and it's a really fun live recording that they've just released this week, so you're going to hear a few more songs of it on Firewater over the coming weeks.

Thanks for tuning in. Thanks for the people who've been dropping into the text line already. Someone saying that, man, they were really hoping to hear Coffin today. 13 Days was the program that was the song, sorry, that we started the program with. And someone out there is very happy that that's how we began. I'm happy to have your company. 0400 03 1067 is a text line if you'd like to get in touch anytime. We're going to hear something now from Mudhoney. This is a Billy Childish song that appeared on a compilation in 2016 that came out on Amphetamine Reptile Records. And now they're doing it as a limited release single that's only going to be available at their Australian shows that are coming up in October. They're doing 300 copies, so you can buy it at their shows at Thornbury Theatre. They're going to be playing there on the 16th of October. They get a gig at Torquay Hotel on the 17th, Theatre Royal in Castlemaine on the 18th, and Volta in Ballarat on the 20th. So a few opportunities to see Mudhoney as they make their way around the state. We hear Mudhoney now. This is the single that they're doing that limited release for. It's called Sally Sensation.

Dinosaur Jr. have just released their 13th record. It's called They're Near, and the song that we were listening to just now was Clam Along, taken from that album. Before that, we heard Mudhoney with Sally Sensation. Someone on the text line saying, I thought you were about to say Billy Childish was touring. That would be a whole different proposition, but no, Mudhoney are touring. And rumours are that Dinosaur Jr. might be announcing some Australian dates pretty soon. So we'll keep eyes on that as well and hope to see them out here in Australia maybe over the summer. You're listening to Firewater on PBS FM. My name is Claire. I'm with you through till 7 o'clock tonight. A lot of rock and roll to go in the program. It's rare these days that I pull out a CD single to share with you on the radio, but I just felt that so that way inclined this afternoon. So here's a little flashback to 1995 for you to enjoy Spider Bait. Monty.

0: Coming up at Wesleyan this September, in the band room, Quentin Roth, Songwriting Prize Final, Zammon Festival, Gabrielle's Diary, Serge and the Currents and Oliver Downs. And in the front bar, Freya and Tom McGowan, Steamboat Whistlers, Sophia and Svetlana, Nash Lee Trio, Rachel Clark, Tall Timber, Front Porch and more. 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

masses don't want to integrate. 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We don't want segregation, nor do we want integration, but we want complete separation.

We don't want to be

For a good cause. You can go to prison and say, I came here

Portugal, the man there with Denali. They're going to be out here playing at the Forum on the 17th of October. A lot happening on that weekend. Before that, we heard from the Butthole Surfers from their new old record, After the Astronaut. It was the opening track, Weird Revolution, a song that is probably as relevant now, I think, as when they recorded it in 1998. And it's just been released in June, so they've been sitting on this record for a long time. It was one that I mentioned had been shelved. The record company kind of thought it was too out there at the time. And I don't know, maybe we're ready for it now. I'm interested. Do you think you're ready for it? Are we ready for the Butthole Surfers as they stood then and as they are now? 0400 03 1067 is the text line here if you'd like to get in touch at any point. Shout out to the good folks who were texting in, responding to Spiderbait's Monty. People like Tune. That's ace to hear. Great to have the company of Richard, who's enjoying the tunes while writing invoices. He says, may the financial gods smile on me for prompt payment. Also enjoying some American Firewater while listening and writing. Sounds like an excellent Tuesday evening of multitasking. Richard, good on you. 0400 03 1067 is the text line here. If you want to let me know how your Tuesday is progressing, what you're thinking of the tunes, what you're cooking for dinner, where you're tuning in from, it's always good to know what's going on for you while I'm playing songs for you on the radio. My name's Claire. You're listening to Firewater. We're going to hear something now from Spinnerette. This is a song that Brody Dahl actually wrote with Elaine Johannes as well, who's been, I mean, Elaine Johannes has played on just about everything, really. I think if we were to do a 6 degrees of Elaine Johannes, then that would make it actually a really great show theme now that I'm thinking about it. But he's a really interesting musician. Brody Dahl, of course, a really interesting musician as well. And together they wrote this song, Cupid, by Spinnerette.

Seattle comedian Luke Sevrite is bringing his Here to Fuck Spiders tour to Melbourne this September. A Knotfest festival favourite, Luke blends heavy metal culture, ridiculous life stories and brilliantly offbeat stand-up into one unforgettable show. Thursday the 10th of September at Thornbury Theatre. 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

The band is called Index. The song's called Earth. It's a little bit of pop, a little bit industrial, solid chunk of guitar there. It's a new project from a Philadelphia two-piece, and what a huge sound that they've got going on. That song actually just gets more and more momentum, I guess, as it goes along. I hope you enjoyed it. Following on from Spinneret with Cupid. Hey, thanks to everyone who's been texting in. Daniel says, help, I need some ideas about what to cook for dinner. Neil says he really liked Portugal the Man, was enjoying hearing that song. And Willy Whiskers is ahead of Daniel saying, you know what, he's having an awesome day and listening to some tunes while making chicken soup with noodles. Shout out Willy Whiskers, it's great to have your company. Daniel, if folks feel like giving him some inspiration, you can text in what you're cooking for dinner to 0400 03 1067. What kind of meal this kind of rock and roll is getting you in the mood for. I don't know, like I had some salmon and veggies last night, that was pretty delicious. Dan, I reckon we can get you there. 0400 03 1067 is the text line if you'd like to get in touch and share some meal inspiration for Daniel, who's like, you know what, I'm a little stuck on this Tuesday evening. Hey, the next band we're going to hear is a band called Ribs, actually. So, you know, draw some inspiration from that if you'd like to. They've got a new album out called Cold Ribs. This is a band who describes themselves as Southern Mobility meets Uptown Dentistry. I don't exactly know what that means at all, but I do really like their record. It's got a few rants on it. Like, it does get a bit sideways with tangents at times, but I'm kind of, when I was listening to it, I was like, all right, I'm prepared to follow this. I'm interested in where it's going. See what you think. The song that we're going to hear today is called Strange Victories. This is Ribs. You're on PBSFM.

Isabella too.

That song took us on quite the journey, didn't it, friends? We're coming up right on 6 o'clock, 30 seconds to. You're listening to Firewater on PBS FM. That is a band called Spouse with a song called The Birds Are Dead Along the Highway, a song that was actually written about roadkill from the band who are from Canberra. They spent a bit of time on the Hume Highway, but I think it's probably taken on a whole new kind of meaning in the last few weeks. It's pretty rough. They are playing at Bar Open on the 11th of September. If that one caught your ear and you'd like to go and see them live, there's plenty going on with Spouse. My name's Claire. I'm with you through till 7 o'clock tonight. I played a song last week on the show called from a Sydney band called Marlophone. This is one of those bands that sounds like it's kind of sepia toned. It really sounds like it's a very late 90s style, but they've got a new album out. It's a whole new band. It's got a new record that's called Remembered Adventures in Widescale. That's the name of the album, and I guess that's also why it's kind of bringing up these cinematic kind of ideas for me. We're going to have a listen to a different kind of track, more of the indie sort of side of this record today. This is Marlophone with I'm On Your Side.

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Summer Cannibals there with The Lover, landing us back in the fuzz rock territory. After a brief jaunt into indie pop, we heard from the band Here to the Squandered Minions. This is a new project from Ross McLennan from Snout and other projects. People would be fairly familiar with his solo records, I would think. But now he's got this new group together called Here to the Squandered Minions, and we heard their brand new single called Play and Share. They're going to be playing at the Cheese Squad Records and Tapes party over at the Corner Hotel on the 3rd of October with Bag Full of Bees, The Stems, and Benny J. Ward as well. I felt like that track had a real kind of Dirt Bombs feel to it. It's got that really kind of poppy pop rock element that I kind of enjoy. I hope you liked it too. And we started the bracket with Marlophone, I'm On Your Side, from their new album Remembered Adventures in Widescale. Hey, shout out to David from Footscray, who's cooking some steak and veggies for dinner. He liked the ribs song that we were listening to earlier before, and it's great to have your company here from people who've been texting in. That number, if you'd like to get in touch, is 0400 03 1067. We're going to hear something now from the Bell Rays, from their album Grand Fury. I absolutely love Lisa Kakula's vocals. She's an absolute powerhouse. Let's have a listen to them now. They Glued Your Head On Upside Down, the Bell Rays.

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Flow Motion late night jams now every Tuesday. 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Saturday Scar Vendors, Red's Tribe and Pat Powell. And Sunday Ethio Jazz. 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

with a little feedback at the end. The Licensing, the name of the tune that we heard from their fourth record, Rats. Just before that, we heard from Hard-Ons with Jerry A as well there from Poison Idea, a band that the Hard-Ons first toured with back in the 80s, and then they finally got to make a whole album together. I feel like the Hard-Ons have been so prolific in these last few years in particular. They've just been getting so much out at the moment, including a Korean language album just recently. The song that we heard today was called Radio Blah from Hard-Ons and Jerry A. And, you know, they're singing all about listening to the radio and how much they like it, which we very much encourage here at PBS. But I don't need to tell you that. You're already here. So thanks for your company. Hey, shout out to Aggie Fanger, who's text in saying he's digging the tunes and really like the spouse song that we heard earlier. That's Ace. I'm glad you enjoyed it. The top of the bracket, we heard from the Bell Rays. They Glued Your Head On Upside Down from the record Grand Fury. 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My name is Claire. I'm with you through till 7 o'clock. And then we've got test pressings coming through from 7 till 8. Plenty going on Pyjama People later on tonight from 8 till 10. 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And welcome if you're tuning in via Radio On Demand. 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I hope you're enjoying the tunes. I'm going to play you something brand new now from Melbourne band Lunatic, who've just got their album out. It's called No. They're going to be launching it at the Old Bar this Saturday night, 5th of September. The new album is an absolute banger. It's some fine fuzz rock. I recommend having a listen to it. We're going to hear a track from kind of the middle of the album this afternoon. This is Lunatic with Banana Monster.

Calm Down Records and Newport Ska Rock Steady Reggae Festival present Melbourne Calling Chapter 2, A Night of Foundation Jamaican Sounds. 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DJ Larrabee and Mark Reggae Fever Williamson from Adelaide throwing down the nuggets on vinyl. 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The Ska Vendors, proud PBS sponsor.

Dead Best there is the name of the tune, Dial Tone Pulse, from their third record. It's called God Out of Order. Some more rock and roll from Philadelphia. We've played a couple of Philadelphia-based bands in today's program. Before that, we were listening to Frenzy, Unapologetically Me. They're going to be playing at River Rocks at the Bowen Club on the 7th of November with a massive lineup. It's Cosmic Psychos, Public House, Grim Rhythm, The Antics, a heap of different bands playing down there for the 18th River Rocks event. Then the following week, so they're doing Barbon Club in the following week, supporting Foo Fighters at Marvel Stadium, which is going to be pretty huge for Frenzy. At the top of the bracket, we heard from Lunatic, Banana Monster, from their new album, No. As I mentioned, they're going to be launching that this Saturday night, 5th of September, at the Old Bar. And Stu Manchu has dropped into the text line to remind me. I think I mentioned this last week, actually, but Stu Manchu and his chosen few are going to be playing with Hanky Panky Social Club on Saturday Arvo at the Tote Front Bar. Then later on with Hibernators, Space Junk and Lunatic on Saturday night at Old Bar. So a massive Saturday on Johnson Street if you're in this neighbourhood. Two good gigs, and you can probably do both timing-wise. Shout out also to Glanfield crew who've just thrown up the metal horns in the text line as well. It's great to have your company. 0400 03 1067 is the text line here if you'd like to get in touch. Maybe I should say that slower. 0400 03 1067. Let me know what gigs you've got planned for the weekend, or where you're going to be, what you've been seeing recently that you've been enjoying. I always like knowing what gigs people have been out and about catching, and what's caught their ear. Right now we're going to hear something that's a little slower and a little older from Spencer P. Jones from the Fait Accompli album that was released back in 2003. We're going to hear the opening track from it today. This is Clementine. Heading into the last half hour of Firewater, we've got test pressings coming up between 7 and 8. We're going to slow things down just a little from where we've been over this last few tracks. Not too much though. Still rock and roll.

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As much an alt pop exaltation as it is a soft rock meditation, Queenie's powerful and gripping vocals shine as she takes you on a journey of coming home, not to a place, but to a self. 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

That's a band out of New York called Wild Pink. They've got an album out and an EP at the moment. It's their sixth album. And the song that we heard from just now appears on both. It's called Still Coming Down. From there, they got a six-track EP and then a full-length record as well that they've just released. Before that, we heard from Ricky Albeck, an artist who's based up in Toowoomba. He's not from Toowoomba. Someone else was. Oh, Kyle Jenkins. We're hearing from him later on in the program. Ricky Albeck is from Adelaide. He's going to be heading over to Melbourne to play at the Curtin Hotel on the 19th of November. And the song that we heard from him today is called Playing Pool and Drinking All Night. And at the top of the bracket, we heard from Spencer P. Jones, an older track there called Clementine. And shout out to the person who texted in saying that they were really happy to hear some, hear some old Spencer P. Jones on the radio and enjoyed that tune. Other people looking for some dinner inspiration on the text line as well, if you've got some good ideas. I don't know. If the music's going to be inspiring you food-wise tonight, but lots of people are like, what should I make? Feel free to text in if you're having something good and you want to inspire some other people. Someone's saying, I'm also a big fan of Arlo Green. That's cool. Shout out to Paulie B and Jed the Rescue Cavoodle, who are always keeping me company on the text line. Always good to have their company. Amazing. Shout out to Sam as well from the Dirty Birds and Filthy Habits, who is saying Lunatic's album is a belter and enjoying the show. I absolutely agree, Sam. Good on you. Thanks to everyone who's been on the text line. It's great to have your company. 0400 03 1067 is the text line. If you like, keep them coming. Let me know what's going on for you on your Tuesday evening, what you're thinking of the songs that you're hearing on the radio.

We're going to hear something now from Mel Parsons, who named her album Castle Hill after the New Zealand town that it was recorded in. The song we're going to hear from her today is called The Rain. You're on Firewater on PBS.

I had unfinished business with that track. The Owls just there. I tried to play it for you a few weeks ago and then I had to cut it off because it was too close to the end of the show and I felt bad because I like that band and I wanted you to be able to hear the whole thing. So I wanted to revisit that track from The Owls there. Unfinished Business, leading on from Mel Parsons' The Rain, taken from her new album Castle Hill. There's been some excellent snacks coming through via the text line. Ray's cooking butter chicken on the ninch, which sounds excellent. Shout out also to Pete and DJ, who are being lonely guys tonight because Julie's away and they're having 4 and 20 pies with mashed potatoes and peas for dinner. That sounds pretty good on 7 Mile Beach down in Tassie. Always good to have your company. They always cook up good things down there. And I hope that this is giving some inspiration for the few people who text in being like, I don't know what I'm doing for dinner tonight. It's a Tuesday night. I don't know. What's the weather doing? It's kind of weird vibes. So, you know, we've had some good ideas coming through on the text line right here at PBS. I want to say a big thank you to all of the performers in particular who make it possible for me to play the music that I've been sharing with you this afternoon. We've covered some ground, friends. We were kind of in the alt country territory right now, but we have spent most of today's program very much in the fuzz rock zone, starting off with Coffin, with something a little lighter from them to open the show today. And then we heard new stuff from Mudhoney, from Dinosaur Jr. We heard a couple of older tracks as well. We had lots of touring bands going on. If you've just tuned in, you can catch this back on Radio On Demand at any time that suits you. 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The people who make it possible for us to do fancy things like that are the performers who get around the station by way of membership. They are the bands Basement Spaceman, Bermuda Shades, Big League, Caffeine, David Jones, DJ Lindell Wilkinson, Double Pumper, Field Dream, General Max Grapeshot, Gold Mines, Hanky Panky Social Club. We heard earlier that they're going to be playing on Saturday at the Tote in the Arvo. That one is. Big thank you to James Grimm, to Creep 500, Love and the Weather, Lunatic. They got their album launched this Saturday night. We mentioned that before as well. We heard from them. Big thank you to Moose and Kaz, who've just released their new record also. Plenty of new stuff coming out. Thanks to Nat Vaser, to Nick Elliott, Porcus vs. Equus, Previous Future, Queen Hyena, Rhythm and Moves Music, Rich Webb, Raucous, Rolling Blackouts, So Choose, Stu Manchu, Super X, Tarzan Group, The Mean Times, The Refuge,

Tyge Kelly, Tillerman Pete, TJ from Legends of Motorsport, Bud and other bands, and the band Turge. Thanks to the champion individuals who get around this show. They are the patrons, Ange Waters, Catherine Cosson, Clodagh Carroll, Dan Cunningham, Daniel Healy, Henry Pye, Ian Stenestrate, Jared Waters, Kira the Naughty Ginger Kitten. Big thank you to Nick Danger Gibbons and Tom McKean. Thank you to the businesses who support Rock and Roll on a Tuesday, Bernard Clifford, Before Compliance Accessibility Consulting, Luli Tavern and TK's Guitar and Amp Repair. Shout out also to our friend Dean from Darkon Architectural Lighting, our Platinum business member. Thanks to our friends for a decade, Ange Perkin, Craig Calvert, Di Crowther, Kenny Lightfoot, Mark Doherty and Owen Jones. And big thank you to our friends for life, Danny L. Hay and Daniel Dubois. Folks, I know I talk a little bit about membership at the station during radio festival times, but you can add your name to this list anytime you like right through the year. If you're listening to this and thought, you know what, I wouldn't mind a shout out every week, you can just become a patron. You can do that on our website, pbsfm.org.au. I'm going to leave you with Alana coming in next week from 5 till 7. She's been doing some great fills recently. She's got great taste in music, and I'm excited that she's going to be taking care of the airwaves just for 1 week only while I've got to step out for a work thing next week. I'll be back the following week with lots more rock and roll, and I'm going to leave you with something from Kyle Jenkins. He's got a new album out. This is an artist who's from Toowoomba, actually. He's got a new album out called Palace. We're going to hear a song from it called Trocadero. I'm going to leave you in the very capable hands of our friends at Test Pressing to take us through from 7 till 8 tonight. Keep it locked for Pyjama People coming up later. They've got a band setting up in the studio ready to go, so lots of exciting things coming up near radio this evening. My name's Claire. You've been listening to Firewater. I'm going to leave you now with Kyle Jenkins. See you in a couple of weeks' time.

Greetings, comrades, and welcome to the very first North by Northeast block, where we'll step behind the curtain and into a place lost to time, to a time that left behind a wide world of music. And today we'll treat ourselves to just a taste of that place. So sit back, enjoy the world that was North by Northeast block.

Hey guys, I'm Sammy, and I've been doing for the last 15 minutes of music, and I'm taking you through till about 8 o'clock, and I just want to say thanks, Claire, for this week's edition of Firewater. And so first we heard was Muslim Magomayev with Chertovo Kolesa, which means Ferris wheel. He was entitled the Soviet Sinatra. And I got a feeling that there's a cover of Sinatra's My Way, but it's like the Soviet version called Our Way. The music video is really good too. He's got like a cape and a Ferris wheel going on. And the next song, which was that choral, like a yodeling song, was a song by a group called Orera from Georgia. And it was called Krimen Chuli, which is the that type of yodeling.

fiddle that we heard. And the video for that is great as well. And what I've heard as well from the YouTube comments is that this type of choir singing is going like extinct as well. So I guess some extra importance to like play it out while it's still around and I can still hear it. And after that, we heard Betty Yurkovich with Lulachka, which means swing, which is like a very like just happy, easy summer song that I love. And last, what we heard there was Edith Pieka Ensemble, which what I believe translates to how much have you seen? Although there's sometimes a translation breakdown with trying to understand Cyrillic, but not too much understanding there, but giving it a crack. And I'll post the original Cyrillic in the program, and hopefully that'll clear some things up. And for what's coming up next, we're moving to Ukraine for the next couple songs, for a couple of instrumentals that sound like jazzy or soundtracky kind of music. And it's Ihor Shamo. Stay tuned and enjoy.

And what we heard at the beginning of that entirely 1970s bracket was Ihor Shamo with Evening Sweet. It's such a smooth, sleepy track. And after that, we heard Bogdan Yanivsky and Vadim Ilyim with Aphrodite Sorrow. And following that, with a bit of that roller coaster, a bit more upbeat song, was a Polish group called Bemi Bem with Give Me Some Sunshine. And lastly, what we just heard was coming from Estonia, and that was Els Himmer with Kesku, or Midnight. And now we're moving nearby, still in the Baltics, in that same time frame, I think mid-70s, to Latvia with Mirza Zivere's Josefino, which I think the song title is just somebody's first name. But if you know, let me know. Give us a text in at 0400. Damn it, I forget. I'll tell you later.

I'd like to thank you so much for all the texts coming in. It's really much appreciated. And if you'd like to send something in, what you like, what you loathe, please send to 0400 03 1067. Now to that last bracket. First we heard Mirza Zivere with Josefino. And after that was Zdenka Kovacicek with Cobra. She's from ex-Yugoslavia and was in a band called Kim, which I love so much. And that album with that that song we heard, Cobra, that was on, is a great all killer album. I highly recommend it. And the third one, the more psych one, was from 1976, a band called Dos Mukasan with Betpak Dala from Kazakhstan. And over to its neighboring Turkmenistan, we last heard Gunesh with Jigs and Jigs from 1980, with that almost proggy sound with great vibrant sounds going all around. That one, I love the album cover too. It's just this Rocky Mountain like landscape with the band standing like in tow on its peak. It's just a great sight. And yeah, in these test pressing series of North by Northeast block, I'll aim to go in chronological order from past to the future to have a little trip through time, have a little overview. And if there's something like a group or music from a place you'd like to hear, don't hesitate to send over a text. Yeah, I'd love to hear your thoughts. That's on 0400 03 1067. And now we're heading to something more of a boogie disco feeling into the year 1983 with Kineski Zid with Akhtrulani Razagavor.

And what we heard last, just before this final bracket of last song, was Kineski Zid, which translates to the Great Wall of China, was their song Aktualani Razagavo, or Common Conversation, from 1983, where the band formed in Split in Croatia. And that last song we heard, that quick, fast-paced disco song, was the Children's Rock Ensemble with Small Bird. And just before we finish up, when we get ready for Chris with Pajama People and the band Junkyard Wizards in the studio, ready to play something, but I'll chuck on a last track just to phase it out. It's Arvo Haridutunian with Tears on my Eyes from 1979 from Armenia, like with a country with lots of great music, and lots of music you'll hear in the next few weeks, the next few Tuesdays. I'm Sammy, this is North by North East Block, and stay tuned to PBS FM. Thanks for listening.

Hey, this is Steve from Black Mountain. I'm just lying in bed with a few chums from PBS. Well, we are becoming pajama people for the next little while.

0: tie. They all got flannel up and down them, a little trapdoor back around them, some cozy little footies on their mind.
1: Pajama people, pajama people, people. They sure do make you sleepy with the things they might say. Pajama people, pajama people, people. Mother Mary and Joseph, I wish they'd all go away. Pajama people.

0: Oh yeah, must be Tuesday, and here's me with a really bad crackly pair of headphones. Cool, I should have checked that before I came on here, shouldn't I? Okay, there we go. That's a little bit better. Yes, it is Tuesday, and here's me on the radio. Pajama people, name of the show, and also the name of the track in the background. Before I go any further, before I forget, like I have done in the past, thanks very much to Sammy for North by Northeast Block, which I thought was really, really cool and a great name for a show. So that's going to be the next 3 weeks. No, actually next 4 weeks, because he's lucked out with the 5 week month, 5 Tuesday month. So that'll be cool. What else can I tell you? On tonight's show, we've got Junkyard Wizards all ready to go next door. That'll be pretty damn cool. They're going to do 3 tracks, I think, somewhere around about the half hour mark. So that's right up my alley, as you can imagine. They're playing on Friday night down at Luli with CD Jesus, and we'll have a chat with CD Jesus right after, or after-ish. And now that Sasha's feeling a bit better, Sasha from the Black Heart Death Cult, we don't have to try and manoeuvre around the telephone. He's going to come in, so that's cool. And he's promised to bring in a wee exclusive from the new album. So that should be pretty cool too. That'll be probably 9:30-ish. So that's this week's show is pretty well taken care of with that. A few tracks here and there and among it, and that'll be us. And I thought I would start. If you'd like to get in touch, how's that for an idea? Let's finish all the nonsense that I do at the beginning. If you'd like to get in touch, 0400 03 1067. That's 0400 03 1067, which is a fabulous thing. Somebody sent Sammy a message saying, hey Sammy, we need some more pulling on this show. Cool. That's pretty funny. You have got another 4 weeks left for that to potentially happen. 0400 03 1067, if you'd like to get in touch. We are broadcasting from the bowels of Collingwood Yards. So if you're walking up the road from the Tote up towards Fitzroy, you can see those windows that get smaller and smaller on the way up. That's where we are. You can stick your head in and have a look. You'll be able to see Junkyard Wizards playing live, among other things. The back of my head as well, probably. I thought we'd kick off this evening with some old M Witches, because they were recently announced on the Good Times Festival, and I'm scrambling trying to get an interview with said band, so we shall see how that goes. Fingers are well and truly crossed. I thought we'd kick off with something from back in the day, and then we'll have a listen to a track from their brand new album, or it's brand new to me at least. It's probably a couple of months old. But then we do live at the arse end of the world. I mean, says somebody who came from the arse end of the world somewhere else. Yes, absolutely. So without further ado, here is some old M Witches.
1: Talisman.

0: Yes, I was really excited when I saw that all them witches were coming out. Hopefully they do a little show after Good Times Festival, but I'll be going to see them at both if they do, which would be pretty damn cool. Couple of messages, and then we'll get into some Junkyard Wizards live from Studio 3. Couple of messages first.
1: This week at the Catfish, comedy on Tuesday, trivia on Wednesday, and in the band room, playing on Friday are Was Permanent, Bernadette Novembre on Saturday, and on Sunday in the front bar for free from 3 to 5 p.m. is High in the Saddle. 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
3: 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Tyrannochorus brings you the very best of metalcore, deathcore, djent, nu metal, melodic death metal and brutal slamming death metal every single week with artist interviews and creative playlists. 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No couch is safe.
0: Yes, no couch is safe. Ryan's having a chat with To The Grave tonight. And Robin on No Barriers after that is having a chat with Ilan Kapan. That'll be pretty damn cool. One more of these and then we're into Junkyard Wizards. All I need is
4: one mic and one mic. This week at the Tote, Wednesday, The Clones. Thursday, Freshly Squeezed. Friday, Drifter Cold EP launch. Upstairs, Kitty Mustang. Saturday.

0: Day, Street Kings, The Launch. Upstairs, Destruction of the Healer. And in the front bar, Hanky Panky Social Club. Sunday, Wing Ello. And in the front bar, Absent Lovers, The Tote. Proud PBS sponsor.
1: Yes, The Tote. Proud PBS sponsors they are indeed. Now, without further ado, I think we'll give you over to Junkyard Wizards. Take it away, guys.
2: Now it's called The Skies We Know It. It's a bad debut album.

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Take us away, Ryan.

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We got one more for you. We call this one Fuzz Fuck because it's got a fuck ton of fuzz. Yep.

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1: Cool. How good was that? I think we'll get those guys in for a bit of a chat as soon as they've got caught their breath. We'll have a couple of quick messages and then we'll have a chat with them, hopefully.
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1: Indeed, they are Melbourne's... Yes, nice work, Kenny. Kenny's having a chat with Faustian. That'll be pretty cool. And Icedale on Thursday night. 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
1: Yes, proud PBS sponsors they are indeed. Now we've got all four of Junkyard Wizard and three microphones, so you can work it out how you go. Thank you very much for the live set, guys.
5: Oh, absolute pleasure.
1: Cool. It was really, really fun. It was great listening to it from in here. And

0: from in the studio for a little bit, as much as my ears could handle.
1: Yeah, my ears are still ringing.
0: No, great stuff. I really enjoyed it. Tell us what tracks we had.
1: So the first one was called The Sky As We Know It. Nice and long one, kind of spacey towards the end. That's the title track of our album that's out. And then the other two were new ones. We don't have names for them yet. But they'll be coming up on the next album, hopefully getting into the studio over the summer to record those.
0: That's the fun bit, is coming up with the names.
1: Yeah,
0: we'll
1: exactly.
0: We'll call them Improv 1 and Improv 2 for the time being, shall
1: yeah,
0: we?
1: Yeah, the working title for the second one is called Fuzzfuck.
0: Oh, that's okay. That's a, yeah. that's a great name.
1: Yeah, we might
2: keep
1: that.
2: We should just stick with it.
0: It's called that now.
1: Yeah.
0: And forevermore. Yeah, my favorite is people like some of Frank's, some of Zappa's instrumental tracks were quite funny. But Mogwai is my all-time favorite. Their track names are just bonkers. Very, very funny human beings. You've got quite a few gigs coming up other than coming in here and playing for us.
1: Oh, yeah, we do.
0: Yes. You've got one with CDGs coming up this weekend?
1: Yes. And if you were tuning in, we'll give you a free ticket.
0: Cool.
1: It's a free show.
0: Yeah.
1: That's the joke. Yes.
0: I just suddenly thought, hold on a minute. I didn't think there was a door charge. But yes, no, cool. At Luli on Friday night.
1: Yes, that should be a good one. We've got a bunch of different gigs. Am I going to be playing a bunch of different sets? Because we've kind of been put in. So CDGs are obviously the stoner rock kind of vein of music. We'll be playing some of our stoner rock stuff. And then the other two shows are a bit more, you know, prog, psych rock, kind of laid back stuff, so we'll be changing up the set list a bit. So cool. If you want both sides of Junkyard Wizards, you should come to all the gigs.
0: Yes. Can you tell us what other gigs you've got coming up?
1: Yes, good point. We've got on
0: Mary's
1: the 18th,
0: on it, I think.
3: I can do this.
1: Oh,
3: one.
1: Yeah, okay, Mary's ready.
3: So apart from CD on Friday, we have got on the 18th of September, we're playing with Black Dime Cabaret at Bar Open.
0: Cool.
3: That would be a fun one. I think it's their first show of this tour that they're doing.
0: Cool.
3: So that would be very nice. And then what else have we got? On the 20th of September, which is a Sunday, we're playing with Serena Rose. So she's moving from Byron Bay to Melbourne, and we're lucky enough to get on the bill with her.
0: And Moat.
3: And Moat is playing on that one as well, which will be very good. So come along to that.
0: Cool.
3: There's also this little psych fest that we've been asked to do on the 24th of September, which is a Thursday at Bad Decisions.
0: Cool.
3: So that one's going to be a nice bit of juicy goodness.
0: Nice. Just up the road from the old bar, if you're wondering where Bad Decisions is. Peeps. Yes. Just there past the laundry. Whatever it is now, it's closed, the laundry. Yes.
1: I like how the laundry is the landmark for where Bad Decisions is.
0: Yeah, well, it's probably the old bar, but still, yeah. Now that's really cool. You've got seeing as you've got a couple of new tracks, you're looking at when? What are you talking about recording?
1: Well, Harry's going overseas in like April next year.
4: Yeah, April.
1: So before then.
0: Yeah.
1: Yeah.
0: Get it recorded before then. How long are you going overseas for?
4: 3 or 4 months.
0: Oof.
4: Yeah. Time.
0: Well, there's not any point putting it out before he comes back, because you can't exactly promote it.
1: We can't do a launch or anything
0: unless you do unless you get somebody like Ago on for
1: like he needs to drum in another thing.
0: Seeing as it seems like he's playing with everybody now.
4: We'll get the shit together and record it earlier.
0: Yeah, you could do that. Yes, get your shit together and record it earlier. That's Dad in the background. Yeah. not being very fatherly, but just being the engineer, shall we say, rather than the father. That's cool.
1: We haven't had a very good track record of getting our shit together, so maybe we'll see how that goes.
0: Well, you're not the only ones in that boat, I can assure you. I'm very much in the same ballpark. Well, I'll let you go and pack your gear up, and we'll see you Friday night with CD.
1: Indeed you will.
0: I'll be there with bells on, as they say. Thanks again for coming in and playing.
4: Awesome. Thanks, Chris.
1: Yeah, thanks for having us.
0: No problem. That was fabulous. And thanks very much for playing the Pajama People Winter

0: tea.
1: Ah, that was such a good game.
0: Yeah, that was a lot of fun.
1: Yeah.
0: I'm going to have to do that again next year. That'll be excellent. Thank you very much again.
1: Cheers.
0: And we'll go with something from, I think we'll go with something from Moat, and then we'll maybe take something from Serena Rose right after it. Here is some Moat.

Oh man, I really love that band. I must say, it's great to have them back. They're playing with Junkyard Wizards and Serena Rose. And here's a track from Serena Rose.

0: Cool. Couple of messages, then we'll get into some CD. I'm going to start off with this one. Feel
1: alright. This week at Kindred Studios and Bandroom. 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
0: Somebody sent in a text message saying, call one of your unnamed songs Iron Brew. That's pretty funny. yes, one more of these.
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0: We'll have some CDGs and then we'll come back for a chat with a couple of the guys from the band.

0: off the ball, is this, eh? Oh, that was a bit of a shock to the system. That was Warhorse from Hell Yeah.
1: Hell Yeah.
0: New album.
2: Let's
1: like to call it a tour album.
2: So people don't confuse it with a studio album. It's a tour release.
0: Yeah.
1: Because it's lots of fun having cover versions and things like that. It's like our, you know, the sort of Metallica Garage Days revisited, you know, with, you know, a few budgie songs. Well, next one will have to have some budgie songs.
0: That sounds like a fabulous idea. Do a version of Bread Fan. That'd be great.
1: Hot as a tire guy's underarm, or what's that song? I can't remember exactly.
0: They're amazing. Yeah,
1: I love them. We have done a cover of Parents though, which is long gone.
2: But it was good for me on that one because I got to pay homage to Human Instinct.
0: Yes, you did.
2: For me, it was that was a rush. Being a Kiwi, the only Kiwi in the band.
0: Yeah.
2: But yeah, for me it was awesome. You know, we got to do Guitar Overdrive, which is which was great on the last one. But it's always nice.
0: Yeah. One of these days you'll record a bit of T-Lex.
2: Oh, T-Lex.
1: Most definitely.
0: Yeah.
1: We could record a whole album. We've discussed that with various people before. I've had that conversation.
0: A T-Lex album.
1: Yeah.
2: Yeah, that'd be all right.
0: Mm.
1: Well, Ty Segall did it.
2: A T-Lex album.
1: Yeah. He did Ty-Lex.
2: Did he?
1: Yeah. It's great.
2: Oh, okay.
1: All T-Rex covers.
0: There you go. There you go.
1: God bless that man.
0: Yes. Anyway, enough of covers.
1: Yeah.
0: You guys got a gig on the weekend, on Friday night, no less.
1: Yes. At Lily Tavern with the wonderful group of people that played music for you earlier in the show.
0: Yes.
1: Junkyard Wizards. Yep. They're amazing.
2: And it's free entry.
0: Free entry, no less.
2: Is this where the first spot where the deluxe edition of the debut album is going to be available, Paul?
1: Yes. I think that's even going to be before the official release date.
0: Ooh, there you go. Yeah. So get along to Lully on Friday night if you're after a copy. Tell us about the deluxe edition of the OG, of the debut, sorry.
1: Yeah, it's... When did we... It was 2014, was it, that it was released?
2: The debut?
1: Yeah. Mm. I don't know.
2: I think so. Yeah. Yes. No, hold on. Yeah, because we went to Freak Valley 2015.
1: Yes.
2: Yeah. So, 2014 it came out.
1: Yeah.
2: But the deluxe comes with the recording that we did in, what was it, 2013, 2012? Yep. At Incubator Recording here in Melbourne.
0: Mm-hmm.
2: During the process of recording it, we thought, oh, this is cool. That's all the songs. It's enough for an album. And then we wrote Universal Overdrive and
1: Dragon's Tale
2: and Shaking the Fuse. And another song, and so we had to edit it all down, and we thought, fuck it, let's just leave this and, you know, get it all kind of sorted, and then things happened, blah, blah, blah, and we ended up with Tony Reid, and we re-recorded it at the Tote.
0: Mm.
2: So that album, the Incubator Sessions, never came out.
0: Yeah.
2: And we spoke to Adrian, and he was cool about us putting it out on vinyl and stuff, and the cool thing is we didn't, like, we thought we could be really sneaky and go in there and... fix it up,
0: tweak it a bit.
2: Yeah, tweak it and make it, you know, cooler.
0: Mm.
2: But we just thought, man, that's a statement of what it was then. That's where it was left because it wasn't finished at the time.
0: Yeah,
2: we had about 70% of it completed, and what you get on that is where we left it. We didn't.
0: Yeah.
2: We added nothing to it. It was
0: no done. Overdubs.
2: Yeah, well, there's probably overdubs.
0: Yeah, you know, yeah, but no.
2: 15, 16 years ago, but
0: no recent overdubs.
2: Yeah, no, it's Adrian just found a mix down that he had done back then, and we were listening to it to kind of work on completing it.
0: Yeah.
2: And that's what that record is that. And it came up well.
1: Yeah, so that's in the deluxe.
2: Yeah, it's in the deluxe.
1: And there's a lenticular, as most of our deluxes these days have, and that's got, it's a three image one. So the older ones were just two image. So the three image has the original green version on Lay-Bare, and then the purple and yellow version on Cosmic Artifacts, and then the new one. So when you turn it, it goes amongst the three colors.
2: Yeah, cool. It flips through the three album covers. And then it's got the 36-page booklet.

0: it, which is really heavy. It's on a nice stock, and unfortunately, to post it's going to cost a bit of money overseas. Yep. We didn't think about those things
1: somebody
0: at the time.
1: Somebody else's problem field.
0: Yeah.
2: I mean, it's worth it. It's worth it.
0: Yeah, it's a full colour book. The paper's really a nice matte finish, as you've seen. You know, yeah. I mean, you actually look okay in print, Chris. It actually makes you look all right.
2: Some people say you have a face for radio, Chris.
1: I do.
2: No, it's good on paper as well.
0: You have a face for a page in a book.
1: My kids said that at one stage that they named Radiohead after me. And I said, no, Radiohead were around before I was doing radio, so settle.
2: So, yeah, the show's at Luli's
1: and
2: just down the road from here.
1: Mm.
0: And we're going to be playing the debut album.
2: Yep.
1: Yeah.
0: Like performing it.
1: Yeah.
2: In its entirety.
1: If you can remember it all.
0: Yeah, I know. I've been busy with other stuff that I've got no calluses on my fingers. It's going to be painfully sore.
2: So it's going to be
1: nasty.
2: Blood and blisters.
0: Yeah, I know.
1: You don't get calluses directing and acting, do you?
0: No. It's weird. Your voice gets hoarse because you have to project to the back of the hall and stuff, the theatre and stuff. Yeah. But that's a rush, man. Like if anyone wants to try acting, they should give it a go because it's crazy.
1: Yeah.
0: Yeah. I mean, having to learn 14 pages of dialogue and memorize it, that's crazy enough. But to get up and do it in front of people, that's insane. Mm. I love it. I mean, I love it now. I didn't love it before, but I had had a good time doing that. But now it's back to rock and roll.
1: Back to rock and roll. Have you got plans for a interstate tour or any other shows?
0: We're going up to New South Wales in November.
1: Cool.
0: We've got a couple of shows up there.
1: Where are you playing? Just ballpark? You play in Sydney and Newcastle or something like that?
2: Sydney and Newcastle.
1: Cool. Yeah,
2: and we're taking our friends Non with us.
1: Cool.
2: Because we think that New South Wales needs to be exposed to
1: some
2: of their prime beefy heaviness.
1: Yes, fabulous.
0: They need to know Non.
1: Yeah. If you haven't heard of Non, I think Non's live set is probably still up on the PBS website. Go back and have a listen to it. I had them in Studio 3.
2: It's a non-negotiable.
1: Jeez, that was loud.
0: They're not quiet, but
1: they're not.
0: So electric on stage.
1: They're
0: love them.
1: Fabulous. I love them.
2: So we're going to expose New South Wales to them.
1: Good stuff.
2: And so they'll be good.
1: Yeah.
2: They're very excited about it. It's great.
1: Fabulous. Yeah.
0: And what else have we got coming up, Paul?
1: Have you got another album coming out soon?
0: Well, I've already started working on the next studio album, the follow-up from Damned to the Depths.
1: Okay.
0: And Paul's got ideas as well. So we've just got to, now that I've finished the other stuff, Paul and I can start catching up and working on the material. And
1: excellent.
0: You know.
1: Because you guys were turning into King Gizzard for a while there. You were putting out an album every month or every couple of weeks.
0: Yeah, every couple of weeks, you know. Yeah. You know,
2: I've struggled with the cardboard recycling at home, getting rid of all the record boxes.
1: I'll bet.
0: Yeah, Paul has to go to the post office, drop them all off, and then go back at the end of the day when they've processed them because all the new rules.
2: Oh, the new customs rules, my
0: tariffs
2: God.
0: And all that
2: not
0: stuff.
2: Just America, it's Europe now.
0: It's insane.
2: Oh, God.
1: It's bonkers, isn't it?
0: But that was your job, Paul. When you joined the band, you had to do the postage.
1: That's it.
2: That's
1: it.
2: Nifty bass players, that's what they're good for.
1: Yep. Yes, absolutely.
0: Yeah.
1: That's it. Are you planning a overseas tour again next year or later this year? Or
0: I mean, it would be nice to do another Tranquinaut show.
1: Mm.
0: Isaiah and Tony are up for it. We just got to see what offers come our way, I guess.
1: Just go get somebody to pay enough money to do it.
0: I mean, it's there's that. But we have had some interest for CDGs anyway to go back overseas.
1: Yeah, cool.
0: So we've just got to see what you know comes out of that, and then we'll go back over there.
1: Cool.
0: You know.
1: Excellent. I might let you guys go.
0: Okay.
1: And we'll go out with the track. I'll let you guys choose it so you can introduce it.
0: Oh, okay. Should we choose a song, Paul, that Chris hasn't already queued up?
1: You could do that. You could.
0: How you doing? I want to hear how you're doing.
2: This one goes out to Mark because he always wants us to be in every set, and we love him for it. It's great. I love this song.
0: Actually, that's true.
2: Yeah.
0: Whenever it comes out, what songs are we going to play? This is
2: Universal
0: the one Mark,
2: Overdrive.
0: Mark
2: loves
0: always
2: it.
0: Wants the song. Yeah. I'm like, no, man, I'm not going to do it. And then he gets angry at me, and then we fight and buy coffee. And
2: I, being the Liberian

0: the band. I sort it all out. Yeah. It's okay. We can play it this time,
1: but, Mark. Yeah, it's a pity Mark's not here.
2: Yeah, yeah. It is.
0: So it goes all out right. to Mark.
2: Well, we'll see Mark on Friday, won't we? See.
1: Yes, you will.
2: Thank you very much for coming in, gents.
0: Yes, thank you, Chris. You make a wonderful coffee.
2: And we shall catch you later.
1: Check you later.
2: Check you on Friday.

Yes, CD Jesus, Universal Overdrive from the debut, from the deluxe, because I brought in the deluxe. I've got Sasha sitting here from last week, from our abortive attempt at trying to have a chat on the telephone, which was quite funny, and it wasn't my fault for once. The phone was actually faulty, or the line between the phone and the desk wasn't quite working, which was quite amusing when it wasn't actually my fault. And I thought, seeing as Sasha is in because they've got a 10-year anniversary of the Black Heart Death Cult, I thought we'd play the band that he was in before that, just for the hell of it. Here's

0: fabulous stuff. I do love me a bit of Grand Rapids. People Lex just brought in the liquid filled couple of records for me. It's just nuts. It's absolutely bonkers. Yeah, very, very, very bonkers. Sasha, how are you? I'll switch on that one.
1: Evening, Chris.
0: There we go.
1: Evening, listeners.
0: Eventually.
1: Yeah, totally.
0: Yes.
1: We'll try again.
0: Yes. take two. Yeah. Or actually take probably five or something after four attempts last week.
1: It was lost in space, lost in limbo.
0: Yeah,
1: pretty warm seats in here tonight.
0: Yeah, well, there's been a few people sitting in them, that's why.
1: Yeah, it's good. It's nice.
0: Nice and toasty in here. The reason I invited you in was you've got 10-year anniversary.
1: Yeah.
0: Of the Black Heart Death Cult.
1: Yeah, lo and behold, we've been playing shows for 10 years, so we'll have a little bit of a show, get some dear old friends on board at Cactus Room. We've got a Buried Feather and Spawn.
0: Cool.
1: So absolutely killer lineup.
0: Yeah.
1: It's been a couple of years since we played with either of those bands, but we've been playing with them for a long time, so really, really stoked about that. And our long-time lighting collaborator, Electric Light Brigade, on board as well, so should be a good little night.
0: Yes.
1: Cactus Room in Thornbury, totally.
0: Yeah. I think I was thinking back, my five-year anniversary, I think that was either your first ever gig or your second gig.
1: It was the second one, yeah. Upstairs at the Yayas.
0: Yeah, yeah, absolutely.
1: Yeah, that was very early in the piece for us.
0: Yeah, because I said to you, I'd love to have Grand Rapids play.

0: to this and you went, no, Grand Rapids are no more.
1: That blew up.
0: Yeah.
1: But here's something I prepared
0: earlier. But here's Mark 2. Yeah. Let's go with
1: yeah,
0: it.
1: Yeah, it was just a

0: But, you know, some really amazing news that we've got is that, you know, our masters have gone off to the pressing plant for our third album. it's been a long time coming. I think one of the first tracks that I started demoing, I demoed in like the first lockdown. Demoing in the lounge room. So that was 2000, I think.
1: 2020.
0: Yeah, 2020, that's it. Out of 20 in there somewhere. So quite a while ago.
1: Yeah.
0: So it's, you know, to come take this long to get an album finished is a bit ridiculous, but pretty happy with where it's all sort of landed.
1: Yeah. No, that's cool. And what's the album called? Have you got a name for it yet?
0: It's called Bad Levitations.
1: Bad Levitations.
0: Yeah, there's we had a track out on an earlier EP, an instrumental, and that's called Bad Levitations. And that was sort of planned to be in the album, but got chopped along the way. But I just wanted to keep the name for the album. So
1: cool.
0: There it is.
1: That's cool. And when can we expect the album? Have you got a ballpark?
0: No idea. Well, a rough idea, but we haven't got a test pressing back yet. So we'll have to wait for that to come back and then, you know, get that ticked off before we can say. But you know, where we're at now, it probably won't be this side of Christmas, I'd say. It's more likely the other side.
1: Yeah, cool.
0: Probably be a bit of a rush to get something done now and then to get shows booked. So
1: More
0: likely it'll be post that, late summer sort of routine, and get some shows booked and get out and get it out there.
1: Yeah, cool. Have you got anything else booked between now and then?
0: No,
1: you just got back from Adelaide, didn't you?
0: Yeah, we just went for a nice little drive through the countryside over to Adelaide to play. A friend of ours has got a radio show over there called Hush and Pandemonium on 3D over there, and they were having a 10th birthday party. So went over and played that. There's like 10 bands in two venues, upstairs, downstairs. Place called Rhino Room, and fabulous, really amazing night. Loads of people, amazing bands.
1: Yeah,
0: real good value. Yeah, had a ball. Was a bit hungover and drove home.
1: Yeah. Kitchen Witch were on that lineup.
0: I think they played real early. A band called the Dunes, who hadn't played. They've been over here. Oh, they were around like 5, 6, 7 years ago.
1: Yeah. I've got one of their albums.
0: They reformed for the show. Night Rites played. Sons of Zoku. Yeah, it was really amazing.
1: Yeah.
0: Incredible lineup. A band called the Asteroid Belt, who are real space jammy sort of stuff. They reformed for the show as well. They hadn't played in years. That was really, really mind-bending. That was great. So, and then that's just going to lead straight into this weekend.
1: With you,
0: Buried Feather and Spawn. Another 10th birthday. So
1: yeah,
0: have to blow out the candles again. Dear.
1: And your show before that was my 15-year anniversary.
0: Yeah, wow. It's just been party central. We're all a bit partied out.
1: Yeah.
0: But we'll keep swinging.
1: Yeah, absolutely. Now, that was cool, having you guys on the 5-year anniversary and the 15.
0: It made sense.
1: Yeah, absolutely. I think actually the only band left actually playing.
0: Left alive.
1: Yeah.
0: Yeah, no, but amazing. At the show the weekend at Shotgigs, which was an absolute blinder. Seeing Moat, that's the first time I'd actually seen them play, and is a bit weird seeing, like, they were playing around in the old Grand Rapids days and then the early part of Black Art Death Cult, and never seen them. So that was amazing to actually finally get to see those guys play, and I'm glad they're back.
1: Yeah.
0: Cracking band.
1: As am I, yes. Fabulous band. Mm. I love them. What else is coming up in life in general?
0: I resigned from work today. That was pretty good. That was exciting. that's been coming for a while. So, you know, that's a liberating experience. So I feel like a new person.
1: Yeah, cool. So, and have you got something else lined up?
0: No, I haven't. I just went, it's time. No, it's just time to move on. So,
1: yeah.
0: Yeah, no, it's so interesting times ahead. So would like to get another film clip done for the album for when that's out soon. So something else to look at getting.

0: done for this when it's due next year.
1: Yeah, cool.
0: That's probably on the radar.
1: Yeah, nice.
0: Totally.
1: Cool.
0: But, shows-wise, not too much really. No. You know, if something pops up, it pops up, but we probably won't really be chasing too many shows. Maybe we might do one more show in Melbourne for the year, and that'd probably be about it.
1: Yeah, cool.
0: Yeah.
1: Excellent. Yeah. Well, given it's 12 minutes to 10, maybe we'll call it a day at that, and we'll play a track.
0: Why not?
1: You brought in the...
0: Yeah, sure.
1: ...the said mix.
0: Yeah, okay. So this is the album, and this is one of the tracks off. It's one of our... five tracks we like playing live. It's called Slowly Melting.
1: Cool. And here it is. Thanks very much, Sasha.
0: Cheers, Chris.
1: Glad we could finally make this happen.
0: Yeah, totally.
1: Yeah. And we'll see you Saturday night up at Cactus Room.
0: Bingo.
1: Cheers. Push that button a bit harder, Chris.

Very nice indeed. Thank you, Sasha. That was really cool for you to have brought in a little sneak preview for the listeners out there. And we'll catch you Saturday night up at Cactus Room. That'll be excellent. Now, I'm going to put this in the background because I have not very much time left. In the background, he says. In the background. There we go. I've got some names to read out. Yes, I do. These are... Well, I better not forget this one. Neil Wilkinson. Who became a passionate member to Pyjama People during the week. Thank you very much, Neil. And Sorka Wilcox is still up there too. Passionate member during the show last week. Thank you very much to those two people. It's never a bad time. Some of the text messages, I don't know. Yes, it's never a bad time to become a member to PBS. Never a bad time. Performer members, Blue Sabbath, Brian Spirits, Bud, Dark Fomo, Devil Electric, Dog Watch, Drowning Houdini, El Colosso, Impostering, Inland Empire, Invisible Pyramid, Jack Harlan and the Dead Crows, Junkyard Wizards, Christy Graham, Laura, Moat, Mushroom Giant, Ocean Lord, Palace of the King, Paul Kidney Experience, Penny Joint, Sci-Fi, Rosewood, Sands, Schwarzer Amour, CD Jesus, Stig, Tar Cutter, The Blackheart Death Cult, The Dead Lips, Triple TDC, and Winter National. Our patrons are, says he's looking at the time, got plenty left. Patrons are Ian Yole, Jack Hulse, John and Elena Leach, John Zach, Louise Nixon, Michael Boltman, Michael Coleman, Peter Hosking, Peter Wilmot, Simon Grant, and Snarls Barkley. Our business members are Indie Masters Mastering and Mix Review. And thanks very much to Fox for coming in and mixing tonight, actually. It was really cool. Melbourne Backline Hire, Shot Kickers, and Manfax Paints are our platinum business. Friends for a Decade are Brian Poley, Will Horton, Alan Fitzpatrick, Billy Martinov, Danny Martinov, Derek DeVroit, and Robert Sterling. Thank you to all those people. As I said, it's never a bad time. I hear some people who've come through. This is obviously ordinary news, I would say. Sandy Harrison from Safety Beach became a proud member to Game Jams. Maybe not, actually, because Game Jams hasn't been around that long. Emily Bisland from Warrnambool became a proud member to Flight 1067 to Africa. And Anonymous from Ringwood became a proud member to PBS in general. Yes, no such thing as a bad time to become a member to PBS. Now, I think what I'll do

0: astounding. Time is fleeting. Madness takes its toll. But listen closely.
1: Not for very much longer.
0: I've got to keep control.

0: The stage lights come up. The mosh pit pushes to the back. And all is silent for a split second. Then the drummer hits the China cymbal four times and all hell breaks loose. A pile of massacred bodies flies through the venue. You open your eyes and you're at home, listening to Tarana Chorus, PBS FM's home of blast beats and breakdowns. Metalcore, deathcore, djent, melodic death metal and brutal slamming death metal. 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

Good evening, Melbourne, and to everyone else listening around the world. Hi, my name is Ryan, and you are listening to Tyrannochorus. I'll be with you for the next 2 hours, or until midnight Melbourne time, bringing you all things blast beats and breakdowns. Huge thank you to Mr. Chris Pearson for another incredible program. He always has the best interviews, the best guests in the studio, the best live in-studio events. It's always an action-packed pajama, people. Make sure you don't miss the next one, 8 p.m. next Tuesday. I'm sure it's going to be just as delicious as tonight's was. We come to you from the lands of the Wurundjeri Woiwurrung people of the Kulin Nation, and I wish to acknowledge them as traditional owners. I would also like to pay my respects to their elders past and present, and Aboriginal elders of other communities who may be listening today. We acknowledge that sovereignty was never ceded, and this was and always will be Aboriginal land. I would also like to quickly shout out the one and only Hoops for filling in for me last minute. I got sent home from work at midday on Tuesday last week, and little did I know at the time, but my whole household got overtaken by influenza A, and I'm very thankful that I am okay and well enough to come back into the station to present. You can probably hear my voice is not as good as it should be. Thankfully, we're all well and truly over the worst of it. It's been a week, that's for sure. That being said, Hoops did an awesome job, especially last-minute call-up. Like, I think he committed at like 1:30 or something, threw together a banging playlist. I hope you enjoyed it. I know I enjoyed it. And I'm so sorry to anyone who is really excited for me to play my remix special. I've put it on park. It's still in the folder. I've still got all the songs. It's going to happen this year. I'm not going to say when yet because I've got some other surprises in store before then. Tonight's show is stacked. I've got my interview to air with Dane Evans and Nick Webb from Melbourne's premier vegan deathcore band, To The Grave. And once I landed this interview, I thought there's no other way that I can start tonight's show with the 1-2 punch from Propagandhi and the start of their 1996 sophomore album, Less Talk, More Rock. So we just heard, apparently I'm a PC fascist because I care about both human and non-human animals, followed by nailing Descartes to the wall, Liquid Meat is Still Murder. One of my favorite records of all time. I love that. And it's interesting finding bands who are willing to kind of

hang their hat on a vegan ideology and do so in such a cathartic message. And I feel like, although that stylistically, Propaganda and To the Grave are very far apart, they both convey that same message in a really cool way. Yeah, I want to hear from you, though. If you're listening, let me know. Let me know if my voice sounds okay. That number is 0400-03-1067. Because before I get to my awesome interview with To the Grave, I've got some new music to spin. And this first track, I'm very excited because it's from one of my performer members here at Tyrannochorus, the legends in Vault Hill. First new music in a couple of years. Maybe there's more on the way. I mean, we'll find out in due course. What I do know is that this is the single, The Pain We Keep Alive.

Pure Chaos from Adelaide band Signals. They are back. It's their first material in a couple of years. That new single is called Suffocating Light, and it is riff salad, eccentric nonsense, and I love it, and I hope that you loved that one too. Prior to that, we heard from Perth, another eclectic band in Live, Conform, Die. Their first material since, I'm going to say, like, COVID. It might have been 22, maybe. But yeah, that's their new single, Soul Devourer. It's a heavy one and it's rad. They've got an EP out in October called Die in My Prime. And you know what? It's the 1st of September, so all of a sudden, October does not actually sound that far away. You can pre-order the 12-inch for that EP on vinyl, courtesy of the legends at Summit Distro. Very keen to get my hands on that one. Prior to that, we heard from Melbourne melodic hardcore legends in Saving Face. That's their latest single, Spiral, from their forthcoming debut full-length album, Love Above All Else. And as Adro was so nice to message

Jin, that saving face singer sounds like the guy from the One Euro Dream Show. 100%. Buongiorno, Ricky. If you're not over the One Euro Dream on Instagram, you bloody well should be. And yeah, it's the singer from Saving Face. Speaking of Adro, you heard from his band at the top of the bracket there in Vault Hill. The first taste of new music from them in a couple of years. The Pain We Keep Alive. Riffs, snare bombs, hooks, breakdowns. It's a good time. I hope you enjoyed that one in listener land. A couple of other texts have come through. We've had another one from Adro saying a huge thanks for spinning a new track, and your voice sounds great with a husky bluesy vibe to it. You're too kind, Adro. Another message come through from my mate RJ. Thank you, RJ. You're totally rocking those sultry husky tones, mate. I'm glad to hear that it sounds better than it sounds in my head coming through the headphones in the studio. So I'm glad that it's being appreciated. Thank you all very much. If you want to message in like any of these legends, that number to do so is 0400 03 1067. I'd love to hear from you. As I mentioned, I've got my interview with To The Grave on tonight's show. It's not far around the corner, and they're literally about to imminently kick off this huge Australian headline run tour with No Cure, with Alga Mortis, with Bloodmouth, and then a bunch of cool local openers in every single city. It would be really silly of me to not play a track from every one of those bands. Let's jump into some No Cure.

0: CBS. I'm so excited.
1: Yeah, no, I just go on it to look at, like, well, okay, like, oh, it sounds bad. It sounds bad, but I just, I like to, I just like to look at, like, the Chinese, like, factory accidents.

some of the most aggressive bass bombs in history from Scattered Limbs on their self-titled debut EP from last year. What a ridiculous release. That was Factory Accident. If you're going to the All Ages show at Frankston this Friday, you'll see Scattered Limbs open up that epic To the Grave No Cure show. Before that, we heard from the boys, Body Prison. They've just finished their quick wrap around the country, looking after Psychroptic, and a quick trip up to Bris Vegas to play some

Necrosonic. That was Body Bag from their album of last year, Everything You Never Wanted to See. They are opening the Melbourne show here at Max Watts this Saturday. Keen to see the Prison Boys on a big stage in a big room. Should be sick. Of course, the three other bands, you'll see at every other show across the country. We heard from Bloodmouth, Canberra Vegan Crazy Core. That was The Floor from 2023's Carnist Industrial Complex. We heard from Alga Mortis, and that's their brand new single, if you don't mind, Flower of Flesh. Absolute banger. They've got a new album called The Art of Suffering, debut album, which will be out shortly on Bereave in God Records. Pick up a 12-inch vinyl from Only Big. Doing some very, very cool stuff over there. And at the top of the bracket, of course, we had No Cure with Purity Spiral featuring Vincent Bennett from The Acacia Strain from their debut full-length record, It Is Going to Get Dark. One of my favorite records of 2026 so far. I sure hope that they have vinyl at the merch desk because I need one. I had a text come through from Danielle requesting a song by AK Country called Full Throttle. And Danielle, I don't mean to disappoint you, but I've never heard of this song before. I've just looked it up. I can confirm it does exist, but I don't have it to play now. If you bear with me, I'll do some research over the next week or so. I'll give it a spin and maybe I can play it next week. Is that okay with you? I've got heaps of other cool stuff that I'm sure you're going to enjoy though, Danielle. So thank you for messaging in. If you want to be like Danielle and message in, that number is 0400-031067. And yeah, I'm keen to check that out. It looks very cool. New Zealand-based artist from what I read of the streaming services. I've got my interview with Dane Evans and Nick Webb from To The Grave just around the corner. Before I do, let's play a track from their upcoming fourth album. This will be out October 2nd, I want to say. New album's called Liberation Front. It is disgusting. This was the lead single. It's called Eyestalk Ablations.

0: How are you, Dane?
1: I'm all right, mate. How are you doing?
0: Very well, very well. Yeah, my name's Ryan. I host Tyrannic Chorus. It's fucking awesome to chat to you, bro.
1: Likewise, bro. Thank you for making some time.
0: First things first, brand new album, Liberation Front, is going to be out in October. We've had a taste with some of the singles. What can you tell me about the record?
1: It's very fucking angry. You know, as the singles have kind of shown, this one's really, we like to call it claustrophobic, I reckon. Like, I don't know, man, this one, I think we, you know, it's angry, but like we've really tried to refine some things that we like to listen to into this one. Like, I reckon there's heavy Acacia Strain influences, for example, last song, heavy Dying Fetus vibe. I don't know, man, we just threw everything we fucking loved at it and it came out sounding cranky, but like maybe it's just little things that I love and it won't be so picked up on. But yeah, like our influences just seep through this thing. I think that's what's fucking cool about this one, if that makes sense.
0: Obviously, you are the product of your influences, and like people can either lean into that or try and shy away from that. I love that you lean into it. That's cool. Acacia Strain fucking slaps. So does Dying Fetus. So like I'm excited to kind of listen to the album in full and try and pick them apart, those influential parts.
1: Surface level shit too, you know, but yeah.
0: Now, when you were writing the record, like at what point did you kind of realize, like, oh, this is how we're leaning into it?
1: I don't reckon there was a key moment. It's something that we just kind of like, we always kind of have our, I don't know how to say it, like ear to the street with shit, so to speak, right? Like we're always thinking like, all right, this is cool. Does it sound like, not that we necessarily give a fuck, but it's like, we like to be conscious of whether or not this sounds like what's happening at the moment. You know, anything our mates are doing, anything other bands are doing. And yeah, like at points try to avoid certain things as well because of that, you know. And I think that's something we're always conscious of. Do we, how far do we lean into or out of like certain things that we love or fucking hate? I don't know. Yeah, man, I don't know. I reduce that down to like something so simple as, oh, that's, I don't know, a Hand of Mercy song to me. Like it might not fucking sound like that to most other people, but it really was what we thought at the time. Yeah, I don't know.
0: As someone who's been a fan of your band for a while, like I was wondering how you're going to come back off the back of Everyone's a Murderer and like how you're going to like improve on that status and kind of push the envelope even further. But like right from the get-go, these singles have taken that vegan ideology and like pushed it to 11. And I fucking love that.
1: Thank you, brother.
0: What's something that you wish more people realized about veganism?
1: That they probably already agree with its fundamental values. Like, depending on how deep into it you want to go, I feel like A, veganism being like a logical extension of the like human rights we already value. Fucking talk about the animals. Like, I'm staring at three cats right now at my mate's place. Like, we've all got companion animals and shit that we love and, you know, treat like our family, rightfully so. So, yeah, man, most people already fundamentally agree, you know, against all the basic concepts of veganism. It's basically the golden rule, right? Do unto others as you would have done unto yourself. Like, how the fuck would you like to be thrown into a slaughterhouse? That's what we point out all the time. What makes you so different from the animals you eat? Like, what's the moral distinction between you and a pig that justifies throwing them in, not you? The second you start to break these questions down, I think most people go like, yeah, you know, that'd fucking suck. I wouldn't want that wished on me by anyone stronger than me or reckon that was smarter than me, any of that bullshit. So why should I do that to someone else for a fucking sandwich? I feel like most people deep down agree with that. All the bullshit gets in the way, you know what I mean? So
0: it's always a challenging conversation because like it's something I've had many times in my life as well, trying to convey the points in a healthy way and get people to understand point of view. But it's challenging because there's always that cognitive dissonance and people don't want to, you know, challenge the status quo. So thank you for challenging the status quo. It's really fucking cool.
1: We are only really speaking, you know, how we would like to be spoken for. If it was us in that position, then I feel like that's fucking kind of the least we can do, but I appreciate that. Thank you.
0: I guess the next big thing is this cool as fuck tour that you're going on in a couple of weeks' time with

0: No Cure and Alkaline Mortis
1: Hell yeah,
0: and
1: dude.
0: Bloodmouth. And then I've just seen all the local openers which have popped up, which there's some kick-ass bands on there.
1: Crazy.
0: I know we got Body Prison here in Melbourne. You got Scattered Limbs at the, is it the
1: Bro, this show's
0: Franklin
1: gonna be
0: show?
1: sick.
0: Yeah. Hectic, hectic. What can we expect from this tour?
1: I love violence. Like, this is gonna be sick.
2: Yeah.
1: Yeah. Come on, like that package is fucking crazy. I'm so stoked. Like, it was the package we wanted, right? Like, we wanted to tour with Bloodmouth for a long time. Alga Mortis fucking rock. No Cure just been one of my favorite bands for a minute now. So this is mental. And then literally, same with the supports, with just like everyone we wanted. Where we got Slaughter Cult, do we? Somewhere?
2: Yes, sir.
1: Bro, like
2: Slaughter Cult,
1: Envoy,
2: Gothcar,
1: Frizzy, like
2: Convoy,
1: this is gonna be hectic, bro. I can't wait.
0: The pit's gonna be
1: Heavy
0: violent
1: shit,
0: from start to finish.
1: heavy themes, 18 plus. Except for Frankston, actually. Bring your
2: Yeah,
1: kids, you know.
2: Frankston's all ages, bro.
1: I can start them young. Yeah.
0: That's the coolest part about Frankston. They always have those all ages shows down there, and there is a really cool all ages scene. So I'm sure the kids will turn up.
2: Yeah, but you don't
1: That's
2: see
1: it,
2: enough of
1: brother.
2: them
1: Like,
2: anymore.
1: all ages.
2: Yeah,
1: Oh,
2: I
1: like,
2: mean, like,
1: you're posted in Sydney where there's less of them. Like, Melbourne, I think, is
2: yeah.
1: doing better. Sydney is actually, like, we've got your local doing good shit.
0: Yeah,
1: Is
0: your
1: it your
0: locals are
1: local?
0: killing it.
1: There's cool shit happening in the all ages. But yeah, that was, like, again, another thing we wanted. We were like, fuck, we got to have an all ages show. Bring a show, it'd be hectic just because it just made sense at the time. And boom, really cool. So yeah, I'm really excited. And then, fuck, man, it's going to kill us because what? Finish the tour in Brizzy, fly overseas.
2: Yes, sir. Straight to America from Brisbane.
1: Nick's first time in the States.
2: Hell yeah, dude. I'm
1: Yeah.
2: keen.
0: And like big tour in the States as well with Grand Magnetar.
1: Yeah, those guys are sick. Face yourself. Fuck, I declare wars on some shows. Like, brother,
0: That is
1: getting
0: wild.
1: mental.
0: That is wild.
1: Oh.
0: What's your following like in the States?
1: It's always been pretty crazy in the States, man. Like, every time we go out there, I've been very happy with how people treat us. Just being this fucking size that it is as well. Like, we've always had pull out there, man. I think what, like, every time I check our top cities or whatever, like, I said it last time we're in the state, where was it? Chicago. We have like the most listeners by a long shot in Chicago for some reason.
0: Yeah, right.
1: Which was funny because one of the shows there was kind of shit, but one of the shows there was really sick. I was like, how the fuck does that work? But
0: Can you get a vegan deep dish over
1: yeah.
0: there?
1: Oh, straight up, brother, I did. Yes.
0: Hell yeah.
1: Yeah. It's funny though. I was just saying this inside. I'm picky as fuck, right? So I gotta have pizza that's like wafer thin.
2: You a
1: Usually,
2: thin and
1: I don't know.
2: crispy guy?
1: I am, bro. I don't know. Like,
2: Fair call, fair call.
1: ask Jack. Jack watched me almost choke at Red Sparrow on eating too
2: Right,
1: much
2: oh
1: crust.
2: man, I had Red Sparrow for the first time the other night.
0: Red Sparrow is amazing.
1: Yeah, Red Sparrow's hectic.
2: Friggin'
1: Yeah.
2: hectic.
1: But I should have almost choked. I had to pull food out of my throat. I also don't know how to, like, my body's falling apart. So, like, could have been it. But I swear to God, Jack, bro, he just stared at me while I was choking. He didn't, like,
2: Yeah,
1: he
2: he'd
1: was
2: do
1: gonna let me
2: that.
1: die.
2: Sounds
1: He
2: about
1: does. Yeah.
2: right.
1: Cold. Ice cold.

0: What's on for you boys after this American run? What's happening in the back end of the year? Is there anything that you can chat about?
1: We're trying to strike all the irons hot, I reckon. Like, we just, I don't know, because we wrote Liberation Front, we feel like, long enough ago, right? Like, come out with the next big fucking thing. Not ASAP. I want to spend a bit of time on it. Get something big, big, bad record. Yeah, just cook that in the background, bro, while we see what happens. Like, I don't know. Some festival shows would be hectic, but like, we really want to, get some writing done on a cool fucking idea that we've got. So
2: yeah, sort of keep the momentum going for writing wise.
1: Yeah, I don't know. It's been throwing around concepts lately, and it's like, oh fuck, that's like, you know, that's cool. Let's get into that. You know what I mean? So always work, bro. Dentist said we grind while we sleep. So
0: you guys are such a prolific band. Like, you've put out, what is Liberation Front album 4 in what I feel like is 5 or 6 years? Like, that's crazy. That's
1: LP4, baby.
0: Yeah. Yep. And then you've had all like the offcut EPs and stuff that have kind of drip fed in between. So like, yeah, to hear that you're already thinking about the next thing before this one's even come out, crazy. Absolutely crazy.
1: What's the thing, right? It's like, I don't think it's going to be a shock to anybody to say like, we're writing. But like, I do, for real though, I do want to take some time, make sure the next thing is just crazy. And like, Liberation Front's crazy. Like, Back to Front, I reckon it's, but just with this other concept that we've got, you know, not to like distract from LF or anything, but like, yeah, I don't know. We want to do cuts part 2, baby. So,
2: and like, it's like, you know, the band's never short on inspiration. So it just really just drives us to want to keep making more stuff, really.
1: Prolific is a fucking cool, I like that.
0: It's true though. Like, you know, there are so many bands out there who like, you know, 3, 4, 5 year cycle before you hear the next album, and you know, you guys are pumping them out every 12 to 18 months. That's nuts. So keep at it, and I'm sure that like, if Liberation Front's as good as the rest of your discography, then I'm sure that the next thing will be as well. I'm excited.
1: Yes, man. Thank you, bro. I was gonna say, that's the thing as well, like, everything fucking kind of sounds a bit different. Like, we get sick, kind of sick of something, or like, we get this dumb new spark and want to do another thing. So that's just us, bro. Like, I don't know.
2: Yeah.
0: We were chatting before about the lineup for this Australian tour and how it's absolutely cracked, and you've got some awesome locals happening. Obviously, you guys are at the forefront of the Aussie deathcore scene. You're kind of one of the, I'd say you're on the Aussie Mount Rushmore. Who do you think?
1: Adelaide. No way.
0: Who do you think should be on the Aussie Mount Rushmore of deathcore?
1: Oh
2: God.
1: Ooh.
2: It's a good question.
1: Straight up, there has to be asterisks, because
2: yeah,
1: like, we're still educating Nick on shit. Like,
2: yeah, that's the thing, man. Like, you know, I was a
1: death metal. I want to hear his answer.
2: I was a death metal kid. Look, if you were to ask me, right, and this is probably gonna be, you know, the obvious pick, like, you know, Violet's on there just because, like, Infinite Death still shapes so much of me, even today.
1: How many cunts on Rushmore? There's

0: Four, right? Yeah.
1: Yeah,
2: Yeah,
1: four.
2: four.
1: Yeah.
2: Four.
1: All
2: So,
1: right.
2: I mean, yeah. So, Vyart's up there. I guess, like, you kind of have to put the red short, right?
0: 100%.
2: Yeah, I'm on that.
0: 100%.
2: I'm on that.
0: Good man.
2: Now, the rest is where it starts to get a little bit flaky for me.
0: I'll cough him up, Tom.
2: I reckon Dane would probably like to see Ival up there.
0: Good man.
2: Yeah,
1: Fucking
2: and
1: love
2: then
1: Ivan.
2: who we got for the last one? Ah, man.
0: To the grave, baby.
2: I guess, well, like, if you've put to the grave, they're to the grave, I guess.
1: I love that
2: But
1: thought. That's
2: look.
1: incredible.
2: You guys would probably have a more, valid opinion than me.
1: That's the thing, it's just an opinion. Like it's good to get different perspective, and I fucking love those choices.
0: I reckon make them suffer straight up.
2: True, true.
0: Like I'll quickly cough four up, maybe. Fuck. I don't know. I'm trying to dodge those. Make them suffer. Yeah, red sure. Signal the firing squad. Make them suffer. Signal the firing squad. Boris the Blade.
1: Fuck yes.
2: Oh, true.
0: To the grave, baby.
1: Solid. Very solid. Oh,
0: Hectic.
1: I want to go listen to Boris the Blade and Ivalians now.
0: Yeah, me
1: Like
0: too.
1: it's been a hot minute. That's fucking cool.
0: So, what a fucking EP.
1: Hell yeah. You guys are a force live. What's the craziest thing that you've seen happen at a To the Grave show?
0: Oh, like which one was it where I popped the flare?
2: Oh, look, I wasn't
0: And
2: there for that, but that was hilarious, bro. I've seen the footage.
0: it
2: It
0: was either
2: was
0: Good Things.
2: Night and Day, maybe?
0: No, I think Night and Day was. I think it was Good Things. I popped the flare, right? Like someone didn't brief someone who didn't brief security who like the wind this guard was right in the direction of where the wind was blowing, like crazy asthmatic. So I just watched this dude almost die, like fully immersion breaking. Yeah, real awkward. Well, I mean
2: And Matt,
0: that's
2: like, he
0: some
2: was
0: fucking
2: sitting there
0: cool
2: trying to
0: guest
2: sing his
0: spun.
2: backup vocals, getting like swallowed by this flare smoke.
0: That was good. I'm trying to think of a funny thing. I've seen a lot of injuries and stuff, but like that Prom Queen show in Brizzy, that dude, the back of that dude's head had to get held together with like a fucking
2: Oh,
0: towel. It was crazy.
1: yeah. What the
0: Granted,
1: fuck?
0: this was during a Muir. It was during a Muir, but like that whole show was fucking crazy. Punks were killing each other. And then I'm standing outside, I hear a Muir stop, and then we're in the smokers area. Boom, these doors fucking swing open. And sold out show. It was like a couple a thousand or so people there, like just dead still watching this dude get like dragged out by his like 2 feet through these doors while guards are holding the back of his head together with a towel. It was crazy. And that towel was like a white towel, but it was red. You know what I'm saying?
2: Yeah,
1: that's
0: I don't know what
1: fucked.
0: happened. I reckon he just like smacked the back of his head on the floor, like
2: Yeah, well,
0: and
2: I think I
0: proper
2: remember hearing what
0: meloned the
2: happened.
0: dude.
2: Someone like threw their elbow back, and this poor guy copped it in the face, and then just like fell back, and his head smacked the ground, and it was
1: Oh.
2: just from there, it was just like,
0: Oh, that night was fucked. There was that girl in the ambulance. I had to give like $100 of merch to. She's cool,
2: Yeah.
0: by the way. Well, like I think I had to give her so much merch. I felt so bad.
2: Oh, actually,
0: Got
2: yeah,
0: fucking walloped.
2: talking about ambulances, yeah, the Lorna tour had some pretty bad injuries, actually. I remember walking out after our set at, I think it was Sydney and Enmore, and there were like three people just like already there with the paramedics and
0: Still the funniest thing I've ever seen in my life. And like, Luke, our old guitarist.
2: oh man. Yeah, trick, what are we
0: Hilarious.
2: talking about?
0: Well, no, not that. Not that, bro. It was at the Workers Club. We headlined. Earthcore playing fuck that show. Anyway, Alex's old band. What was it called? Dildo?
2: Amé Noir.
0: I mean, that's
1: Oh yeah.
0: it. We're playing. Again, same situation. This kid gets fucking wheeled out like a child, bro. Busted nose straight into the bathroom. And then I forget exactly how events unfolded, but I swear to God, later that kid came up and goes, "Man, your guitarist can mosh pretty hard, hey?" I was like, "What?" So yeah, well, like, first band, like kind of like your guitarist was pitting and kind of just like, yeah, I reckon he broke my nose a bit or something. I'm like, "Yeah, dog, like I can see that. Like he did that. What the fuck?" Like, so funny. So again, I've given out so much money in merch, fucking injured people, right?
1: So if you want free merch, go get hit in the
2: Yeah, pretty much.
0: There you go.
2: You get
0: I'm way too generous on
2: compensation.
0: shows anyway. Yeah.
2: If you're on free merch, just talk to Dane, really. That's what it comes down
0: Shut up, bro. Yeah, that's why. Don't put me on merch then. Let me go do other stuff. Let me go hang out.
2: to.

Hope you enjoyed that chat in listener land. That was a fun one. Shout out to the Grave. It was a wild chat with Dane and Nick, but it was a lot of fun. I enjoyed that one. Hope you did too. From the top of the bracket, we kick things off with the lead single from the new album Liberation Front, which is out in October 2 on Black to Black Records. We had Eyestalk Ablations. In the middle there, we had the second single, Nail Mary. And just then, from their 2023 record Director's Cuts, we heard Red Dot Sight. I'm really keen for this show on Saturday. I'm going to Saturday show at Max Watts. It's going to be sick. I will see you there. And fingers crossed, my voice will be a little bit less scratchy than it is at the moment. But we're getting through. Couple more texts to come through. One more from Danielle telling me a bit more about AK Country and Full Throttle. I appreciate that very much. I'm definitely going to do some research. And another one, my mate Luke from Perth has asked me to play some Lakeview or Gideon, which I'm sorry, mate, I'm not going to be able to squeeze in tonight. But I reckon there's a chance I can play some Gideon next week, definitely. They will be out and about on that run with Berry Tomorrow and Head Wreck. I'm really excited to go to that show next week as well. In the meantime, though, if you were listening to that chat, one of the things I was asking both Nick and Dane was, what's their Aussie deathcore Mount Rushmore? And they gave me some brilliant names, and I couldn't not go back in time and play some Aussie deathcore royalty. This is the Redshaw with Vehemence the Phoenix.

all the way back in 2017, I believe. That was Boris the Blade from their sophomore record, Warpath. That track was called Backstabber. Before that, I Valiance. What a band. That was Thrown to Belial from their 2015 EP, The Reject of Humanity. I would argue that's one of the greatest deathcore releases of all time, Australian or otherwise. What a release. Before that, we went back to 2008 for Thyades Murder's debut EP. That was Parasitic Autopsy from the Infinite Death release. And at the top of the bracket there, we had The Red Shore with Vehemence the Phoenix from their debut full-length album, Unconsecrated. A little bit of a collaborative Mount Rushmore of Aussie deathcore, as collaborated by Nick and Dane from To The Grave. I hope you enjoyed that. We got a few texts in. One was from Robin from No Barriers. She's just made it into the studio and is currently doing setup at present. Imagine accidentally turning into PBS and having never heard heavy music before, and this is what you hear. I'm frightened in a good way. Deathcore can definitely have that impact. I've had Adro message in saying, great interview, and I know I'll be doing a deep dive into Red Shore, Thayat, and Boris the Blade tomorrow for sure. Definitely enjoy those deep dives. I recommend chucking I Valiance onto that list as well, because they are phenomenal. And then Brad has messaged in, awesome show so far. I haven't heard I Valiance in such a long time. I'm going to have to go and listen to The Reject of Humanity from start to finish. Once your show's over, of course. Thank you, Brad. Thank you for messaging in, and I hope that you're doing well. Hope you're all doing well. That text line is still open. That number is 0400-03-1067 if you want to come join the party. Party is going to continue here at PBS because, as I said, Robin's in the studio. No Barriers is up in just over half an hour time, and she's got the legends in Ilan Kapan in studio for a chat. They just dropped their debut EP yesterday. It's called Undeniable. It absolutely slaps. I've pre-ordered my vinyl. You should definitely get a copy of yours, either from Reason and Rage Records or from Life Lair Regret Records. They got a bunch of shows coming up. I'm going to be seeing them with Melting in a couple of weeks' time. I should play a track from the EP. This one features Robin. It's called Hand in Hand.

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Are they throwing stuff over the fence? Is their dog defecating on your nature strip? Maybe stealing your packages? Well, PBS has a solution for you. 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
1: We just heard from Perth band Patient 67 and the first taste of their new album. It's called A Stitch in Time Saves None, featuring Tel Smith from the word Alive. Very cool track from the Patient 67 boys, and I'm sure we're going to be hearing a lot more from them in the next few months. Before that, we had a track by Adelaide band, arguably the coolest band name in the country, if you don't mind, Stabatha and the Knifey Wifeys, and that was their track Act Your Wage from their brand new album Disgust. Absolutely rules. Definitely give Stabatha a run. And at the top of the bracket there, Melbourne X Sri Lankan hardcore band Ilan Kapan with Hand in Hand featuring Robin Challens from Time, Peace and No Barriers on guest vocals from their amazing debut EP Undeniable, which dropped yesterday. Keep it locked to PBS because Robin will have Ilan Kapan in for a chat very, very soon. I'm very excited to listen to that on the drive home as well. I've got a little bit more time to squeeze in some new music, so bear with me. This is an album I think that everyone needs to listen to, and it's been one of my finds this year, I guess. I found this band on TikTok, and I know I'm not the only person to find this band. I'm not the only person who find bands from TikTok, but like I love that sometimes the algorithm still delivers the goods. This is Mexican progressive metalcore band Ladrones and No Que No from their brand new album, Arriba La Elle.

We are so back. Carnifex with More Than Misery, the title track from their new album, which will be out a bit later this year. Absolutely iconic deathcore. Before that, we heard from American metalcore group Miss May I. That one was called Death Threat. They got a new record out very soon called No Place For Me. Very excited for that as well. They were awesome at Knotfest last year. We heard the new one from Thailand band Anna Lin. They've obviously gone through a bit of a lineup change due to the issues that they had with their former frontman, but the new song is called Resurface and it's really good. And at the top of the bracket there, we had Los Llorones with No Que No from their debut album, Arriba La El. Huge thank you to everyone who's messaged in. It's so good to be back. I hate having a show off and I appreciate all the love, especially after having been off sick for a week. So thank you all very, very much. Shout out to my performer members in Future Static. Pre-order the brand new album, Ornaments and Memories, out November 6th. Shout out to my other performer member in Vault Hill. Go back and listen to this show again because their new single was on very early on. I'm sure we'll hear more from them in the coming weeks. They've got some cool stuff coming too. And most importantly, keep it locked to PBS because No Barriers is up in a few minutes' time. Robin's going to give you the best in hardcore from here and across the globe, including an in-studio chat with Ilan Kapan. Very excited for that. I'll be back next week. I'll have a couple of interviews. My interview with Ocean Sleeper and maybe I've got an interview with Polaris to rip out for some reason. I don't know. We'll see. Tune in. 10 p.m. each and every Tuesday. I'll be back. Closing things off tonight with Meshuggah. We're going to their 30th anniversary edition, the re-recorded version of Destroy, Erase, Improve. This is Future Breed Machine. I'll see you next week.

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0: been so scared?
1: Well, not today. Not anymore. This is us growing up, still young, but no longer impressionable. We have come to

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1: Set Your Goals with Mutiny there off their album Mutiny, which came out 20 years ago. So that album turned 20 this year, and I promptly turned into dust when I learned that. You are here on No Barriers on PBS FM with me, that's Robin. We're playing the very best in hardcore from Australia and around the world, as we do every single Tuesday night, Wednesday morning. Big thank you to Ryan for the last couple of hours of epic tunes, as always, and a great interview as well. 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And Ryan will be back in the PBS studios at the same time, 10 p.m. next Tuesday. Before I go into tonight's proceedings, I want to start, as always, by acknowledging that I'm broadcasting to you tonight from unceded Wurundjeri land, and I'd like to pay my respect to elders past, present and emerging, as well as extend that respect to all Aboriginal and Torres Strait Islander listeners who are joining us for the program today or listening back on catch up. I acknowledge that sovereignty was never ceded, and this always was and always will be Aboriginal land. Now, I'm very excited for tonight's show because joining me live in the studio tonight, a band that have made a huge impact on Melbourne and Australian hardcore in a very short space of time. From Sri Lanka to Melbourne, we've got 4/5 of Ilhan Kapan in the PBS house, and we're going to be talking all things about their latest release, Undeniable, as well as spinning some of those tracks, plus a few bands that they've got coming up on their release shows in the coming months, and as always, we've got heaps of new music. I want to give a big shout out to our members before we get stuck into the music. We've got Dylan, our patron member out in Kew, Leah, a No Barriers patron member out in Northcote, and Ethereal Capital, our No Barriers business member out in Monash. Don't forget, it is your memberships that make the world go round here at PBS. The announcers here are volunteers. We do this for the love of the music, and my love of hardcore is strong, if you hadn't guessed. So if you want to become a much valued member of PBS and help us keep doing what we love to do, pbsfm.org.au is where you can find out all the information, just like memberships that start as little as a week's worth of coffees for a whole year of memberships. pbsfm.org.au is what to text it on. Now keep it locked to PBS FM and do not go anywhere, because after this first bracket of music, we're going to be chatting to the legends in Ilhan Kapan. And if you want to text in at any time, 0400 03 1067 is the number to do so on. But before we get into that, let's hear some brand new music. Something that just came out, a track that just came out only 4 or 5 days ago. Brand new music from a stalwart of the hardcore scene. Comeback Kid are back with some brand new music. They've announced their 8th full-length album, Chosen Hell, which is coming out on November the 6th. And they teased us with the title track as a single. So let's listen to it. Keep it locked to PBS.

Take a look. What do you think? My eyes were still closed. It was in my house. I knew that.

0: 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Proud to be PBS.
1: Out of Florida there, that was Strike Force with The Cost off their latest EP, Strike First, which came out just in the middle of last month on Fortress Records. We've got a lot of Fortress Records in the show tonight. They are killing it in the minute. That track was originally from a comp that came out back in March with bands like Steamroll, Identity Shock, Stand Tall, heaps of great ones. Highly recommend checking it out as a little dip into Fortress Records roster. Before that, brand new band Cause with their track The Pain in Being Human, and that was off their release which came out last week on Total Supply called The Vision One, and it's from The Minds That Brought You Fantasy World. It's their debut 7-song. In there there's members of Freedom, Fireworks, Face Reality, Clockwork, Spiked Collar, Tiger's Jaw and more. It's a real stacked lineup in that band. Really, really cool demo. Before that, out of the Philippines, we had Occupational Hazards with Reality is a Stranger, and that was off their EP, which came out just in the middle of July on Frontal Assault Records. Just some solid DB crust punk, and it's a brand new band as well, and it's the second EP release from Frontal Assault Records, apparently. Really cool to see a brand new DIY label coming out of Southeast Asia. And at the top of the bracket, Comeback Kid with their latest single, Chosen Hell, which is the title track off their upcoming and 8th full-length album. And it is set to be phenomenal. It's everything that we love about Comeback Kid and more, that's for sure. I'm really, really excited to hear the rest of that. Always good to see when a band's been around for a while and they come back and they're just like, look, we still got it. And this is what we're showing you. Right. We're getting to the exciting bit of the show. It's just turned 9:15, if you're just tuning in. This is No Barriers. My name is Robin. We're playing the very best in hardcore from Australia and around the world, as we always do. And tonight's show's a special one, because I've got the legends in Alan Capone, who are in the PBS studio. They're getting ready to have a good chat to me, have a good chat to you about their latest EP, Undeniable, which is fantastic. If you have not heard any of it, get going, get listening, but don't worry, we're going to play some of the tracks off it for you in just a moment's time, so do not go anywhere. While I get the guys seated and set up in the studio, let's hear one of the tracks. This is one of the singles which came out a couple of weeks ago. This is Keeps Me Alive off Alan Capone's brand new EP.

0: That was the undeniable Ilan Kapan with Keeps Me Alive, one of the tracks off their latest EP, Undeniable. And I have everyone, almost everyone, in the house. What's going on? Welcome, and thanks for staying up really late.
1: Thank you.
2: Thank you.
0: Who have we got? Let's go around the tracks and let listeners know who we've got in.
1: You go. We got Prince. That's me.
2: I'm Marcella.
3: I'm Gifme.
4: I'm Ko.
2: And shout out George, he's at home.
0: Shout out George, we're flying the George flag today. But yeah, thank you so much. I think I was saying at the top of the show, it's been, I was looking at the dates, it's been almost a year to the date since you released the demo, which was amazing as it is. And then to come back in such a short space of time with something so phenomenal. Came out yesterday, Undeniable, on Life Flare Regret Records and Reason and Rage Records. How's the last 24, 48 hours been?
2: My screen time has been so bad. which it usually is, but like somehow much worse, as I'm sure you can imagine. Nah, it's been dope. It's been great to get it out there. We've been working on the tracks for like, since we like started playing, I think we've had them and we got some new stuff too. And it's just so dope having you feature, having Gitney sing on it and everything.
0: Oh, honoured. Honoured to be a tiny, tiny part of such a beautiful record and a beautiful song with me. And we'll definitely, I'm going to play it, obviously, not just because I'm on it, but because you are amazing and it's really, really cool. But we'll get into that in a minute. I want to hear how the band, let's start at the very beginning before we get into the new album. How did the band come together? What's the origin story?
4: No way, not the origin story.
2: Yeah,
0: there, we're going. Way, Coco, we're going all the way at the back.
2: I feel like everybody else has to give their input first, and then I'll go.
0: I want everyone's different versions.
4: Yeah, I guess I'll go first. It was like a cool afternoon.
1: Get on that mic.
0: Get on the mic. The people need to hear.
4: I know, it was like January, maybe like 2 years ago.
2: Yeah.
4: And I was working at a co-working space with a sailor, and he like apparated out of thin dust, like to my right. And Monday was just like, "Are you Sri Lankan?" And I am Sri Lankan, so I was like, "Yeah, I'm Sri Lankan." And then we became friends, and he would kind of like walk past my desk every so often and tell me to listen to like a bunch of different artists. I remember like the Tsunami live show really standing out. And then one day found out I was giving guitar lessons to my friend, so he was like, "You should join my band." And so I did, and here we are. Didn't expect the music, like them, to be as good at music as they were, so I was like really surprised and decided I should probably take it quite seriously. Thankfully I did.

0: Sorry, we didn't expect you to be that good either.
1: Bro, it's like the fucking Terminator, yeah, man. It's like, just like fucking...
2: Bro, the other shoe's about to drop, don't worry.
1: Oh, shit.
3: So, Prince and Assailor, did you start it with George originally? Or was it the four of you before you joined Co?
0: I mean, it was the four of us originally, but, like, it was... I guess the idea was incepted in Assailor's brain first, and then I wanted to make a... Well, he wanted to make a hardcore band. I wanted to make an emo band. And
3: two things can be true at once.
0: Yeah.
1: And two things are true. Like,
0: two things are true now. We were just talking about it and kind of joking. Well, joking, half joking about, like, oh, imagine if we were all brown. Imagine if we were all Sri Lankan. And we're like, ah, never will happen. And then it, like, happened. Because he just, you know, he's got the radar to find the Sri Lankans because he asked people in his co-working space if they're Sri Lankan. He asked people in the street. He'll ask anyone. Like, he'll yell it at you.
4: Yeah, Assailor is Sri Lankan Nick Fury assembling Sri Lankan
0: Yeah, he
4: Avengers.
0: Really is.
4: Like, truly.
0: Yeah. And it's like...
2: His pocket starts beeping. If yeah.
3: I guess it's the fastest way to find out.
0: Yeah. I don't know.
1: That's how I found Gitme as well.
4: Yeah. Asela just cold DM'd me, and we didn't even know each other, and I didn't know. I don't think we had anyone in common.
1: No, fuck no. No.
4: Like, I think you said you saw that I was following Turnstile and Speed, and so you're like, okay, she likes hardcore.
3: Yep.
4: And it's like,
1: she plays guitar.
4: And I play guitar. Enough. Yeah. And so, yeah, I think you just opened with, do you want to be in an all Sri Lankan hardcore band? And I was like, absolutely. I don't know what that means because I'd never played anything heavy like that ever in my life. I play in an indie band, so it was like complete 180, and it was awesome. And I was overseas at the time, and it was months before I would come home. And Asela was like, yep, yeah, that's fine. Like, we'll wait. And I was just so impressed with your patience. I was like, wow, you actually really want me to be a part of this band. Like, it really meant a lot to me.
1: I really needed a second guitarist because George kept fucking up the lead to Virashin.
0: It's true. Yeah. I think, like, we were all so excited to have Githme in the band. I mean, once we had all had met Githme, we were like, this is sick. Yeah. Asela was excited months before we met her. Asela was like, guys, I got someone.
3: Yeah. I promise.
0: I swear they're real. Like, I met them online.
3: Because then you've been in, obviously, Githme, you were saying you've been in an indie band. Mm-hmm. Have you ever been in, I know George from his previous bands.
1: Shout out Pulse,
3: RIP. But had you, any of you guys been in hardcore bands before, or is this hardcore band number one?
1: Well, actually, Cohen and I have never been in a band before.
2: Hold up, pause. I've been in 2007 Michael Park Orchestra, I'll have you know.
1: Actually, what?
2: Shouts out middle school.
1: Oh, that's hard, bro.
0: You never told us about this?
1: Well, you know what? I'll take that back. I actually covered Weezer's Beverly Hills once so badly.
2: But no bands ever.
3: We're uncovering all the secrets. What about you, Prince?
0: Nah, not hardcore. I was in like a metalcore band in like 2017, but like that was it. Yeah, never in the hardcore scene.
1: Melco's like,
0: we just came in and, well, I don't know. I don't know what we've done to it. I don't know what it was like before, so.
3: Well, how has your first year been in? Because, I mean, we've played together a ton. You guys are our favourite band to play with of all time. Sorry, everyone else, but it's true. And I don't think I'd be alone in saying that. Like, I think you guys are so community focused, obviously all lovely people, incredible musicians, and it's like, of course, like watching the everyone ranting and raving about how amazing this EP is, like, of course, because it's amazing, but also like you've cultivated and like contributed so much to community in such a short space of time. Like, it's been amazing. I'm so honored to get to know you over this last year.
0: It's been a crazy, like, yeah, every time we say it's been like a year and you mentioning like the demo was like a year ago, like, I don't know, it doesn't feel like a year. It feels faster, it feels slower, it just feels like it's been happening like for so long.
1: Yeah.
0: And we get so much support, which is like, you know, feels like maybe we should have been around longer to like earn it, you know, yeah. But like, I don't know, everyone says it, that they like us.
1: It's just fucking sick to be here, and like, it's just like, just dope to be able to give back in some way. Like we played all those earlier just shows, and we very intentionally tried to not like play some new venues and shit too, like the house show that we played, like the Dome and shit, and now we got the Campbell show, and like, you know, I've already seen that like some

0: but he's like the chain's playing there already, and that's fucking dope, man. It's like, you know, all Asian shit is awesome, because like that shit I didn't get to grow up with in Sri Lanka and all that. And so it's really nice being able to just give kids like formative experiences. Like some kid came and told me at the house show that they did their first fucking stage dive then. Like, that's all we fucking need, man. Like, the world fucking sucks. It's the least you can do to make something nice for someone, you know?
1: Yeah, 100%. And you get out what you put into it as well. Like, you know, you care for the community and the care for like other people's experiences. Like, it's so dope being at all Asian shows are the most fun to play, because you get to speak to kids. It's like, oh, it's my first show, I just did my first stage dive, or I saw someone, I think I gave someone a bootleg CD of our record, because they were just like, I don't own any physical media. I'm like, please take this and the vinyl. Now buy a vinyl player. But it's sick. But congrats on an incredible second release, Undeniable. We're going to play a couple of tracks from it in a minute, but I want to talk a little bit about writing process. Who does what? How does it all come together? You said you've been working on things, or you've been sitting on a few things for a while.
0: Nah, that's a lie, bro. Like, this guy's pointing at me. No, fuck no.
2: Well, like, because Asola's, you know, it goes beyond the writing, but he's like the humblest.
0: Nah.
2: He just hates himself. But like,
0: yeah, I do, kind
2: of. So much of this stuff just like came out of Asola's brain. And on the second release, like, yeah, more than just a sailor, like, it's nice to collaborate, but I just think he doesn't get enough like props for how much of the writing he does. And like, two of these tracks, he did a lot of the tracking as well, like for guitar, because everyone thinks he's just a dude who like holds a mic, but you know, he's got some good stuff going on.
1: You got riffs, like, yourself.
2: Yeah, he's got riffs, bro.
0: Thank you. I actually fucking like, I feel much more comfortable playing guitar. George asked me to sing in this band, so here I am.
1: Someone's got to do it.
0: Yeah, but no, it's I feel like it's been way more collaborative, man. Like, definitely. You know, like this guy, he's like the dopest fucking drummer. I'm talking about Prince, by the way, if you can't fucking see me. And like, Gitmi's amazing guitarist. Like, she writes the best vocal melodies as well. And this guy, like, he's like really taking charge with the bass. Like, he really laid down some mad fucking bass lines and all that for Keeps Me Alive. And I don't know, George is just George, man. He's spooky, like, he's just like a riff machine.
1: Yeah, yeah. He's a musical savant.
0: He really
1: sure.
0: is. Yeah,
2: he's
0: kind of annoying.
2: One of those people that you hate. Yeah. Yeah. Yeah. Yeah. Where it's like, he'll rip on guitar and then be like, all right, then just get on the drums and just rip as well. It's like, he'd just be bad at something. Make me feel better.
1: Yeah. As someone who is fumbling their way through the bass right now.
2: Oh, yeah.
1: Yeah. I have envy for people like that. Big time.
0: Shout out what Alan says.
1: Shout out, Alan. I love that there's a lot of samples on the record as well. Talk to me about, are these artists, they're obviously Sri Lankan artists using traditional Sri Lankan instruments?
0: Yeah.
1: Are they friends? Are they more people that you walked up to in a co-working space and said, hello, you're Sri Lankan? Would you like to be on our record?
0: Well, yeah, pretty much. No, the first is a close friend and dear associate, Lucky Pereira. Shout out, Lucky. I love you so much, man. He plays, he's one of the, like, the most amazing drummers in the world, and he plays the tamatama across those first two tracks that we put out. And the other
1: sounds so sick, by the way.
0: Thank you. Well, it's all Lucky, because like, we just went up to him like, hey, I want it to sound like, and then he just like fucking came up with it on the spot in the studio. And you know, he's played with us live before, but he's a busy man, so we play with him when we can, and it's like the best day of our lives when we do.
2: I think it's the best days of his life as well.
0: Yeah, no, he fucking loves it.
2: He loves, like, he used to be like a metalcore kid and like into really heavy stuff, and he still likes it. And so when we, like, he came to the first practice when we played that show with him ages ago. He did play with us on stage at our first show, and he was like, this is fucking sick. This is so good. When's your next show? Like, dude, we haven't even done the first one. He's like so into it and so happy to help.
0: But you got the Prince came up with the American Psycho sample. He sent it to me one day, and it's like, yo, they
2: talk about. Just tripped me out. I was rewatching it, and I heard them be like, mention Sri Lanka, and I was like, dude, Sri Lanka mentioned, and I sent it to a sailor, and then it was just in the song.
0: Yeah. We got Perks of Being a Wallflower sample in there, but I think like the final sample is this awesome Baila track. And if you don't know what Baila is, guys, and you're listening at home, it's Sri Lankan party music, and this particular song is called Ratak Watinoa. Wait, I feel like I didn't use my Sri Lankan accent.
3: Yeah, bro, that was
0: Ratakotinoa. I feel like I'm losing
1: it. That sounds like me trying to speak French. Bonjour.
0: It's a sad thing. It's a sad thing about living away for so long. You can't

0: obviously. But anyway, this song is so awesome. It's by this Baila musician called Wally Bastions, who's known as the godfather of Baila. It's it literally translates to, you know, you're worth the country. And I think that speaks very much to the point of the record. Like, we're all worth fucking something, and if we put ourselves together, we're worth a little country, you know.
1: Absolutely. And that was going to be my next question, is around like the lyrical content. Obviously, you've got the artwork, you've got the instruments in there, and then there's a lot, like, you know, reading the lyric sheets for the two sort of first singles, and it was kind of like a love letter or a letter of some sorts to Melbourne and to Sri Lanka, especially like the hardcore scenes and stuff. What is it that you're kind of like bringing through from that and like hoping that people take away?
0: I don't know. I feel like I'm like one of the worst lyricists in the world when it comes to actually having like themes and stuff. But I try to lock in for this record a little bit more. I think like it's just the fact that like any community you're in, whether it's like hardcore or if you're just a person on the street and somebody needs something, is to be worth having in a community, you know, and to make a community worth being in. Like, I could just be fucking miserable all fucking day and spread the misery around. I am a miserable fucking person. I really am. But there's no point to that, you know? I could try a little more. And I think together people are undeniable. And that's the least we can do. Does that make sense?
1: That made perfect sense.
2: That hurt. I'm here for it.
0: Yeah.
1: We need to get the tissues out now. We've had a text come in. I believe this is from... he's your boyfriend, not my boyfriend. So excited for this release. Ilan Kapan rule and deserve all of the love. Get over to the UK ASAP.
0: Oh. Mark, I love you, bro. Shout out, Mark.
1: UK tour when?
0: Oh, just ask us, bro. Well, I'm getting my passport soon, so
2: yeah.
1: Let's go.
0: I'm getting my citizenship soon, homie.
1: Hell
0: finally.
1: Yeah, let's go. All right, let's hear another couple of tracks off the EP. We're going to play Hand in Hand,
3: definitely.
1: And then I want to chat a little bit about how that came together as well. But we're going to go Hand in Hand straight into Anger is a Place on Earth, because when I was like listening to it a million times this week, the seamless transition between those two songs just sent tingles down my spine. So let's give them a whirl. This is Hand in Hand by Ilan Kapan, who are in the house. Keep it locked, PBS.

0: Bay S.
1: You're tuned in to No Barriers on PBS FM. My name is Robin, and I'm joined with four-fifths of Ilan Kapan. What's going on? It would help if I turned your microphones on. How's it going?
2: Stop silencing your ass.
1: You just talk too much shit. Those last two tracks we heard were from your new EP, Undeniable. We had Anger is a Place on Earth, and before that we had Hand in Hand, which I played together because, like I said before we played them, the way they seamlessly blend into each other is stunning. Now, Hand in Hand, give me.
3: Yes.
1: That's your beautiful voice we hear crooning away. And what a stunning track. And I want to start by saying thank you so much for asking me to do a little yell on it. Oh, I was already honoured, and then I heard it and I was like, oh my God, this is so beautiful. But talk to me about that. I love it when bands do something a little bit different. And it, obviously, everything you guys do feels really authentic and true to who you guys are. That was your first time singing on a hardcore record.
3: Yes.
1: Which is very exciting. How did that come to be?
3: Well, I said that came to me just with the guitar part, like, completely figured out, and was like, I think you should sing on this song. And I was like, oh God, okay. And because I'd only joined the band at the start of the year, having not previously sung in an aggressive way or, like, you know, really getting into it. With, like, really heavy guitars and things like that. I was like, okay, all right, I need to, like, channel some really deep, angry feelings, because

0: friends and being a mother and maybe being a super passionate person and maybe not being able to go after everything you want because there's so much sacrifice involved, just being in the Sri Lankan community and being a mother and a wife. So those lyrics are very explicit. And yeah, it's kind of, I kind of related to it, just listening to it as well, because I feel like a lot of women and queer people as well, like we have so much passion, and I feel like sometimes in the outside world, we feel like we can't express it. And yeah, that's kind of what the song's about. And I feel like the more trapped we feel, the more we want to just like explode and do what we want. And I was like, that's why I was like, these things go hand in hand. It's like the more you try to keep us down, the more we'll just keep doing our thing. So that's what the song's about. And I feel like you just brought it all together, like with this beautiful rage and, you know, like you're yelling, like it's awesome. And I had goosebumps when you sent your part over. I was just like, it just completed the song because it was kind of missing something without you on it, honestly, because my voice is very soft and like I'm really pushing it as much as I could that day, because yeah, I think I've spoken about this before, but I had terrible endometriosis pain that day we had to record vocals, and that was the only studio time we had. So I was like, oh god, okay, I gotta lock in and do this and push through. And so I couldn't even like tense my stomach because it was hurting so much to like push my voice like I usually would. And so I feel like you can kind of hear it. I sound actually kind of scared and like I, you know, kind of restrained. And yeah, I feel like that kind of works in terms of what I'm talking about and what the song's about. So yeah, that's kind of, yeah, that's hand in hand.
1: Yeah, it's beautiful because I, you know, you guys had sent over like a little summary of what it was about, but didn't know on that kind of level of detail. And I think as well, like the way the song ramps up towards the breakdown is such a great sonic encapsulation of what you've just described, like those emotions, those two types of emotions that sit within you that kind of like fight together or like, you know, push each other out. Mm-hmm. It is like, it's a perfect song. Me aside, ignore that bit. I'm talking 100% about you guys. Yeah, it's incredible. Because you were saying it's indie, your background as well?
0: Yeah.
1: Yeah.
0: Yeah, so just very like, you know, Strokes, Blur influence, like very kind of soft spoken. And it was really cool to sort of, yeah, especially those like sliding notes I do in the chorus. Like that was, I had never done that before. And it was just such a fluke, honestly. I'm really surprised. Every time I listen to it, I'm like, okay, I have to try and do that live now every time we play a show. So it'll be really fun to play it live for the first time.
1: Yeah,
0: for our launch show, which I'm very excited about.
1: It's going to be so fun. All of those tracks. I mean, the second one that we had there, Anger is a Place on Earth, we were all getting down to the funky bass line halfway through that. Co, that's going to be all on you. Might come out of mosh retirement just for you playing that.
2: No way. Well, I'm going to have to do a really good job then, I guess.
1: No pressure.
2: Yeah, no, never. It'll be fun though. Yeah, I'm super excited to play all of these new tracks. Also because I feel like we've been playing a lot of our set, like we've been playing a lot, or like we did like throughout June. Was it June? May. We played like so many shows and like, yeah, I'm keen to change it up.
1: Yeah.
2: It's going to be exciting.
1: And see the reaction as well. Like it's really nice, obviously, seeing the Instagram stories and the messages and stuff, but seeing the IRL reaction from people moving to the songs, it's going to be so cool.
2: Yeah, for sure.
1: Yeah. And speaking of, so we've got a few shows coming up. So you've got your release show in Melbourne. I'm trying to find my notes. Maybe you know it off the top of your head.
3: Yeah, 19th September at the Burundara Scouts Hall, which is super dope. First hardcore show in Campbell in a long time. Because, you know, you hear all the stories of the Campbell Civic Centre and shit. We couldn't get the Civic Centre, guys. I'm so sorry, but, you know.
1: Next time.
3: Yeah, this is close enough. And it's another thing that we want to do, you know, try and mint a new all-ages space. And I think we did it, you know.
1: Yeah, it's great. Yeah. Slightly closer than Boronia for some.
3: Oh, thank God. Yeah. Nah, shout out Boronia.
2: Shout out Boronia.
3: But yeah, no, it's awesome. We got like an awesome lineup. We got Life of Love, flood

0: Disc, Nebulum, Combat Rock, and their first show, X Conquest X.
1: Hell yeah.
0: Yeah. It's going to be great.
2: Love it. It's going to be a first show.
1: Oh, love a first show.
0: Mm-hmm. Oh, and we're doing free food. So come through.
2: Oh, that's right, we are.
1: Are you doing free food again?
0: Yeah, of course. We're making homemade Sri Lankan, because that's, you know, we're Sri Lankan. We got to fucking feed you. yeah, we're doing homemade Sri Lankan, and it's going to be great. We're trying not to make it too spicy.
1: Please, as we established earlier. Yeah. My British palate will not tolerate. We're going to play a couple more songs, and then we'll have a quick chat, and then I will let you go to bed, I promise, because I know it is 10 to 1 in the morning. If you're just tuning in, this is No Barriers. My name's Robin, and I'm joined by...
0: Ilan Karpan.
3: Ilan Karpan.
1: Exactly. Now, the next track I'm going to play is my favourite track off your demo. I think I've played this maybe 5 times on the show so far.
2: Yeah.
1: Oh, want to guess which one I'm going to play?
0: I know exactly which one it is.
2: You know?
0: Yeah.
1: Do you?
0: In memory.
1: Yeah.
4: Oh, that took all the fun away from guessing.
0: you didn't fucking say anything.
1: Asela and I are locked in. Yeah. This is In Memory. Keep it locked, PBS. We're going to be back just after this.

0: 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Proud to be PBS.
1: We had a bunch of tracks there from bands that Ilan Kapan are going to be playing with in your release shows. We had, the last one we had there was Combat Rock with Instance, and that was off their 10-song 7-inch that they put out back in March. We had Flood Risk from Ghanaland, Adelaide, with Automated Instinct off their 3-track demo, which they put out. We did a first play for it right here on No Barriers, PBS FM, a couple of weeks ago. Before that, we had Cutthroat Adenui with For Those You Hurt off their album from back in February, Cast in Darkness, that Bereaving God Records put out. And then we had one of your tracks, my favourite track from your last demo, In Memory.
2: Why is it your favourite?
1: I don't... Oh.
3: Oh, is it that part?
1: It's the part.
3: The circle part?
1: Yeah.
3: Yeah.
1: I was trying to explain in while the song's going on. I really like riffs that sound like they're going in a circle. I don't know if that makes me weird or not, but it's a great riff. Well done on the riffs. But talk to me about these shows. Obviously, we've got the one at Burundura Scouts Hall coming up. That's September 19th. It's in all ages. It's sold out. So if you missed out, I'm so sorry. Kicking off at 1 p.m. It's you guys, Nebulum, Combat Rock, Life of Love, Flood Risk, and X Conquest X. First show.
4: We love giving people first shows. It's so dope. We're so stoked for it. I think I mentioned we're cooking food there. And then a week later, we are going to Sydney, put on by Bridge by Bridge.
1: Shout out Bridge by Bridge.
4: They're so great.

0: and we have like a killer lineup there. We got Cutthroat, Zilla, Arcadia Bleeds, and first show again.
1: Woo-hoo.
2: Another first show straight edge band.
0: Yeah, I had Tin from shout out Tin from Conquest actually messaged me. If I had $2 for every time Ilan Kaufman gave an edge band their first show, I'd have $2, which is weird, you know. But yeah.
3: We did happen twice.
0: Well, let's go for three. Let's see.
2: Yeah, we've got to make it a hat trick.
0: Yeah.
2: We've got to make it a hat trick. That's going to be so fun. And then I know the lineups are still to be announced, but you've got Adelaide coming up, Nation's capital, Canberra.
0: Yeah. I mean, hey, like we could leak a little bit there about Adelaide.
2: Yeah.
0: Yeah, I mean, we're announcing it tomorrow. And
2: are we? Do we want to do an exclusive?
0: Yeah, why don't we do an exclusive?
1: Probably announcing it today, right?
0: Yeah, well, yeah, technically today, yeah.
1: Yeah, you can leak it then.
0: Yeah.
2: This is exclusive, hot off the press news for any listeners in Adelaide.
0: We are playing with Timepiece.
2: Hey.
0: We are playing with Frontrunner. We are playing with Sunken. And we are playing with the fresh new Bulgabyte. Well, not super fresh. You played a few shows. They're super awesome.
2: So sick.
0: Yeah.
2: And when's that going to be?
0: That is going to be the 10th of October at the Cheltenham. Oh, fuck. I'm going to pronounce it there, Cheltenham.
4: Do it again. Do it in an accent.
0: Fuck you, bro.
1: Oh, no,
0: Cheltenham Community Hall.
1: Cheltenham?
0: Yeah, Cheltenham.
1: Goddamn.
0: Yeah, that's going to be a dope one. And then we're playing a couple of shows in Tasmania, playing Hobart and Devonport.
2: Yes, I wrote down Devonport and I made a note to myself, where is Devonport? And I didn't look it up.
0: You know, we are about to find out too.
2: Sick, that's so cool.
0: Coolest thing is I have never been to Canberra, Adelaide or Tasmania in my life. So this is very fun.
2: And to do it playing music, that's the best way.
0: Yeah.
2: So dope. There's some great stuff coming out of Tasmania.
0: Oh, absolutely.
2: Yeah. So
0: Grindhouse. Love you, Grindhouse.
2: That would be sick.
0: Shout out.
2: I want to talk a little bit about the Sri Lankan scene, because in the next bracket, we're going to play some more of the bands that you've got shows coming up with, not your release shows, but you're jumping on as support, or there's like a few all-dayers as well. And I've got a couple of Sri Lankan bands, so shout out Asela for putting me on. What was the scene like there? Because we've talked about it a little bit before, sort of in terms of metal, hardcore bands, and yeah, because it got me curious, because I know you're saying it's just for hardcore especially there was not a lot or very much at all, and so I was curious about like everyone's introduction to hardcore.
0: Well, I can speak for Sri Lanka. Yeah, there was no hardcore scene. No, not at all. And if there is a hardcore band that was somehow in the woodwork or played one practice, please reach out. I would love to know about you. Growing up, it was a lot of metal, which is dope. We had some amazing metal bands. We had Stigmata, shout out Suresh. We had Mass Damnation. We had Sacrament, shout out Dan. And Funeral in Heaven. So many amazing bands and so much like passion and energy. We're a D-beat band, we still do rather, called Dispute. My bad, it's like 2 a.m. shout out Gihan. And the thing with Sri Lanka is, you know, it's like, there's not always as much as a demand as you'd want for an alternative scene, especially growing up. But like the shows were there, people would turn up, and despite all odds, despite like everything being stacked so against you, man, you still like put on 2-3 shows a year, and it's something... Not to like, you know, get all misty-eyed, but like it's something I'm very grateful for, to be in Melbourne and to be in Australia and to have such a thriving scene and to be able to do things so easily. But looking back, it's that kind of passion that we had in Sri Lanka to put on a show by any means necessary that like I try to carry here as well. But yeah, nah, awesome metal scene, and I really hope you guys get around the tracks that Robin's going to play and more Sri Lankan music. Also shout out Sri Lankan hip-hop. I fucking love Sri Lankan hip hop. Yeah.
2: What about everyone else? What was everyone's like gateway drug into hardcore?
1: I'm a drummer, so you know when you hit that, you hit that age as a drummer, you're like, this is boring. And then you hear someone play with like a double kick and you're like, oh man, that's crazy. So I just played a lot of like I didn't really get into hardcore till like later, but just like heavy music through just like really interesting drums and just listening to like, I don't know, like Architects and like classic, just like, they're English.
2: Shout out England.
1: Yeah. and like prog metal and stuff.
2: Yeah.
1: And then, opening up that heavy section of music and kind of

0: you know, yeah, getting into it. And then I think like proper hardcore was really a Sailor being just like a bastion for it, and like a, you know, encyclopedia, and George as well. And kind of, I guess, personally also backwards through hardcore adjacent music, like Title Fight and like the, you know, the sad version of hardcore. And then being like, oh, dude, I can be angry too. That was like for me, I think. And then shows, obviously, just playing with IK and then meeting all the cool bands. And yeah.
1: I can tell you exactly which song was the first song. So I had an iPod shuffle from my cousin, and this family friend of ours put some songs on it. And it was fucking Rebirth of Tragedy by Vision of Disorder that was on that first fucking hardcore song I heard. Fuck, changed my life, bro. And he had put some All That Remains on there too. And you know, that opened the floodgates, and I downloaded like all the shit off LimeWire and Blogspot. One of them being Shop Point Blank as well. Shout out, Brett.
2: Hell yeah, shout out, Brett.
1: Yeah. This is all the way back in Sri Lanka. I was probably like fucking 12 years old. Oh, yeah.
2: I've heard you're a big Rise and Fall and Cursed fan.
1: Sorry?
2: I've heard you're a Rise and Fall and Cursed fan.
1: I love Cursed so much. I love that kind of, like, Trap Them, the banner.
2: Yeah.
1: Black Breath. Fuck, man. Yeah. I love that shit.
0: Is Break Even a hardcore band?
1: Fuck yeah. What kind of question? Yeah.
0: I really liked Break Even back in the day.
2: Yeah. And from Perth. Melodic.
0: Yeah. And is the early Trophy R stuff hardcore? Does that count? Adjacent. Not really. Adjacent. Okay, well then, yeah.
2: Look, everyone's gateway is valid.
0: Yeah, that's why it's a gateway. You're not inside.
2: Here.
0: You're getting in.
2: It's a path.
0: Yeah.
2: Okay, what about yourself?
3: Yo, yeah. Shouts out my cousin, Christian Driver. I call him Christian Anna's older brother in Tamil. But when I was like 9, we went away to Christchurch in New Zealand for Christmas. And I had gotten a stick MP3 with like 3 megabytes on it. And he put Numb by Linkin Park on it, and that like changed my life, because I was like, grew up playing like the violin and like the classical piano, and like my parents were like very anti-swearing, like super anti-swearing, super anything heavy, and they've got great music taste, but like they were not allowing that in the household. So like he snuck it onto my iPod, my MP3, and then like that was that. I got him to get me Meteor and Hybrid Theory, and then it like turned into like Korn and other hard stuff, and so like not quite like hardcore, but hardcore adjacent. And honestly, Sailor was the gateway, like the, you know, at home now, like I'm listening to a bunch of stuff like in my spare time along with like everything else I listen to. But yeah, it's been pretty sick to find a whole like subgenre of music, you know what I mean, like as an adult too, kind of.
2: Yeah,
3: like, you know, I'd always listen to, you know, like I knew who Turnstile was like years ago and would listen to them, but I didn't really like delve further into like Have Heart or like, you know, the Trapped Under Ices or like any of these like peak bands. And yeah, it's been sick.
2: Yeah, I remember when Have Heart did their reunion shows last year.
3: Yeah.
2: And I remember seeing, I don't have Twitter, but someone had shared it, a screenshot of it on Instagram or something, where I get all my news. And it was like a young kid being like, oh, sweet, I never checked this band out before. Like, this is really cool. I really like it. And I just had that feeling of like, oh my gosh, imagine hearing Have Heart for the first time again. And now, like, oh.
3: I'm not even joking. Like, a Sailor, I remember we were at, this would have been like one of the first couple band practices we had. And I was like, bro, you got to put me up on like some stuff outside of me just going through like people's playlists online or whatever, and he's like, bro, you gotta listen to this album, like Songs to Sing at the Scream at the Sun. And that like genuinely did so much for me. Like, I've rinsed that album in the last like 9 months, like absolutely rinsed it, like every track top to bottom is unbelievable. And then went on like a huge YouTube binge of everything that they've got on there. Yeah.
2: I love it.
3: It's so good.
1: Shout out Songs to Scream at the Sun.
3: Yeah.
1: Man. It's like one of the best records ever.
3: It's so good, man.
2: Pat Flynn is one of the greatest lyricists.
1: Oh, man. Pat Flynn, if you are listening to this, I love
2: Pat Flynn
1: so
2: regularly
1: much.
2: Listens to No Barriers.
1: Actually?
2: No.
1: Shit. That would be
2: no.
1: I'm so fucking gullible, dude.
0: Yeah, you got me.
1: Shout out Pat Flynn, though. Start regularly listening to No Barriers.
2: Excuse me, I know you were saying when your origin story of joining the band, Acela had seen, snooped you, seeing you following Speed and

0: Turnstile. Yeah. What was the hardcore intro like for you from moving from indie?
1: Yeah, I mean, I feel like as a kid, my first intro to guitar music was Fall Out Boy, having exclusively only listened to Hilary Duff previously.
2: Shout out Hilary Duff.
1: I just remember hearing Fall Out Boy, which I think was in their prime back then, and it just changed my brain chemistry. Mm. And I think from that point onwards, I just exclusively listened to loud guitar music. And so, yeah, years go past, you know, you sort of go through all the classics like Nirvana and Green Day and Soundgarden, whatever. And then I think when Glow On came out, I saw it like just keep coming up on my like Spotify or whatever. And I was like, what is this album? It keeps coming up. And I listened to it for the first time, having no frame of reference for hardcore at all. And I was like, well, this is kind of like Blink, but like really, really intense. But like, also, I describe the album as like sparkly.
0: Totally.
1: Like, it gives me sparkly energy. And that album changed everything for me. I listened to it, I think, exclusively for like a year. And then seeing them live introduced me to Speed, because when they came here, they played with Speed. And that was awesome, because then seeing people of color was like, whoa, okay, sick. And then now, Acela putting us on again, like Backtrack, Drain, like all these bands. And then now listening to our friends like Timepiece, Heat, I'm obsessed. Like I listen to Heat all the time. They're so good.
0: You could say it was written there for you, because half the members in Fall Out Boy were in hardcore bands before Fall Out Boy.
3: All comes back to hardcore.
0: Race
2: Trader started following us recently, so if you're listening to this, yeah.
0: Shout out Race Trader.
2: Shout out Race Trader, bro. Fucking dope band. Yeah.
0: Wait, I think I had a song on the playlist if I was going to have time for some throwback stuff, and it was one of Pete Wentz's band. I can't remember which one it was.
2: Oh, the Angels something. I forgot.
0: I'll have a look up for it. Let's get back into some music before I let you escape, because it's 1:10 in the morning. So if you're just tuning in, where have you been all evening is what I want to know. But this is No Barriers. My name is Robin. I'm joined by the legends in
4: Ilanka.
0: We're chatting about their new record, Undeniable, the shows they've got coming up. And we've got a few tracks from some bands that you've got shows coming up with. Now, they're not your release shows, but you're jumping on a support. So this first track is from Melbourne legends Melting. And this is a track off their latest album, A Pathetic Excuse for Life, which they're doing a release show or celebrating this album in October time? October 3rd. And you're jumping on that lineup. So let's hear a little bit of Melting. And we're going to hear some Sri Lankan bands towards the end of this bracket. So keep it locked, PBS. We'll be back after this.

0: B.S.
1: Hell yeah, that was Dispute from Sri Lanka with Beera Bila. What does it mean? What's the song about?
2: It's drinking lots of fucking beer.
1: Maybe that's why it resonated with me. But I was just saying, while the song was playing, I pulled that from a compilation called Continent Takes Volume 2, Asia. And it's got bands from Japan, Azerbaijan, Myanmar, Lebanon, Malaysia, Laos, Iran. So many. It's a really, really freaking cool compilation. I'll have to do a little bit more digging into it. Before that, we had Blood on My Hands out of Melbourne with Beneath Dying Stars off their record Death Through Devotion, which Kingpin Records put out last year. And you guys are going to be playing with them twice, I think, coming up. You're playing this

0: All Ages Toy Drive, which is up in Sydney at Lion Art Factory, called There Will Be Blood Volume 2, where there's like 20 bands playing.
1: Yeah, it's hectic. I can't believe we're fitting so many people in there.
0: Is that all in one day?
1: All in one day.
0: Damn.
1: And only those guys can do it. But yeah, it's so sick to be in Adelaide and doing it with Blind Mans, because I love you, Dylan. Shout out, Dylan.
0: Shout out, Dylan.
1: Yeah.
0: And you're also going to be playing with them at Hardcore at the Bird as well, down in Frankston on October 13th. And you've got Cutthroat, Heat, Chrome Cage, Disdain, Hit List, a bunch more. That'll be sick.
1: Yeah. Shout out, Hit List. Shout out, Joel.
0: That'll be really, really fun. Another really fun show that you got coming up was a band that we heard at the top of the bracket, Melting with Glare, and that was off their album from May, A Pathetic Excuse for a Life. So they're celebrating that on the October 3rd with Fever Shack, with you guys, with Grindhouse, and new band Solace. And that's going to be at the Leadbeater. And I saw they're taking the barrier down for the show.
1: Absolutely. I remember Alex being so stoked about it. He was telling me, like, oh, we're taking the fucking barrier down. I was like, hell yeah, man.
0: And if you've been to the Leadbeater, you know it's a wooden barrier.
1: Yeah.
0: That is looks wood? Planted. It's wooden. Ah. I saw Sick of It All there a couple of years ago. Rest in peace, Lou. And it was it was great for stage diving, because you just climb onto this wooden fence. but if you're just tuning in, this is No Barriers. My name is Robin, and I am joined by
2: Ilan Kaufman.
3: Wow, did it every time. Yeah.
1: Enthusiasm is drag, guys.
0: Ilan Kaufman. Enthusiasm dragging. It's 25 past one in the morning. I totally get it, and I'm going to let you guys escape and go to bed now. Thank you so much for spending so much of this evening with me. I love hanging out with you guys, as it is, but it's been really cool to chat about the new record and give you your flowers, metaphorically, literally. I'll get you some real flowers, I promise. But I want to talk about if there's one message that you want people to take away from this new record, positive or negative, fuck yous, whatever it is, if there's a message for hardcore that you want to come through from this, what would it be?
3: Oh my god, the dead air.
0: Great for radio.
1: Yeah. I fucking love dead
3: air.
1: I got it. Let me lock in. No, man. Like, look, it's just that whole thing about what I was talking about earlier. I know, like, you know, it can be this negative, angry music, but it, like, fucking brings us together, you know, and, like, again, not to get fucking misty-eyed about it, but it could be someone's first show, it could be someone's 1,000th show, I don't give a fuck, man. Like, just know that you are in a community and it's worth being part of the community, so be someone worth being in the community, you know, that people want to have in it, and keep building it. That's all we can do, man, because, you know, it's not about us, it's about, like, that kid whose first fucking show it is.
3: Start a band
4: and try Sri Lankan food.
0: And where can you do that next?
3: September 19th.
0: Well, amazing. Well, thank you so much, and congratulations once again. I'm really, really stoked for you. I'm very, very proud of this incredible release, and I'm so excited to hear it live at September 19th and eat some yummy food.
3: Thank you so much.
4: Thank you so much
3: for having us.
5: We love you, Rob.
3: And for contributing. Oh yeah. Little love hearts.
0: We're all doing love hearts.
3: Little horns.
0: But before you leave, Acela, you put me on to Stigmata, OG Sri Lankan metal band. Now, this song is probably a first for No Barriers. It's 6.5 minutes long. I'm used to 90-second songs. So this is beautiful. This is going to be playing while I shepherd you out and thank you and make sure you get out of the door safely. But tell me about Stigmata.
1: I could spend all show talking about Stigmata. Stigmata is one of the first big metal bands from Sri Lanka, one of the first big heavy bands. And this song in particular, Under It, it incorporates the Gajagawandam, which is like this cultural track. You would know it as the intro of Fear of Shame. And the reason we used that was a way to pay respect to this song, because this was like the first, you know, like a lot of fucking metalheads in Sri Lanka and a lot of people listening to heavy metal music in Sri Lanka would hear this song. And it's iconic. Stigmata has done so much for the scene, and they still continue to. They're playing shows, and fucking hope we get to play a show with them someday. Shout out to Rich. Shout out everyone in that band. It's, we're just happy to be

0: doing something even close to what you guys did.
1: Amazing. Well, we're going to hear that track now. Once again, thank you so much. I appreciate you all.
0: Thank you.
2: Thanks, Robert.
3: Thank you.
1: You're locked into No Barriers on PBS FM. Do not go anywhere. We've got some new music coming up. This is Stigmata.

0: today is...
1: You're tuned in to No Barriers on PBS FM. My name is Robin, and sadly, I'm now all alone because the wonderful Ilan Kapan have left the studio, or they're leaving now and they're waving to me. Thank you again to that whole crew for coming in to chat to me and to you guys and talk about their brand new EP and have a good old chin wag. Usually these interviews last half an hour, but there's no way I could let them escape. They're just too fun to chat to. So if you missed any of that interview, pbsfm.org.au is where you can catch up and you can listen back to the whole thing in all its glory, as well as some of the tracks of their new EP. And if you haven't listened to it yet, get going. It's on all the streaming services. You can buy your CD through Life Lair Regret. You can buy your vinyl through Reason and Rage Records. And then you can, if you've got a ticket because it's sold out, you can catch them on September 19th in Melbourne to celebrate the release of a phenomenal, phenomenal EP. So shout out once again to those guys for coming in. We've only got 25 minutes left to go of the show, and then Cass Castle is going to be in the house to see you right through to 6 a.m. with The Modernist, with some modern classical jazz and ambient. So let's cram in some more new music, I think we'll go, to round out the rest of the show. And don't forget, you can text in at any time, 0400 03 1067. Let me know if you've listened to Undeniable, or if you're going to be listening, you're going to be at the show, or you just want to let me know what you're doing on your Tuesday evening, Wednesday morning. That's so fine too. 0400 03 1067. Now we'll get stuck into some new music. So where are we heading now? We're going to head to Miami, Florida, with a new band, 22 Grief. And this is one of the tracks off their EP, which they put out back in June on Fortress Records. It's called Thin Ropes. The band is 22 Grief. You're with Robin on No Barriers. Keep it locked.

0: B. S.
1: You're tuned in to No Barriers. That last track was a brand new one from Violent Offence over in Cardiff, Wales. And that was their self-titled track off their release from back in March, I believe, called Still We Conquer. Just some solid, real deal Welsh hardcore. And sounds like it's been something that they've had in the works for a couple of years. So it's great to get it out via Ruction Records. Before that, out of Georgia, the country, not the US state, we had Hand with Cutting Ties, and that was off their release You, the World, and the Bad News, which they put out back at the start of last month now, because it's now officially the 2nd of September. They're about to be ripping up Southeast Asia in October, and awesome band, awesome songs, awesome design work. I do very much appreciate a good logo and some good design work. Cold Decay out of France before that with Worn Guilt, and that was off their latest EP, What Skin Holes, which Northern Unrest just put out. We played the single last month, and it's great to see that full release come out. And at the top of the bracket, 22 Grief started us off with their track Thin Ropes off their EP Have Mercy on Me, which Fortress Records put out back in June. It's about to tick into 10 to 2 in the morning. Cass Castle is in the house. He's ready. He's looking bewildered at some technical malfunctions happening in Studio One. But never fear, he's going to be seeing you right through till 6 a.m. imminently on The Modernist. So keep it locked to PBS and don't go anywhere. We're going to play a handful more new tunes for you before we finish up the show. Don't forget 0400-03-1067 is the number to text in on. And let's start off this next bracket with a band out of Sweden. We've got a couple of Swedish bands. Actually, we're all exclusively in the UK or Europe for this last bracket. This is a band called Hard Pass, and this is their track No Salvation, of a split that they just released with their friends in Alarm at the end of last month. This is Hard Pass.

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1: Young band out of Sweden, Spitball, rounding out that bracket with their track Hardcore for Payouts off their EP, which came out a couple of weeks ago, called The Next Episode. Young band doing great things. They've got some fun behind the scenes going on their YouTube channel. Highly recommend checking it out. Good for a little bit of nostalgia if you're feeling a little bit old like me. Before that, out of Dublin, Ireland, we had Cease with Face to Face featuring Goon, and that was off their latest EP from last week called The End Has to Begin Somewhere, a follow-up to their 2024 demo, and very much masterfully crafted strain trial undertow 90s influence hardcore. At the top of the bracket, what started us off was Hard Pass from Sweden as well, with their track No Salvation. And that was off a split they did with their friends in Alarm, called Alarm, and they had two tracks on it each. And that came out last week as well. Last week was a very, very good week for music. Now, speaking of a very good week for music, we had Turnstile, the goats in Turnstile, release a Never Enough versions, and they had bands featuring on it like Angel Dust, Dying Fetus, they had Hayley Williams, Alex G, Forte, Slater, and heaps more. It is insane. Who'd have thought that I would be playing this track on No Barriers, the Hardcore Radio show, but I had to, and I thought it'd be a nice lead-in to Cass's show as well. So I just want to say a big thank you to everyone that tuned in tonight, listened to my interview with Ilan Kapan, the legends in the band, and we chatted about their brand new EP, Undeniable. 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So check it out, pbsfm.org.au. One final shout out and thank you to everyone that tuned in, that texted in. My patron member Dylan out in Kew, Leah Noir, a patron member out in Northcote, and our business member Ethereal Capital out in Monash. Huge shout out and thank you to you for your support for No Barriers and PBS. I'll be back the same time next week, midnight till 2 a.m. But until then, I'm going to leave you with Turnstile featuring Elton John with his remix, reversion, re-recording of Seeing Stars, which is beautiful. And I can say it's a first for No Barriers. We're playing Elton John. I'll see you next week.

Listeners, I come bearing grooves. The name is Cass Castle. The show is called The Modernist, and I'll be with you for the next 4 hours, playing all that is modern or was once considered modern in jazz, classical, ambient, and the performing arts. A shout out to Robin Challens, PBS's resident It Girl, for the past 2 hours of No Barriers that comes to you every Wednesday morning from midnight to 2 a.m. Check out those playlists. 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How can I describe this episode? Serendipitous. A little bit of what I fancy. No rhyme or reason, just good music that came into my mailbox or from my reading list. Around 5 a.m. today, I will be talking to Olivia Jones, a composer and clarinetist. She's set up an organization called Artseed. It's an events organization that puts on concerts on the outer edges of experimentation and improvisation. That's what we like at The Modernist. Artseed are celebrating their first anniversary. Olivia is coming in to tell us what they have in store for the near future. But we kick off tonight with a track I've played before on vinyl a while back. I've been waiting for it to come out on download, and I found it the other day. Have you seen the film Absolute Beginners? It's based on a British book by Colin McInnes. It came out in 1986. It virtually bankrupted the company behind it, Goldcrest. The director, Julian Temple, he who made the great Rock and Roll Swindle, father of Juno Temple, no less, he played a little bit fast and loose with his budget. He kept it on the QT and overspent by quite a bit. But the man had a vision. The opening shot is one of the longest single-take opening sequences in film history, a shot admired by Martin Scorsese, no less. And the music it is set to, it's Rodrigo Bay by the British band Working Week. This is the Boogaloo 12-inch

Eric Dolphy there, and a piece called Inner Flight Number 1 from his album Other Aspects. Before that, the Mexican vibraphonist Patricia Brennan, and a piece called Unquiet Respect from the album More Touch. And we opened with Working Week and the Rodrigo Bay Boogaloo 12-inch dub mix. Four versions of that on the Rodrigo Bay EP, which I got. What is it? I was able to download that from iTunes. Frog in a Pond is the new album from Surprise Chef. Coburg's cinematic soul journeyman pushing moody shades of instrumental jazz funk with a DIY mentality. I like the cut of their jib. The album is out on the 26th of October. Here is the first single from the new album, Leg Day.

The Ancient Infinity Orchestra and a piece called Illuminations from the latest album, It's Always About Liberation. And we opened with Leg Day from Surprise Chef from their forthcoming album, Frogs in a Pond. Next up is Stephen Biff, a Melbourne-born saxophonist, now based in New York. His career trajectory, boosted by winning first prize at the National Jazz Award in 2024 in Wangaratta, which allowed him to record his second album, Growth in Stasis, in the Big Apple. He's joined on the album by a formidable lineup of New York session players, Jesse Karapetian, Simon Wilson, and Angus Mason, released on the 16th of October on the venerable Earshift record label. We have the track Illusions.

That was a song called Taking Turns, performed on by Sandy Evans on sax, Andrew Keller on piano, and on vocals, Kristen Berardi. It's from a new album called Resonance. It's a new collaboration between two of Australia's finest jazz musicians, Sandy Evans and Andrea Keller, and they're joined by vocalist, the aforementioned Kristen Berardi and Jenny Barnes. The album was inspired by their shared experiences of striving to be prolific creative musicians while juggling multiple roles, caring for parents, children, aging parents, community. The album is sort of composed as a suite which aims to resonate with the challenges, demands, and glass ceilings faced by women, especially within the male-dominated jazz scene, and a society that falls short of recognizing and addressing these issues effectively. I'll be playing more from that. It's a beautiful, beautiful album, Resonance, by Sandy Evans and Andrea Keller. We're going to change tack slightly. Play a little bit of avant-garde folk, shall we say. Scotty Circus is one of the avant-garde composer John Cage's lesser-known adventures. It dates back to the 1980s when Cage became fascinated by the Scottish traditional band, the Whistle Binkies, and he devised a kind of performance piece for them, possibly proving that Cage was way ahead of his time. The New York label Mode Records has just released a DVD and CD with copious information attached in the booklet. We are going to hear this piece in its entirety for the next 34 minutes, The Whistle Binkies and Scottish Circus.

on the dead and you're poking me, you're shouting. I'm poking us, I'm poking us, and poking us, and poking us, and poking us, and poking us, and poking us, and poking us, and poking us, and poking us, and poking us, and poking us, and poking us, and poking us, and poking us, and poking us, and poking us, and poking us, and poking us, and poking us, and poking us, and poking us, and poking us, and poking us, and poking us, and poking us, and poking us, and poking us, and poking us, and poking us, and poking us, and poking us, and poking us, and poking us, and poking us, and poking us, and poking us, and poking us, and poking us, and poking us, and poking us, and poking us, and poking us, and poking us, and poking us, and poking us, and poking us, and poking us, and poking us, and poking us, and poking us, and poking us, and poking us, and poking us, and poking us, and poking us, and poking us, and poking us, and poking us, and poking us, and poking us, and poking us, and poking us, and poking us, and poking us, and poking us, and poking us, and poking us, and poking us, and poking us, and poking us, and poking us, and poking us, and poking us, and poking us, and poking us, and poking us, and po

The traditional Scottish folk band, the Whistle Binkies there, playing John Cage's Scottish Circus. Wonderful singing in Gaelic there. The time is fast approaching 24 minutes past 3 in the morning, Wednesday. 2nd of September, the second day of spring. Love it. Absolutely love it. According to the Guardian newspaper, the Swedish composer Anders Hillborg's stylistically eclectic work resists easy categorization as three works on a new album, Lost Landscape, performed by the Gothenburg Symphony Orchestra, demonstrates perfectly. Lost Landscapes opens with a signature glissandi, features a filmic jazz-inflected chase and ends in an orchestral death spiral. Guess which piece I'm playing? Of course, the Death Spiral every time. There's five movements of a piece called Sound Atlas, again, played by the Gothenburg Symphony

That was the Gothenburg Symphony Orchestra there, playing Sound Atlas for Orchestra, all five movements. Conductor Brad Lubman. The piece was... So that's on the album Lost Landscapes. I think it's now time for a gig guide. Let's get some background music on. There we go. So, as usual, we kick off with concerts at Tempo Rubato up at the 34 Bree Street in Brunswick. Thursday, 3rd of September. A celebration of great Australian music. The extraordinary violinist and inspirational teacher, Donald Scott. Music performed by Patrick Savage and Cody Green. We've got music by Fritz Kreisler, Joachim Raff, Brahms, Philip Green, Manuel de Falla, Schubert, and Hamilton Harty, no less. Oh, and a few others, a little bit of Vaughan Williams as well. Friday the 4th of September, the Zachary Dunbar Piano Recital. So, quite a few modern works. Music by Thomas Adès, Ravel, Chopin, Beethoven, Tchaikovsky, Fritz Kreisler, Leo Janacek. September the 6th of September, 8 p.m. Sophie Hutchings, concert in Melbourne before she goes off touring around Europe. Thursday the 17th of September at 8 p.m. clarinetist Bailey Hume and pianist Cody Green again, works by Schumann, Stuart Greenbaum, Kate Tempany, and Michael Kiernan Harvey. Friday the 18th of September, 8 p.m. Tasmanian pianist Francis Cameron has been heard many times on this show, giving a recital. I might try and get to that myself. That's it for Tempo Rubato. Over at the Melbourne Conservatorium, the Faculty of Fine Arts and Music at the University of Melbourne, part of their Hanson Dyer Hall in the South Bank Centre. Wonderful, wonderful concert venue. Saturday the 5th of September, 7:30 p.m. we have got a programme of works by Igor Stravinsky, Carl Nielsen, Paul Stanhope and Beethoven. That's the second concert in the South Bank series with musicians from the Conservatorium. Tuesday the 8th of September, again at the Hanson Dyer Hall, we've got the Lyrebird Brass, and they're playing works by Rameau, Chris Sainsbury, Nadia Simpson, Elliot Geiger, Stuart Greenbaum and David Samson, no less. Both of those are free concerts. Annam, playing largely at the Abbotsford Convent on Thursday the 10th of September at 3 p.m. This is in the Good Shepherd Chapel. We've got a concert series called Sacred, the Mysteries of the Chorales, featuring Annam musicians, choral.

works by chorale works by Messiaen, Beethoven, Bach, Brahms, Mahler, and Anton Bruckner. Monday, the 14th of September at 7 p.m. again at the Abbotsford Convent. The culmination of a 3-year residency at Annam, the Lycian Ensemble return with a programme that captures the intensity and imagination of their fine work. Music by Lisa Lim, Aaron Cassidy, Mary Bellamy, Richard Barrett, Julia Estrada, no less. On Friday, the 18th of September, 7 p.m. again at the Abbotsford Convent, Annam and Elysian musicians performing a programme of work by Melissa Jurodovic, Lisa Lim, Ioannis Xenakis, Richard Barrett. Over at the Melbourne Recital Centre, today, Wednesday, 2nd of September, 7:30 p.m., Nilamam Song Cycles. It's a concert experience featuring string quartet and voice that intertwines ancient stories and a celebration of language with contemporary reflections on land, identity and resilience, showcasing music by Yorta Yorta Jia Jia, Warung, Dr. Lou Bennett AM and Paul Stanhope. Wednesday, the 9th of September, 7 p.m, the Flinders Quartet playing a world premiere of a new work by Naomi Dodd, works by Grazhnya Bejewicz and Ludwig van Beethoven. Sunday, the 13th of September at 5:30 p.m. and Monday, 14th of September at 7:30 p.m. Grammy-nominated guitar virtuoso and composer Julian Large. And on Tuesday, the 15th of September at 7:30 p.m. pianist Peter Whispleway with Piers Lane. They excavate the hidden codes embedded within Soviet-era masterworks framed by Benjamin Britten's first cello suite. So we got music by Prokofiev, Shostakovich. And playing 3 nights at the Recital Centre, Thursday the 17th, Friday the 18th, and Saturday the 9:30 at 8:30 p.m., the redoubtable Meow Meow, the cabaret star. If you've not caught her, she is just hilarious. She is fantastic. All right. And of course, Artseed. They have the WTF Tuesday at the Brunswick Green, Tuesday the 8th of September at 8 p.m. The night will feature sets from Saul Sakti, Meredith Beardmore, and Olivia Leddy Hannan. And of course, we'll be one of the impresarios behind Artseed. Olivia Reed will be coming in, and I'll be talking to her in probably about an hour and a quarter. She'll be coming, and hopefully we'll start the interview around about 5 a.m. And of course, don't forget the Make It Club avant-garde improvised music and sound performance every Tuesday night at Bar Open in Brunswick Street. That is the gig guide for coming contemporary classical around town. Of course, all these other venues as well have much, much more music, much more less modern style music. Go and check out their websites. There's heaps more music to go and see. Now, where did we get to? We have got coming up a piece by the Georgian composer Gica Cancelli. Now, in the 1990s and probably into the early 2000s, Gramophone magazine always had a cover CD which featured pieces from the editor's choice that much, usually around about 9 or 10 albums. Great, great sampler. And this is how I came across the work of Gica Cancelli. It was the piece Alla Dudike from the ECM album Treia for Ben's Land from 1998. Of course, wonderful ECM cool artwork. And I'd only just discovered this record label through the albums of Jan Garbrek and Arvo Pärt. Cancelli does this thing where the music gets really quiet and then all of a sudden there's a massive explosion of sound. I like it. Drives my wife, DJ Fee, to despair. That's what I get told under no uncertain terms to put on the headphones. But here is a piece in a similar style. It's called Twilight for Two Violins and Chamber Orchestra. It's from the album Chiaroscuro. And I just think it's an absolute delight.

So for the last 25 minutes, you've been listening to violinists Gidon Kremer and Patricia Kopachevskaya and the Kremerata Baltica, playing Gia Cancelli's Twilight for Two Violins and Chamber Orchestra from the on the album Chiaroscura. Wonderful, wonderful music. The time is 21 minutes past 4 in the morning, around about 5 o'clock. I will have Olivia Jones from Artseed coming in to talk about this event organisation and the experimental and improvisational happenings that they are putting on around town, have been for the last 12 months, and they've got big plans in store. Next up, Claire Chase. In the early days of Claire Chase's monumental commissioning project for new works for flute, many of the entries were solo pieces, and indeed we've played all of them, I think, over the past 8 years of The Modernist. It's part of a Density 2 2036 endeavour, named for the groundbreaking solo flute work, of course, by Edgard Varese. Now more than halfway through to completion. Now the results are have increasingly drawn upon broader instrumentation. When she enlisted the legendary Terry Riley, no less, to write her a piece, it began as a four-part chorale, notated by hand, and with various musical cartoons providing extra commentary. Riley always wanted Chase to be able to play it with any number of collaborators, and in the end he created a modular work that could withstand all kinds of arrangements to produce ever-changing results. So for this premiere recording, Chase brought in composer Samuel Clay Bermar to assemble Riley's writing into this 60-minute iteration for her and the Jack Quartet. A shape-shifting journey of sparkling counterpoint and bright yet earthy melodies accomplished, with Chase's overdubbing multiple flute lines, achieving the chorale-like quality in between spoken descriptions from Riley and field recordings of birdsong and wind. The album is 60 minutes long. I'm just going to let this play probably another 20, 25 minutes. We'll just see how we go. Of course, we've got Olivia Jones coming in at 5 a.m. So, but we'll give the first half of this album a damn good listen. Claire Chase and the Jack Quartet, Terry O'Reilly's The Holy Liftoff.

a somewhat abrupt ending to the Holy Liftoff, written by Terry Riley, written for Claire Chase as part of her Density 2036 endeavor. She was accompanied there by the Jack Quartet, and we played the first dozen or so tracks. It's a 16-minute iteration, and I rather liked it. And my guest this morning, Olivia Jones, quite liked it as well. So, you can find that on Bandcamp. It's been very well reviewed as well. And I think I'll play the second half of that on the next show. So, coming up next, the album Music from the Village Square, written by Robbie Melville, played by Robbie on guitar and Zoe Knighton on cello, with the odd occasional support from Tamara Murphy on double bass. The album began as music for an imagined village and its inhabitants, and eventually grew into a larger project of stories, a book, audiobook, and live performance. It's not quite classical, it's not quite folk. It doesn't matter. It's music for the village.

0: Robbie Melville and Zoe Knight, with a little bit of support from Monica Murphy.
1: This is the third track of the bracket.

Robbie Melville and Zoe Knight in there, supported by Tamara Murphy. We heard there The Mayor's Dream Part 2. Before that, The Fog, and we opened the bracket with Fat Man Sleeping from the new album, Music from the Village Square, Volume 1. I hope there's a Volume 2, but more from that in future programmes. Now, my guest this morning is Olivia Jones. She's a composer, a clarinetist, and a budding impresario. She's set up an organisation called Artseed, and I'm going to be talking to her shortly, but we're going to hear Olivia in action with her friend and colleague, the Argentinian vibraphonist Pauline Roberts. We're going to hear the track Breathe from the album Unoya.

0: Olivia Jones and Pauline Roberts playing a piece called Breath from their album Unoya. And I'm delighted to welcome into the studio in person Olivia Jones. Olivia, welcome to The Modernist.
1: Thank you so much for having me. Very excited to be here.
0: You set up an event organization called Art Seed. Tell me how that came about.
1: Yeah, so Art Seed, our line is that we're all about creating gathering spaces for creative music, experimental and improvised music in Melbourne across NAM. And I came about because I lived in New York working as a musician for a few years, about a decade actually, and what I found there was a wonderful community of experimental and improvising musicians, and I was able to really extend my practice to the more and more experimental. And I, as a kind of classical and then a jazz clarinetist and then a kind of classically jazzy clarinetist, and yeah, the community there was really well supported, really supported one another, and I just noticed a few practices that I thought when I came back to NAM, I could see that we have a really wonderful community of musicians. We have world-class musicians in the experimental and improvised music space. And Art Seed is really about creating spaces where people can see the music, experience it, but also musicians can come and play their new, interesting, kind of cutting-edge music. Really gathering spaces for community, for audiences and musicians.
0: So what are some of the venues you've been using and who's been playing?
1: Yeah, so we've been playing all around Melbourne. We've played all kind of your regular venues, Bar Uso, Bar 303 Tramway, which is becoming a really wonderful experimental space, and they're really inclined towards experimental music there. So these are kind of in Brunswick and Fitzroy, and we've kind of been in the bar scene, I guess, the live music scene, which is like really. I know there's a lot of doom and gloom about our live music scene, but it's thriving in a lot of those areas. And we've had some really great musicians play. So your listeners might know bassist Helen Svoboda, who's wonderful, wonderful asset to our beautiful community here. She's such a wonderful bassist and vocalist. She played one of our gigs earlier this year with Pat Telfer. On kind of synth and electronics. Really cool. I play bass clarinet and clarinet, and I did a wonderful a set with Peggy Lee, who's a wonderful experimental and improvising cellist, but really crosses the kind of new music into new music, which was really fun. And actually, a lot of the videos of our gigs can be found on my YouTube.

0: if listeners want to check that out. Also, Niren De Sica did a wonderful kind of trumpet and electronic set at Bar 303. We've also had some Sydney musicians. Gabriella Hill came down and played at the Jazz Lab and then played our gig as well. So,
1: all right, let's hear from Helen Savoda, who you mentioned earlier. This is a piece called Void of Space from her brand new album, Headwater.

0: The very distinctive voice of Helen Savoda there, with a piece called Void of Space from the album Headwater. She recently appeared at a gig organised by Artseed, and I have with me Olivia Jones, who has set up Artseed. Olivia, the organisation now, you've been running gigs for the past 12 months. What have you got planned for this fledgling organisation?
1: Yeah, so the first 12 months has been about...

0: kind of working with some local venues and seeing what works for us. And we are now thinking that a home space would be really good. So we're talking to a couple of venues about just consistently being in the same space, mainly so that audiences who follow us know where they can come to see and hear experimental and improvised music, and kind of have that consistency. And yeah, just a home space would be really is what we're working on.
1: And a potential record label?
0: Yes. So this is also a really exciting idea. Where it's very early days. We're in the process of seeking funding, but in 2027, we're looking to run a model where the gigs take place at a recording studio, and the audience gets to kind of come into the space, see the live music, and then we record it, track it, mix it and master it and release it on our Artseed label. We have some really wonderful recording studios and recording spaces in Melbourne, so just kind of using that to create more of this kind of scaffolding around artists so that they can have their music out there and release it.
1: Well, let's hear another song from one of your Peggy Lee, who appeared with you earlier this year. This is a piece that she's playing with Paul Williamson and Dylan Vanderschift. It's called Old Country, New Country.

0: Paul Williamson, Peggy Lee, Dylan Vandershift, and a track called, or the title track of the album, Old Country, New Country. Of course, Peggy Lee made an appearance earlier this year at the one of the Art Seed gigs. We're here with Olivia Jones, the brainchild behind the Arts Seed organization. Olivia, what's new? What's coming up for you, though, personally, as a composer, as a clarinetist?
1: Yeah, Also, just before we go on, just love listening to Peggy's beautiful, that just the way she plays is divine, and that's really the way she was playing with me in this really kind of jazz experimental style. I love it. So a few things are happening, as always, lots of things happening. So I have a relatively new trio project with local double bassist Robbie Finch and drummer Luke Andresen. We're called The Frank Scenario, and we've been in the studio recording a lot of new compositions and improvisations and structured improvisations. The album's called Giantess, and it will be coming out in November. We'll actually be launching it at the next Art Seed gig, which will be at the end of November. And listeners can kind of find out more at my website and on my Instagram. It'll be a really, really cool album of experimental improvised music, but with structure. All kind of inspired by different aspects of life. But the idea comes from Giantess kind of stems from an exploration of, and not exact exploration, but an exploration of the harmonies in Giant Steps, and kind of just taking them and moving away from the original structure and making them our own. Robbie Finch is a really wonderful double bassist, really beautiful sound with kind of, I don't think he'll mind me saying, a bit of a classical background, so he brings a really beautiful tone. And Luke Andresen just plays the drums like it's orchestral, like it's an orchestral kind of full orchestra that he has in front of him. And so we'll be doing a couple of gigs over the next few months, and I'd love to share it with your listeners.
0: Well, we included Art Seed in for the first time in the gig guide earlier today. Of course, you've got the W2F Tuesday at the Brunswick Green, Tuesday, 8th of September, 8 p.m. The night will feature sets by Sahul Sakti, Meredith Beardmore, and Oliver Leddy Hanane. So you can find Art Seed on Instagram. And, of course, your website is oliviajonesmusic.com. Olivia, thank you so much for coming in. It's a pleasure to meet you. And I think it's a really gutsy thing to do, what you're doing. You know, it's putting out there, organizing gigs around experimental music, improvisation. And I just wish you the best of luck. Thank you for coming in.
1: Thanks so much. Thanks for having me, Cass.
0: No worries. Listen, great. We are going to play out now with another tune from Olivia Jones. It's a piece called Leo from her album, MXM.

Olivia Jones there, my morning guest. And that was a piece called Leo, and from the album MXM. It is now just past 5:35 in the morning. I'm going to be with you up until 6 a.m. and then we've got Milo coming in for the breakfast spread. Next up, Eric Griswold and Vanessa Tomlinson. Does that name ring a bell? They released an album, Time Crystals, to great acclaim back in 2015. They've got a new album out called Out of Time. It's coming out at the end of November. They've sent me the CD and there's no embargo. So I'm playing it. Two tracks from the new album, beginning with Dirty Lizard.

That was Clocked Out, the acclaimed duo of Eric Griswold and Vanessa Tomlinson there. Have a new album coming out called Out of Time, out on the 6th of November. We heard their Inevitable and Dirty Lizard. Ah, I have a wonderful surprise this morning. We've got Annika coming in for the breakfast spread. I think, hopefully, she's wearing those big boots that are made for broadcasting. It's great to see her. I haven't seen her for ages. All right, next up, Lunar Module is the moniker, the band name by which guitarist Danny Widdicombe produces sort of alt country ambient. I really find it very, very beguiling. This is a lovely tune called Altitude.

That was, did that sound familiar? That was John Hassell, no less, and a brand new track called Blue Bayah from Music is Invisible, Pentimento, Volume 3. Now, sadly, John passed away back in 2001, shortly after releasing Pentimento, Volume 2. But clearly his estate has gone back through his last recordings and has released this new album, and it is an absolute delight. More from that on future shows. Before that, we a track called Altitude from Lunar Module, the ambient alt country moniker for Danny Widdicombe. Well, that is it for the 191st edition of The Modernist. Please stay tuned. You have Annika filling in for Milo from The Breakfast Spread. I'd like to thank my patron, Huey Boak, my performer member from Yarraville, Catherine Sutherland, and my friend for a decade in deepest, darkest Lindisfarne over in Tasmania, Shauna O'Neill. That is it for the show. I'm going to play you out with another Lunar Module track. This one is called Wyoming. The playlist will be up shortly, and I'm off to start the day job. This is how we roll at PBS. Take care, everybody. Have a great day.

Good morning, and as CC Disco told us, you are listening to The Brekkie Spread with Annika filling in for Milo. Coming to you today from the stolen lands of the Wurundjeri people of the Kulin Nation, I'd like to pay my respects to elders past and present and any First Nations and Torres Strait Islander people that may be tuned in today. Always was, always will be Aboriginal land. Huge thanks to Cass for taking us through the wee hours in the morning of The Modernist. Another killer show, as always. Loved a bit of Dirty Lizard and an amazing interview as well. If you missed it, listen back, pbs.org.au. For now, kick back and listen to this amazing track from Japanese trio Fishmans. Keep it locked to PBS. Oh, no dirty boots today. No big boots. Just my cons. Sorry, Cass.

街の隅から隅まで。

Just a little bit mesmerizing. That epic 36-minute track is from a Japanese psychedelic dub, dream pop, post-rock three-piece Fishmans, who I'm only just reading and discovering about now. They were formed in the late 80s and disbanded in the late 90s with the untimely death at the age of 33 of its frontman and songwriter Shinji Sato. However, in 2005, leader Kenichi Motegi's passion led to reuniting the band, continues to perform Sato's songs, and has really achieved some well-earned cult following and wider recognition since Motegi brought them back together. But I think they put out 13 albums, and they're just that amazing combination of dub and funk and dream pop, and they're just like little worlds unto themselves. And that one long season is probably one of their most well-known. And while I was doing some research last night, I realised that their documentary had come out about them earlier this year, a three-hour documentary about focusing on Shinji, about his sort of singular and almost obsessive determination, quite troubled soul, which, you know, well, here music was obviously his therapy and his

outlet. So I'm looking forward to digging into a bit more of Fishman's really soon. You're here with Annika, sitting in for Milo on the brekkie spread. Hope you're doing well out there and the caffeine is hitting the spot as the sun rises over Nam. If you'd like to text in and say hi, keep me company, 0400 03 1067. Gonna keep things gentle as the sun rises. This is a beautiful track from Rainbow Chan's new one.

0: Stunning new song from Interpol there, called This Mirror Weighs a Ton, off their new album of the same name. Was listening to it on the way home last night, and the whole thing is gorgeous. So any Interpol fans, we're excited to hear about that. It's her first full length in about 4 years, I think. You're on the Brekkie Spread with Annika, filling in for Milo. So lovely to be hanging out with you this morning. Bit of a lengthy bracket there. At the top, we heard from Hong Kong-born, NAM-based experimental pop artist Rainbow Chan, and that's taken from her latest album, The Bridal Lament, and you can catch them playing at Miscellanea with Shawita on September 12th, which will be a great gig to get out to. Following that, we heard from singer-songwriter Elkie Louie out of Gympie, Queensland. Strangely enough, Elkie and Louie is the name of my two children, and she has both in her one name. So strange, very strange. So that was her new album, taken off her new album, Lavender. And the gorgeous track, This Town. And for anyone who has ever lived in a small town or grown up in a small town, that one just captures it so beautifully. Following that, we heard from American songstress Julia Holter from her latest album, Materia. That track was called Fantasy. Then we heard from American singer-songwriter Jim James off his latest one. That's gone out to Craig from Rye, who was enjoying that. His new album is called Wowed Out, and that very beautiful song is called Baby Dear. Following that, we heard from another Jim. This one was James Blake from his self-titled debut album back in 2011. The very gorgeous The Willem Scream. Following that, we heard from the UK act Elbow from their brilliant 2008 album Seldom Seen Kid, and the absolutely heartbreaking Mirrorball. That one's going out to Ronan in Kono, who is saying Guy Garvey is a national treasure. Completely agree. And then we finished up with the new one from Interpol. Hope you are doing well out there. 0400 03 1067, if you wanted to text in and keep me company. There's a little bit of blue sky out there, I can see. Probably not as quite as warm as our first day of spring yesterday in Melbourne. It was absolutely glorious. A little bit of wind, but, you know, can't complain. I think it's top of 18 today. I think there's a little bit of drizzle coming around 8 for anyone who is riding. But then it looks like it's going to clear up. So, yeah, happy spring, everyone. So nice to be coming out of that long winter. We'll be back with some more tunes after we hear some announcements.
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That was a banging new one from Colombian multi-instrumentalist and producer Ella Minas and Nick Leon, Que Le Paso a Mi Amigos, taken from her new album of the same name. Looking forward to getting into that one. I was lucky enough to see Ella a couple of years ago in the SARP at Golden Plains. Absolutely amazing. You are on the Brekkie Spread with Annika. Few shout outs on the text line. Love to see them coming in. Shout out to Habitron, number ending in 054, who I think was digging the Death in Vegas track, which we heard at the top. That was them collaborating with Katie Stelmanis from their 2011 album Trans Love Energies, and the track Your Loft, My Acid. Shout out to Charlie from TLC, who is stuck in traffic. Hopefully that is starting to move, Charlie. And a shout out to Mike, who is getting the singers ready, showers and getting ready. Glad to be soundtracking that for you. And not to mention a big shout out to Joy Echo, who listens in every day. You've got great taste, Joy. Thanks for listening in every morning, and hope you have an awesome day. Going to keep things trekking along. New one from Bonobo, just out, who has collaborated with Georgia Smith out of London. Keep it locked to PBS.

super funky new track there from Melbourne's own Ella Thompson. That's called Dandelion off her new album Triumph and Sadness, and you can catch her shaking her thing at the Nightcat November 14th with Romy Wrights and PBS's own DJ Miss Goldie. That'll be a night. And before Ella, we heard a new track from Bonobo teaming up with London's Georgia Smith and the gorgeous Always on Your Side. You are on the Brekkie Spread. My name is Annika, filling in for Milo. He's taken the week off. I believe you'll have another cameo guest presented tomorrow. Not sure who it is, but that'll be a surprise treat. Lovely to be hanging out with you. 0400 031067 if you wanted to get in touch. We are going to hear the new one from Queens of the Stone Age now. It's taken off their new album due to drop on the 30th of October. I know they are coming to town soon. The date eludes me right now. Looks like Josh Homme's had a bit of a makeover. He's got a bit of a blue steel look going on. And be interesting to see what the new album's like. I am loving this new track, which I have not lined up, which was silly considering it was my next song. I have now. This one's called Insignificant Other. It's harking back to real 70s sound for them. See if you like it.

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2: Good morning. You're on the Breaky Spread with Annika. It's 10 to 8. Hope your hump day is going along okay and you've got some good old caffeine in you or whatever it is that gets you out the door. At the top of that bracket, we heard from the new Queens of the Stone Age. That was Insignificant Other. Those guys are going to be playing Rod Laver on December 13th. I'm sure many of you have already snapped up your tickets. Supported by Primus and Tropical F-Storm. It's a good lineup. Number ending in 335. I agree. Very dubious. Boycotting him. Yes, I agree. Will not be going to the gig, but... Yes. Anyway, following that, we heard from Pond out of WA off their new album Terrestrials, released earlier this year. Love that track. Following that, we heard from TV Repairman out of Sydney. Those guys are made up of members of GT, RMFC, Research Reactor Corps, Satanic Togas, and they are playing The Curtain this Saturday with Dippers and Absent Lovers in CWA. Looking forward to seeing those guys. I will be there. That track was taken off their 2023 album, What's on TV. Following that, we heard from a Chicago indie band I have just discovered called Freco, and that was taken off their upcoming album, Something Worth Waiting For, due to drop in 9 days, and the track was called Necessary. And now...

I want to play a new song from one of my favourite bands, and they also have a new album dropping any minute. Seems to be the time for it at the moment. Lots of new stuff coming out. Must be spring. Spring is springing. Silvanesso, I think they're out of North Carolina, and their new album is called Owl, releasing on September 11. And for anyone who is a Silvanesso fan, they are having a listening party tomorrow morning, bright and early, 7 o'clock Melbourne time on, I think it's Bandcamp. They have boycotted the nasty streaming services. Good on them. And you can only find their stuff on Bandcamp now. So, yeah, listening party tomorrow morning. It's their first full length since 2022. So I'm really excited. This is a single taken off that called Concrete Glen.

Sylvanesso's new one there. Very, very excited about the new album, Owl. I saw them many years ago at St. Jerome's and they were amazing. The sound mixer guy is like a praying mantis over his sound desk and they were just mesmerizing. Anyway, that's out in a few days. I wanted to jump on

And shout out to the number ending in 134. Thank you. I love feeling as well. And a shout out to Rob at the gym, who was loving the new Bonobo album. And we're going to hear a track from Melbourne's Divers. Keep it locked to PBS. You're on the Brekkie Spread.

Loving the new Tricky album, Different When It's Silent, and that track, Be Still the Pain, with Mitch, forgotten their last name. Look it up, new Tricky album, it's the best. Before that, we heard from Melbourne alt indie pop band Divers off their new album Odd Dog in the Capital, and the track was called The Great Tree. It is 8:05. This is Annika filling in for Milo and the Brekkie Spread. Got another newbie for you. The Queen, Erykah Badu's new album has dropped, Before the Wind Blows. I've been loving this one. Language warning for little ears. Might have a few swears in it.

0: it's a dance floor doozy, that one from Genesis Owusu and Melbourne's own Kai, released in July this year, Human Again. Love it. Before that, we heard the new one from Erica Badu's new album, Before the World Blows. Try it again. I have had more caffeine. I'm trying. And that's with DJ Creole Princess, and it was called I Just Play a Part. Shout out to the lovely person number ending in 830 who says they know it's me feeling before I back announce and that I bring punk rock vibes. I love that. I'm trying. We're going to hear some messages and we'll be back. If you want to text in 0400 03 1067, we'd love to hear from you.
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0: You're on PBS on the Brekkie Spread with Annika filling in for Milo. I'm going to play the new, well, it's been out for a while now, but the single from Miss Kanina. I would like to play some of the other tracks from Black Print, but not really breakfast friendly. This one has quite a few swears as well. For little ears around, might want to turn it down. Her gig coming up at the Northcote Theatre is sold out on September 18th. Had to move from the corner because that sold out to the Northcote Theatre. The lady is going global. She should be global. She's so fierce and so talented. If you haven't seen her before, I urge you try and get onto Tixell to see her. And, yeah, force to be reckoned with, Miss Kanina.

Because I came and I saw and I conquer what it is. More strength and power to them, Umanya. Jesse, big up yourself. Sam for the great. Sister Nancy.

Loving that new one from Hellcat Speed Racer out of Sydney, joined by UK R&B artist Legs Dina. Super kooky video clip for that one with some weird goblin in New York City. At the top of that bracket, we heard from the fierce Miss Kanina and her new EP Black Print, playing to a sold-out Northcote Theatre.

0: On September 18th, that was Mob Ties. Following that, we heard from Grace Chia. She's out of Tassie. She is winning awards all over the place, understandably. That's her teaming up with DJ Mishap. That track was called Guianyin. Following that, an artist I've just discovered and I'm absolutely loving. Her name's BVT. She's out of Murwillumbah originally, but spent some of her childhood in her mother's native Papunga, but spent the majority of her years in Murwillumbah. But she's queer beatboxer, hip-hop and R&B artist, producer, totally fierce. That track was Lalaki from her album of the same name from 2022. Following that, we heard from Jess B with Power, teaming up with Sister Nancy and Sampa the Great. Sampa the Great is playing at a festival really soon in Sydney. The name of it escapes me, but interview heading up north in the next month. Google that one. Sounds like a great festival. I think Ezra Collective are playing as well. And then we finished things off with Hellcat Speed Racer. We're going to pay some bills and then we'll be back.
1: 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Blending folk with alt indie rock, Webster's ethereal, haunting vocals entice you from the first note, capturing rawness and vulnerability while drawing you into a feeling that stays forever. 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
3: Jawa P2 band launching their second album, Kapindo, on Saturday, September 5th at the Northcote Social Club. Drawing on Indonesian Dangdut with its mix of Javanese, Arabic and rock music, the Jawa P2 band performs their own reimagining of Dangdut with a dose of funk and soul. The night will feature Sudanese martial arts, the Javanese giant mask dance and a 90-minute set from the Jawa P2 band. Proud PBS sponsor.
0: You're on the Brekkie Spread with Annika. It's filling in for Milo. Shout out to Bobby Shay. Thanks for listening in. And a shout out to the person who found their cat. Said they had a new hiding spot, and his "You Found Me" meow was worth it. It's always worth it. Always worth it. And also shout out to the number ending in 072 who was loving the hip-hop. I hope I answered your questions. And a shout out to the number ending in 859 who isn't feeling it. Maybe you just need a cup of tea and a lie down. Hope your day gets better. We are going to hear from the new Simona now. Very excited. She's about to set off on tour playing the Northcote Social Club on November 2nd, am I right? No, sorry, October 2nd, playing Northcote Social Club and then heading out on tour. Loving the new one. Keep it locked to PBS.

Getting a bit ravey for hump day. Had to do it. You're on the Brekkie Spread with Annika. Big love going out to my mum who's raving in a kitchen in Brisbane. Shout out to Steve Cons in Clayton, who thinks I'm cheeky. Nick, who is loving the new and glorious Simona, smash hit after smash hit. Completely agree, Nick. All my love going out to Kit B. Thanks for listening in. And to Carla and Lenny, who are also raving in their kitchen. Yeah, as mentioned, new smash hit Outgrown by Simona. Her new album is dropping on Friday called Villain. Can't wait to hear the rest of that. And then we heard from Floating Points out of the UK and a track of theirs I love called Birth 4000 from the 2024 album Cascade. We have just over 10 more minutes left of the Brekkie Spread before Roots of Rhythm are in your ear holes. It has been lovely hanging out with you this morning. A couple of other guest presenters coming in this week to fill in for Milo. But yeah, just pay some bills and then I'll be back with a few more tunes to squish in.

Coming up at the Northcote Social Club, Sydney, Gwennifer Raymond, Boom Crash Opera, Sea Haven, Jawa P2 Band, Fana and Jack Gray. Also in the calendar, Hella Ruin, My Giddy Aunt, Swerve Driver, Swap Meet, Jem Casadaley and Les Thomas. Plus Bento Beats, The Beefs, Disgraceland, Ethan Miller, Simona Castricum and Papa M and Mick T.

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1: This is a band I've just discovered out of Sweden. They're called Shit Kid.

such a classic LaTigra track. Rest in power, Yo-Yo Kusuma. My name's Annika. I've been hanging out with you for the past few hours, filling in for Milo. It's been so much fun. Keep it locked to PBS and Roots of Rhythm on your dials really soon. Have a great Wednesday. I am going to leave you with a bit of Sleater-Kinney. Take care.

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This is Dr. John the Night Tripper, and you listening to 106.7 BBS.

And a very big good morning, Jackie Coyle, with you, taking you right through till 11 o'clock. In the meantime, let's get back to Matt Jodrell and Echoes of Harlem.

Matt Jodrell introducing Roots of Rhythm this morning. Jackie Coyle with you, and I'm keeping the driver's seat warm for Helen Jennings, who'll be back in the studio very soon. Thanks to Annika for taking us through the breakfast spread, and we've got a fairly large show this morning lined up for you. We've got so many birthdays that I'm devoting the first almost hour to them. Mixed bag of music. We've got the amazing blues woman Marlene Cummins coming in to perform live in the studio. And you'll remember Marlene, one of our favourite Christmas songs, Santa Please Bring Me a Man. And we played her magnificent Payday Blues a couple of times as well. But in the meantime, and we'll have some gigs coming up as well. And we have got some gigs for Matt as well. And so happy spring, 2nd of September. It's about 8 minutes past nine. And I've got a song here for you with very interesting origins. The story goes that Walter Houston was playing Peter Stuyvesant in 1938 Broadway musical production called Knickerbocker Holiday, and he requested one song. He was an aged governor of New Netherland, and

He wanted to sing one solo song, but there was a few problems, like he had a gruff voice and limited vocal range. So the lyricist was Maxwell Anderson, and the composer was Kurt Weill, and they sat down and wrote this song in a couple of hours. It's called September Song, and of course it's since become a classic. And I've got a version here for someone who could really sing, and there's some beautiful musicianship on it as well. And even though we're in this southern hemisphere here and it's written for the northern hemisphere, it just seems like it has been a long time from May to September this year.

The great Django Reinhardt with September Song and Jean Reinhardt. So Django was actually his Romani nickname, and Belgian jazz guitarist, composer, one of the first major jazz talents to emerge in Europe. And he was among the first also to play jazz featuring the guitar as a lead instrument. And there's been... he's set a great precedent, hasn't he? So you're listening to Roots of Rhythm. It's just gone 9:15, and we have got so many birthdays that we're going to kick it right off now. And starting with happy 75, Richard Fields, producer of Trailblazer Records, amazing note taker. You've probably seen him around at gigs, taking notes, researcher, and his Trailblazer releases are all notable for the fabulous liner notes. And for a geek like me, seeing who's playing what guitar is just fantastic. So this one's from an album he produced for the Buckskin Brothers. And he always has the cream of, Melbourne and Sydney musicians backing up. This one, there's two versions of this song on the album, Hank Williams' Cold, Cold Heart. This version I've chosen because I was actually a rehearsal for a much faster one. So we've got Andy Baylor on Martin acoustic guitar and Gilchrist acoustic mandolin. We've got Ross McGregor on Yamaha grand piano, Michelle Rose on pedal steel, Pete Howell on fretless electric bass guitar, and Rob Sauter on drums. So it's a more reflective version that ended up as the version number 2. And he says, "We felt it was worth including both versions because they're quite different. The dreamlike feeling of Kenny's vocal on this first take makes for a very special interpretation of the classic Hank Williams song. When it came to mixing, we took out the electric guitar and the drum channels from the master. The only drums heard here are the distant bleed from other instrument channels. The result of this process leaves the remaining instruments floating in and out with a dreamy feeling like that of Kenny's vocal. All in all, it brings out a particularly meditative feeling in the lyrics, which gets lost in the more strident vocals usually heard when this song is played." Anyway, see what you think.

And the inimitable Dutchman, Dutch Childers, happy birthday. Oops, needed to turn myself up a little bit there. Sorry about that. The inimitable Dutch Childers, and happy birthday, Dutch, 29th of August. And up before that, Richard Fields, happy birthday for the 27th. So we just heard Dutch Childers with the Blues Club, Jeff Atchison on lead guitar, Barry Hills on bass, Winston Galea on drums, and what a band that was. So something completely different now. Well, sort of almost. So before there was Dolly, there was Kitty Wells. Happy birthday, Kitty, for the 30th of August. This one's got a beautiful bit of steel guitar and Shot Jackson playing steel, the crying steel guitar waltz.

This week at the Catfish, comedy on Tuesday, trivia on Wednesday. And in the band room, playing on Friday are Was Permanent, Bernadette Novembre on Saturday, and on Sunday in the front bar for free from 3 to 5 p.m. is High in the Saddle. 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

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And who done me out? 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
1: And the unmistakable Van Morrison, who drove the red sports car. And that's from a really interesting album called, it's a compilation, Beyond Mississippi, The Blues That Left Town. And you're listening to Roots of Rhythm, Jackie Coyle in driver's seat, taking over from Helen Jennings for the week. And we have a few messages. Thanks for these messages. Thanks for listening. We've got a few gigs for the Gig Guide, which is coming up around 10:30-ish. And g'day, Drew. Good to hear from you. Glad you like the music selection. And hi, Ben Rogers. Great to hear Django. Hey, that's really good. I was sort of thinking about that and just wondering if we'd get a reaction to that. And thanks for all the messages, and I think the mic's okay now. So anyway, we're going through our birthdays. So Van Morrison was on the 31st, born in 1945. Kitty Wells on the 30th, born in 1919. Anyway, let's keep on moving on right now. And see if we can listen to this sponsor and announcement.
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1: And our next birthday is the magnificent Memphis Slim, born in 1915. And I've got a couple of songs for you, and I've got a beautiful piece of writing as well.

And Memphis Slim with Mother Earth. And happy birthday to Memphis Slim, which is actually tomorrow, born 1915. And I've got a piece of writing from Oxford American. This is the 11th annual Southern Music issue. And it's a story by, little feature by R.J. Wheaton called You'd Better Play Loud. And he says, Memphis Slim died in Paris in 1988. He'd lived in France for more than 20 years, touring, recording, an autumnal career as ambassador at large of goodwill for the US. We hear him now as a blues pianist, exemplar of a rarefied style, boogie-woogie barrel house, the licks whirling and tumbling around the beat and scattered across his warmed iron voice. If you only listen to the right hand, you'll miss what you need to know. He was born John Chatham in 1915. He took his father's name, Peter, and spent his youth across the South, learning his craft from geniuses of sound like Roosevelt Sykes and Speckled Red. A gig at the Midway Cafe on Beale and Forth, Barrel House and Duke. Rural work camps, a world of violence and caprice, the industrialisation of the South, indentured labourers throwing up levees and laying down railroad tracks, building roads and hauling rock from the earth, chain gangs, prisoners turned prison guards, toughs, card sharks, dudes, villains black and white, licensed to terrorise workers, virtuosos of malice and intimidation in a system taught with power and hate. Life was cheap, work was endless. Burn out, burn up, fall out, fall dead, Memphis Slim told Alan Lomax in 1947. If you're a good worker, you could kill anybody down there as long as he's coloured. You could kill anybody, you could go anywhere. And then the Saturday nights, hundreds of men, overworked and underpaid, gambling joints, barrel houses, honky-tonks. Imagine the noise, avalanches of voices, glass on wood, feet on floorboards and pounded dust. The itinerant musicians, Memphis Slim among them, trying to hold the room together. You better play loud. And here he is with his orchestra.

They sure know how to end a song. Memphis Slim and his orchestra with No Male Blues. And we're almost through our birthday list. We've just got one more to go. You listen to Roots of Rhythm. It's just on 9:45 on Wednesday, the 2nd of September. So thank you so much, our performer members, Alex Burns, Anthony Shorty Short, Ben Rogers, Instrumental Asylum, Checkerboard Lounge, Craig Horn and the Hornets, Jeff Atchison, Greg Walsh, Hamish McLeod, Jim Green, John McGrath, Calliope and the Blues Messengers, Karen Fields, Opelousas Band, Pepper Creek Revival, Rachel Clark Duo with Harvey Blues, Reza House Concerts, Rob George, and the Baker Smith Gamble. Thanks so much to our performer members. And you too can become a performer member or a general member. You're always welcome to join our family or to renew if you're already part of it. 0400031067 is our text line. And I'd like to also thank our patrons, Ben Chadwick, Bryce Gardner, Hutchie, David Roberts, Glenn Byrne, Graham Lang, Leonard Orgill, Les Labour, Paul Chineri, Tony Torney, and William or Billy Evans. Thank you so much. And Blackburn Constructions is our business member. G'day, hope the day's going well for you guys out there. Our final birthday today, Rob Hurst, and we lost him this year, sadly. And here he is with one of his co-writes with Backsliders, co-written with Dom Turner, Duck Side of Newtown.

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and Opelousas to bring us up almost to 10 o'clock. And our special guest has just come in the door, Marlene Cummins, who's one of the most amazing, one of our most amazing blues women in Australia, and she's making an exclusive appearance tonight at the Counts Monash Uni. Brilliant venue that is too, really worthwhile making the trip out if you're an inner city person like us. And Monash is situated on Boonwurrung country, and she's making this exclusive appearance during a new Indigenous arts festival called Kindred People, which began yesterday and it ends on Saturday. And at the heart of Kindred People is the Boonwurrung concept of Kumagi Yulenj Gadaba, meaning knowledge rising up together. So it's presenting Indigenous-led work across the many colours of the arts spectrum. Now, this is turning into a Richard Fields Festival. Happy birthday again, Richard Fields. This is from Marlene's first full-length album, called Koori Woman Blues, and I really like it because it shows up her prowess as she's not only a singer and producer and filmmaker, etc., and also a radio announcer, but she's also a brilliant saxophonist. So have a listen to this one.

0: The beautiful saxophone of Marlene Cummins, who's our special guest. She'll be performing live on Roots of Rhythm this morning. And so that was from her album Koori Woman Blues, which she brought out in 2014. And let's keep a bit of woman power happening here, but first of all...
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